0: Me a talk it, choo-choo, God no. You want to know? Call the number 917-767-9138 or 347-557-2217. Gospel Explosion, July 11, 2026. Mount Vernon, he's sitting, turn up, he gone, me ready, boom!
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0: Hey, Florida no good again. Me mean Florida gone. When me say, brother CJ and sister Ivy and the entire CJ Gospel, our family will be rolling into town on Saturday, June 13, 2026. For what? Excuse me. King Jesus Pentecostal Fellowship, Orlando, Florida. Look here. Women's Department present their first annual banquet. When me say, come and experience a night of fine food, warm fellowship, and uplifting praise. It turn over. Well on, formal attire, royal blue and gold contribution, $80, $40 for children. Guess who are the MC? Dr. Ivy Edwards, who have a sick of music. By CJ Gospel, our CJ himself, I got the level of CJ. Where you say, wait a key, then that if you ask me, Legency Hall. It is going to be at 9404 South Orange Blossom Trail, Suite 5, Orlando, Florida. Be set a beer something. Me say it, I got turn over. Me say Saturday, June 13th, 2026. And surprise artist might show up. Oh, for more information, please contact 510-987-6092 or 689-200-2505. Me say it gone!
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5: Japan, yeah. 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

0: 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Razorheads Press.
1: So when me I say they not no number, give me a number, make me call them then now.
0: Of course they got number. You can call Jerry, he my manager and my friend. 646-234-8856. That's a Jerry. And then if you want to tailoring alteration or posteriness, you know, call Rolly. Yes, 646-538-2734. When we say Razor Express, them bad,

0: Good night, good night, good night. Welcome each and everyone. It is Friday night praise party right here on Radical Praise. He'll never fail. Good night to the CJ Gospel of Family Movement. The Bronx crew, my Mount Vernon family. All the listeners over there at 98.1. Like I said, this is the part I love. I sought the Lord, and he heard, and he answered.
1: And he heard, and he answered. That's why
0: he trusts in God, because guess what?

What he said, I saw the Lord and he answered. He heard and he answered. Once again, good night to each and everyone. Welcome each and everyone. Stacey Elevated Wilson, good night to you, sis. Good night to you, Minister Arlene Atkins. Good night to you. Good night. Good night. Welcome each and everyone. It is part praise party night on a Friday night here on Radical Praise. We say sorry for the late start, but got caught up in a jam with some graduation with my son and the time framing and everything. But no matter what, to God we give the glory. I am here, the Apache finger and the ear cheer. So we still, everything is going to flow still. You know, Minister Arlene will be here. And, you know, the host will be here also. So I'm just waiting for them to come in. And we go on with some music right now. But the song said, trust in the Lord. You know, in Proverbs 3, verse 5 and 6, it said, trust in the Lord all your heart and lean not on your own understanding. And in all your ways acknowledge him, and he will direct your pathway. Okay?

0: good evening to you, Pastor G. Caribbean Praise Radio and Web TV, my St. Croix family. He will never fail. Pastor G, great job this morning on the word.
1: Perfect submission.
0: And everything that Pastor was saying about you is so true.
1: All is at rest.
0: I applaud you, sir. Pastor was saying about you is so true.
1: All is at rest.
0: I applaud you, sir.

You will never fail me. As the songwriter said, I trust. I called on him. And he heard and he answered. And he heard and he answered. Once again, good night to each and everyone that's locked in. Whoever you, if you are just looking in from the outside on the YouTube, please come in so we could acknowledge you. Good night, each and everyone. Welcome one, welcome all. I thank the good Lord for being here. And as we're getting ready now to open up, as we're getting ready to open up, we just want to say thank God for His grace. All right. Thank God for His grace and His mercy. So, Father, I just want to say thank you for waking us up this morning. Thank you for

putting us in a right frame of mind. Thank you. We can sing, we can shout, we can clap, and we can stay focused on you. Thank you, Father, that you're keeping us now. And we are thanking you, Father, that you'll watch over us and cover us. Cover us tonight on the show. Cover every heart and soul. Cover the equipment and everything else that goes with it. We thank you for your grace. We thank you for your mercy each and every day, dear Father. And like you said, we should live for today. Enjoy it in your name. Enjoy it with you, Father. So we say thank you, Father. Cover everyone that's on each platform. Whether they are on the YouTube platform, the Facebook platform, the CJ Gospel Hour family movement, or whether they are locked in on the radio 98.1. We say thank you, Father, for another day. Cover them and their entire family from the youngest to the oldest. Oh, your grace, dear Father. Thank you, Jesus. Let us learn to extend grace one to another, no matter what, and love. We say glory, hallelujah. So we thank you, Father. Watch over us as we get into the program and, you know, hear from the ministers. So we say thank you, Father, and we glorify you. Know the name but your precious name, who is Jesus the Christ, as you teach us to say, our Father who art in heaven, hallowed be thy name, thy kingdom come, that be done on earth as it is in heaven. Give us this day our daily bread, and forgive us our trespasses, as we forgive those that trespass against us. And lead us not into temptation, but deliver us from all evil. For thine is the kingdom, the power, and the glory, forever and ever, in Jesus' name. For the Lord is my shepherd, I shall not want. He maketh me to lie down in green pastures. He leadeth me beside the still waters. He restoreth my soul. He leadeth me in the path of the righteous. For his name say, yea, do I walk through the valley of the shadow of death, I shall fear no evil, for thou art with me, thy rod and thy staff, they comfort me. Thou preparest a table before me in the presence of my enemy. Thou anointest my head with oil, and my cup runneth over. Surely goodness and mercy shall follow me all the days of my life, and I shall dwell in the house of the Lord forever and ever, in Jesus' name. And we all say amen, amen. Good night to you again, Sister Stacy Elevated Wilson. Good night to you, Sister Ruby Bernard. And if you're celebrating a birthday in the month of May, please let us know so we can acknowledge you on your birthday. And as Sister Ruby celebrating her two grandson birthday, one last week and one this week. So we want to shout them out again. Say happy birthday. You know, to Malachi and London. London is the next one. So happy birthday to both of them, Sister Ruby, grandson. And if you are on the YouTube side, please come in the chat. We see the number, but we don't know who's there, people. So come in and let us say hello to you or greet you in the name of Jesus. So right now you're on the YouTube channel. Please come in the chat, please, and let us know who's here, because if you don't come into the chat, we don't know. This is not Facebook. When you're on Facebook, we'll see the name or say who's watching or whatever. But on YouTube, doesn't do that till you come into the chat, and, you know, and we'll know who's here. So you have to come into the chat so we can acknowledge you. And as the songwriter say, trust in the Lord all your heart and lean not on your own understanding. So, you know, let's do that. Let's, and he said what?

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1: He's been my fourth man in the fight. Time after time.
0: Good night to you, Sister Donna Winter.
1: Born of his spirit.
0: Sister Tamara Richardson.
1: And washed in his
0: My sister Shade Ben, good night to you, good night.
1: And

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0: Creed, Janet Lewis, K.On. 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Tickets are $120 for adults, $60 for children under 12. For tickets and information, contact Minister Davon, Sister Carol, Sister Erica, or Brother CJ and Sister Ivy. 20 years of spreading the word, 20 years of impact, and we're just getting started. Don't miss the 20th Radio Anniversary Celebration, a night of faith, fellowship, and unforgettable praise.
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2: 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All right then. 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We're 140 West First Street, Mount Vernon, New York. Admission $40. And guess who? Me, my friend, Stephen Peninsulin will be in town alongside Brother Patrick Reed, Brother Paul Marlon Anderson, Sister Sakisha, MC Brother Ron, you know good again, Stephen. It's not free. Me say a $40 fee comes in. Hey, you think I let me tell? Also featuring GAC Voice of Triumph. Me a talking choo-choo, God no. You want to know? Call the number 917-767-9138 or 347-557-2217. Gospel Explosion, July 11, 2026. Mount Vernon, he's sitting, turn up, he gone. Me ready? Boom!
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2: Hey, Florida no good again. Me mean Florida gone. When me say Brother CJ and Sister Ivy and the entire CJ Gospel, our family, will be rolling into town on Saturday, June 13, 2026. 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I'm going to deliver the CJ. Where you say where to keep the that if you ask me? Legency Hall. It is going to be at 9404 South Orange Blossom Trail, Suite 5, Orlando, Florida. Be set a beer something. Did me say it got turned over? Me say Saturday, June 13th, 2026. And surprise artists might show up. Oh, for more information, please contact 510-987-6092 or 689-200-2505. Me say it gone!
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0: year upon them. From the CJ celebrating, make sure to come out tonight. It's a good night.
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0: verse 13:05 is gonna load in a Bronx. Raise your head, press.
1: So when me I say they nah no number, give me a number, make me call them then now.
0: No, of course they got number. You can call Jerry, he my manager and my friend. 646-234-8856. That's a Jerry. And then if you want to tailoring alteration or postering, you know, call Rolly. Yes, 646-538-2734. When we say Razor Express, them

I hope you recognize that the rock you're standing on, or you should be holding on to. His name is what? King Jesus. That is the rock. Thank you, Sister Faye Guy. 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

0: And good night to you, my host. 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
1: Sends blessings to you. All right. I'm having a little echo behind, so that's fine. You hearing the echo? I'm echoing.
0: No, not yet.
1: Okay, I hear it on my side. But nonetheless, blessings to you, Sir DJ Patrick Bingo. Blessings to every person listening to the sound of my voice. I'm not going to call names, but blessings and greetings to everybody that's listening in the chat. All right, welcome to Radical Praise. You don't know, we change communities one song at a time. Tonight, of course, I am the host to do the interview. All right, yeah. I'm here. Give me a moment to get it together, but I am here. Why am I not look bright? Okay. Why don't I look bright?
0: I don't know.
1: Let me get some more lights.
0: Yeah. So once again, people, she's here. And we just want to say goodnight to each and everyone that's locked in here, that's on the YouTube channel. Stacey, come over to the YouTube, please. As soon as I send in the Facebook link.
2: Okay.
0: Sister Ruby, Sister Donna Winter, Lady Shade, Sister Margaret, Sister King, Lady Faye, Sister Juliet Smith, Sister Marlene Cross, and Pastor G's here. There's many more that's here, but I don't see the name, you know. So please come into the chat. So we can recognize you and acknowledge you.
2: Okay.
0: Because, like I said earlier, when it comes to YouTube, if you don't come into the chat, we won't know who's here. Okay.
2: So you have to come into the chat so we can recognize who's here.
0: So we can greet you no matter what.
2: So, yes, ma'am, what was your day today?
1: My typical Friday. Very busy. Typical Friday, very busy. But I am here.
0: I applaud you. Thank you very much for being here. You know.
1: You're welcome.
2: And to all the listeners, whether you're listening on the CJ Gospel Movement, SPR Live, MO of Canada,
0: and my YouTube channel and my Facebook channel.
2: I have to get the right name for the people.
0: So I can share it with you.
2: So I'm going to just play one more song. And we get into it, okay?

0: I hope you recognize the rock you are standing on, are you holding on to, you know?
1: It is Jesus Christ himself.
0: That is the rock you should be holding on to.
1: So let me bring on our guests and everybody together now.
0: Let's see. Okay. I should put her in the box there up top. Hold on, Etedra.
1: you want to talk to me? Someone move on something.
2: I'd muted myself. All right. Welcome to you, Sister Arlene Akins. Welcome to the platform. How are you doing?
3: I'm doing great. Thank you for having me here tonight.
2: Mm-hmm. It is a pleasure. All right. Wonderful. So while he gets his things which are on, let me ask you this. Who is Arlene Akins? Yeah, everybody. That's everybody.
3: Okay. Well, can I first say praises unto God? I just want to thank God for this privilege that you have given unto me tonight. You know, I just want to give him all the glory, give him all the honor, give him all the praise. I just want to thank you guys for having me, thanking everyone that is on the platform tonight, you know, listening to us. I just want to say thank you, Lord. All right. Who is Arlene Akins?
2: Mm-hmm.
3: Arlene Akins, she is a woman of God. She's a wife. She's a mother. She's a grandmother.
2: That's it? I'm waiting to hear some more. Give me, because there are layers, you know, there are layers to us. So I hear the wife, I hear the mother, I hear the grandmother, all right? Those are those roles. Is there nothing else to add?
3: She's also a gospel artist.
2: Okay.
3: Yes. She sings very well. She loves to sing. She has passion for singing. She loves God and she loves the people of God.
2: Okay. All right. Wonderful, wonderful, wonderful. Well, nice to meet you, Arlene.
3: It's a pleasure here.
2: Wonderful. So I know you're Arlene Akins, but your stage name is Sister Arlene.
3: Yes, ma'am.
2: All right, so could you tell us how we got there?
3: Well, from a tender age, a early age, as I could remember or reflect back or think, I used to always go to church with my godparents.
2: Mm-hmm.
3: My biological parents, they weren't going to church as I'm known. But my godparents was the one who always take me to church. And so I always go to Sunday school. And in Sunday school, you know, we always sing and clap. And as a little girl, you know, I love to sing. And mm-hmm. I started growing up that way, growing up in the church and always go to church, and I like when the bands is playing, the guitar and the drums and the keyboard. I always, when I was older and my godparents used to tell me when I was smaller how I would get up out my seat and started dancing all over the place and clapping, and I was so chubby, you know. So I think from a tender age or even before I was formed, that the Lord had gave a gift to me. I love to sing. I have the passion of singing.
2: Okay, wonderful. And that's how you got the name, Sister Arlene?
3: And because when I get older, I got saved and I you know, in church, you always say sister or brother, you mm-hmm. know, and that's how the name come about, Sister Arlene, because Arlene is my first name, biological right. first name. And so all that was added is just the sister, because I goes to church.
2: Okay. All right. Wonderful. All right. So then, yes,
3: everybody called me Sister Arlene from Jamaica coming here to the United States.
2: All right. Wonderful. Wonderful. So you say you're a gospel artist. How long have you been ministering your song?
3: Wow. When I was a little girl, as I said before, you know, I always been singing. I take my singing really seriously when I got saved. When mm-hmm. I got saved, that was 1992. Because then I had my first son. So 1992, when I got saved, I was baptized in Jesus' name, filled with the Holy Ghost, and, you know, always be singing in church. I sing on the choir. I was on every choir in church except the men choir. And I take my singing seriously then, because I realized that when I sing, soul would come to the altar, soul would be saved. You know, people would be standing outside looking at me inside singing on the choir, and they would just walk in and walk to the altar. So I realized that it was really something. So I take it seriously.
2: So I'm still going to ask you the same question, but when did you become a recording artist?
3: When I came to the United States of America, I came here 2009, and that's when I really decided that I wanted to be a recording artist. And so I think it was 2013, mm-hmm. about 2013, I went to the studio for the first time and started to record myself. It was a small act studio here in Orlando. And that's when I record 11 songs.
2: All right, so those 11 songs were an album?
3: Yes, those 11 songs is the songs of the album. They didn't go as far as to where they were produced and playing in the year, but now is the time. So I started last year was when I decided seriously that I have to, as the Lord speak, I have to move.
2: All right, so hold on, because now, you know, I have to make sure we're able to follow the conversation. So you've been ministering just in general for the longest while. You recorded in 2013.
3: 13, yes. Right. That didn't go anywhere.
2: Right, right. But these are the same songs that you had then that yes. you're doing now.
3: Yes.
2: All right. So I want to make sure that we're following the logics, you know, as we build up to kind

0: to sing like at the setups and stuff like that, you know, and, you know, you sing the iPod musics and stuff like that, and, you know, everybody dance and, you know, love what you do. But my songs, they're carrying a message. They're carrying a message in song. And that's what made the difference.
1: Okay. All right. So let me ask you, Apache, do we only have one song from the album? Okay. All right. So just hold on. Don't play it yet. Just wanted to make sure. So how many songs will be on this album?
0: 11.
1: Okay. So still the 11. All right. Wonderful. Which, is there anyone that's more personal to you in terms of message or encounter or however it is that the Lord has given it to you? Is there any one of those tracks that's more, you know, that's dearest to you, personal to you?
0: Yes. Yes. I have a few, maybe two or three, yes, that really stood out to me. Some Fighting for Silver, which is the next.
1: Okay, so we'll. Okay.
0: And I Surrender, which is Out There Playing. And One Name McCall.
1: Okay.
0: Yes.
1: So those three, why?
0: Yes.
1: Why? You can't just tell me. You have to give me some, you know, put some meat on the bone as we talk about it. Why those stood out?
0: Yes.
1: A lot of information, you know.
0: I'm getting there. Don't worry. I Surrender. You know, I look at it and I say, you know, the song said, the first time I went to the altar, I surrender. Which is truth, you know. It's really truth. Because when I went to the altar, hear the word of the Lord and went to the altar, I have to surrender my life to God. And that caused me to sing this song that is out there playing. Some Fighting for Silver. The song said, some fighting for silver while others fighting for gold. But I rather have Jesus in my soul. So I look at it and I sit down and I look and I say, when I look and see everybody just, you know, want to be on top. Want to for themselves, not trying to share and to say, okay, all of us is in this together, so let us work together. You understand? Everybody want to scrape everything for themselves. One day I just look at it and I say, some fighting for silver, what others fighting for gold. But I rather have Jesus in my soul, because it's one soul I have. And One Name McCall. One Name McCall, I will always call the name of Jesus. I will always call the name of Jesus. As long as there is breath and life in my body, I will call the name of Jesus. Because in at the name of Jesus, every knee have to bow and every tongue have to confess. And there is power in the name of Jesus. And that's why these three songs are such meaningful, have such meaning to me.
1: So it's more about the lyrics that came to you, the messages that's in the song, and not so much an encounter. All right, I follow you. How many songs of this album is already in the public?
0: I Surrender, and this one that is releasing tomorrow, Some Fighting.
1: So two. Yes. All right. Very good.
0: I have another song out there

0: on the platform as well. The Blood of Jesus runs for me.
1: Yeah, but is that one on your album?
0: No, it's not on my album.
1: I know that's a part of the Touched by an Angel.
0: Yes.
1: Project. All right, so cool. We know that one, but we're dealing with the album first. I want us to stick a pin right there because we're going to come back and touch something that you have said. But I want people to hear your voice, those who, you know, who are not familiar with Sister Arlene. So we're going to play it. I don't know where she went, Apache, or if she turned her camera off. I don't know. But those who aren't familiar with her want to play something from the album so that you guys can hear.
2: So we'll play I Surrender. And then afterwards, you know, the main track where she wants to push.

0: you, Lord.
1: Before we get back to the interview, I want to say blessings to you, Sis Tamara Richardson. Blessings to you, Sister Stacy Elevated, Unique Kalisha. Blessings to you, Sir Irlanda Richards. Blessings to you, Sis Cherise, Lady Ruby Bernard. Blessings, blessings, Sister Marlene Cross. Encourage Me, blessings, blessings to you, Lady Elaine Lopez. Blessings to you all, Minister Uri Douglas. Blessings to you as well, Colleen Armstrong. Blessings and welcome to the platform, Pastor G. Big up yourself. Blessings to you, Sir Lady Fagai. Blessings, blessings, blessings to all of you. I hope I catch everybody, you know, but blessings, blessings to those of you who are listening even outside. Gillette Smith, blessings to you. Petrol White, Petrola White, blessings to you as well. So just want to say greetings and welcome to the platform. Beste, Shade, Ben, blessings to you, Mama. I see you out there. Blessings to all of you joining us. Those of you who are silently listening, do remember to thumbs up the program. You can still share the program, you know, so that somebody can come on over and get to know who Sister Arlene Akins is. So, Sister Arlene, you said these songs were written some years ago, right? But you also made, you know, very timely, and one of the three songs that stood out to you, that's personal to you. You share that, you know, one of them is that everybody want to be on top. Everybody want to be on top. But point I'm driving at is that you have written these songs so many years ago, right? And even today, you can say that it is relevant, if you will, based on the comment that you make. So I want you to talk to me in terms of how you have been received in the ministry, in the know that you have come into the recording artist arena.
2: My goodness, I have received well, very well. Mm-hmm. I have received in very well. The people, they were waiting. The people that you see all these names that you call here. Mm-hmm. My people, them there. Mm-hmm. The people, them waiting, man. They waiting for Sister Arlene. So I received him very well. And these songs, I mean, you know, I know these songs are going to go far and wide. And I am so glad, I am so happy that people can hear a message even in songs. Mm-hmm. I have no doubt, my sister or my minister, no doubt. I received him very well with these songs and with my ministry. And the now of Sister Arlene.
1: Okay. All right. So all of these 11 songs, did you ever have a second thoughts about not adding any of them, you know, any one of them to the album? Or did you just know that you were going to use all 11?
2: My God, y'all read me mind, man. You're reading my mind. Yes.
1: I do have a relationship with the Savior.
2: It's all right, my sister. I have one song that is not going to go on the album at this point. I'm going to trade it. And I don't know the reason why I'm going to trade it right now, but I'm not going to put it back on the album right now. It was on the first album. And it's The Lord Is My Shepherd.
1: So hold on, man. So you had an album before?
2: Yes, that's what I said earlier. But it's...
1: No, it didn't go anywhere, right? So what was that album called?
2: The Lord Is My Shepherd.
1: Ah, okay.
2: So these are the same songs that I minister or put on the CD before. And it, I have to say, it didn't go anywhere because a lot of these songs that I'm singing now, they sound like they're new, but they were from coming into now.
1: Right.
2: So, the Lord is my shepherd. I did that first as a singer. And then I did 10 songs and had The Lord is My Shepherd to it, so make 11 songs. But The Lord is My Shepherd was a single that was out there. If you pull up iTunes right now, I think you still find that little piece where you could buy it for 99 cents. Yes, it should be still there because that was with CD Baby at that time. So,
1: okay.
2: Yeah. So I trade that one now because the Lord has given me another song.
1: And all right. So
2: how I get to trade The Lord is My Shepherd now. So there is one that is not going to be back on the album at this time.
1: All right. Okay. But we still have 11 tracks.
2: Yes, we will still have 11 tracks.
1: Would have been 12 if you have if you
2: it could be 12, you know, sis. You understand? Because I like to go by the leading of God. It could be 12.
1: Right.
2: So let's say 11 for now.
1: All right, 11 for now. All right. So I want you to talk to me about your sound. You know, the sound that you carry, the genre of music that, you know, a person can identify you with. How did we get there? What is it? And how did we get there?
2: My God, the sound of Sister Arlene. Mm-hmm. It's the anointing. The anointing of God. That's the sound of Sister Arlene, the anointing. You know, when Sister Arlene hold a mic, stand on the stage or stand anywhere or stand anywhere and hold a mic, there is a different sound that come on the microphone. You know, drawn the people. The people are drawn to that sound. And it's nothing but the anointing of God. In the vocal cards, the anointing sits in the vocal cards.
1: Okay. Talk to me about what genre of music are you into?
2: Say that again.
1: What genre of music are you into?
2: Strictly gospel. I can sing maybe few other songs, few Bob Marley songs or Kenny Rogers songs, or you know, but I'm not drawn into those like how I'm drawn into gospel.
1: All right. So you're
2: a gospel song and you give it to me, I learn it, I can sing it. Or even sing it in a different way, in my way.
1: All right. That's what I was going to say. What is your way? What is your way of singing it? What's your way? Revival?
2: Yes. My way. That's how the people know me, in a revival way.
1: Okay, so that's what I'm asking. So how did you get to, you know, to sing in revival?
2: Okay, now I understand you.
1: Yes, ma'am.
2: A little better, yes. All of these not just started since I come here to the United States, you know. All of these started from Jamaica, you know, the old land in Jamaica. You know, I go church, I love church, but the sit up thing, man, the wake, the night, I love it. And it started in Jamaica with the band. I always go to the sit ups. My girlfriend, me and my church sister, she's right there in New York, Sister Colleen, she's on here too.
1: Right.
2: We always go to the setup. And we love, there was a band that we followed. We followed that band because there was some male singers on that band. And we love the band. And we love all the men them sing. So we always whenever they have in set up, they tell us and we always go. And man, I really like it. I really love it. And you know, the way how the band, the mentor redeemed, that's what draw me, you know.
1: The mentor is a mentor. That's

0: beat that sweet rhythm, that play. You can't do no better but dance. It catch me. So then I realize, no, when I start sing, I kind of sing that kind of way. And I want them to play that kind of way for me whenever I sing. And I believe that's how Sister Arlene be known, with the mental, the revival songs.
1: Okay. All right. So has the Lord ever spoken to you about any other thing? Is this where you find yourself, or is there another area that you would venture into?
0: Well, no, he did not say, okay, you're not going to sing like this, or you're going to sing like this. I mean, this is me, and this is how I sing for now. If the Lord wants to put me in a different category, I am ready and willing to go, because wherever he leads, I will follow. But for now, this is me.
1: Okay, all right. And is it safe to say that all the songs on the album is along the lines of Mento?
0: No, ma'am.
1: Okay.
0: It's a mix.
1: Talk to me. Of what?
0: We have a mixture on the album of reggae and Mento.
1: So you be doing something different. You do something different from the Mento. You do reggae. There we go.
0: Look.
1: Yeah.
0: Look, I do solo too, you know.
1: Mm.
0: But known. If you ask anybody, what kind of song Sister Arlene love to sing? Everybody go and tell her, say, revival, Mento. Because that's how they know me.
1: Right. Mm. But I'm asking you about, you know, what you're venturing. So what is the solo?
0: Well, I don't have a solo on the album right now, but I sing lots of solo songs.
1: What do you refer? Explain to me. Give me an example.
0: Jesus, oh Jesus.
1: Mm-hmm.
0: And sing it. That's Shirley Caesar's song.
1: Okay, so cover. You do cover songs as well.
0: Yes,
1: okay, that's what
0: I... That is going to be on the album as well. All the songs are not my original songs. I have cover songs, okay, that is going to be there. I have songs that I take it. It's prior chorus songs, but I take it and I make it my own. I put it in a different realm. And I put it in reggae and, you know, change it around. But it's a prior chorus. I have some of those.
1: All right. Cool. All right. So there's a diverse array of songs on the album.
0: Yes, there will be. Yes.
1: Wonderful. Mr. DJ, I know you're there. I just can't see you. But I know you're there. All right. Yeah. So it's very interesting to hear you. And want you to let me know why you have that hope this time around. If the songs didn't, you know, most people would have, you know, thrown those out, or they would have added some more to this, you know, but you practically use the exact same songs for this album. Why do you think it's different? And I know you spoke about the Lord saying he's going to open doors, but sometimes the doors that he's opening is not really what we're looking at. So what gives you that confident assurance that this is where he wants you this time with these songs?
0: Ah, yes, Lord. This is it now. All right. Yes. So these songs, I'm going to start by saying, I know that the Lord has given me these songs to sing.
1: Mm-hmm.
0: And I know somewhere along the line, let me tell you, You see, when God has a blessing for you, nobody can take it away. Nobody can get it. And it does not matter how long it takes for you to get it. If it's yours, you will get it. You will
1: receive. That's right.
0: Because these songs, I know God has given me these songs to sing. And when God opened the door, He didn't just open the door, my minister. He opened the door and He put some people on board.
1: With me.
0: And that's what gave me the hope that I was able to do over the same songs today and bring the songs to life. That's all happened, you know. The Lord put these people on board with me to bring the songs to life. So the songs, they have life now. Life is in the song.
1: Mm-hmm.
0: And that's the difference right now. God opened the door. When He opened the door, my beloved queen, Sister Stacy Elevated Wilson, she's on here right now. Another artist here in Orlando. God placed her right there to guide me, Sister Arlene, that is singing all over the years. God placed her there to guide me on my journey today. And she's standing there with me.
1: Okay.
0: My producer, God has placed him there as well. He lives all the way in Kenya. ZJ Darrell. My other producer, God has placed him there as well, Randy. So that's the difference today than before. I have liked these music, the same music. I did not need to change them. I did not hear God says change them. All He did was to put life to the song. And in order to do that, He put all of these people on board for it to be accomplished.
2: Okay. Hey, Uno, come here. Uno, better take wash out. Golden Ring Restaurant, 4342 White Plains Road, Bronx, New York. Come here. Come celebrate right there. Sister Ivy birthday celebration. Fish and things. The fish, them have a big so. Me no know the things. But listen to me. Friday, me.

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You think a lie? Half Sister Ivy, 9

0: 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Patrick Reed, Janet Lewis, K.On. Ralph, Andre Revelation, and Peninsula. 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
3: 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We're 140 West First Street, Mount Vernon, New York. Admission $40, and guess who? Me, my friend, Stephen Peninsulin will be in town alongside Brother Patrick Reed, Brother Paul Marlon Anderson, Sister Sakisha, MC, Brother Ron, you know, Buddha, then Stephen. No free, me say a party that if he comes in. Hey, you think I let me tell? Also featuring GAC, Voice of Triumph. Me a talking choo choo, God no. You want to know? Call the number 917-767-9138 or 347-557-2217. Gospel Explosion, July 11, 2026. Mount Vernon, he's sitting, turn up, he gone, me ready, boom!
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3: Hey, Florida no good again. Me mean Florida gone. When me say Brother CJ and Sister Ivy and the entire CJ Gospel, our family, will be rolling into town on Saturday, June 13, 2026. 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I'm gonna deliver the CJ. Where say we to keep the that if you ask me? Legacy Hall. It is gonna be at 9404 South Orange Blossom Trail, Suite 5, Orlando, Florida. Me say, I'll be something. Me say, it's gonna turn over. Me say, Saturday, June 13th, 2026. And surprise artist might show up. Oh, for more information, please contact 510-987-6092 or 689-200-2505. Me say it gone!
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3: Japan, yeah. 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

0: East Gunny Road in a Bronx. That's 1305 East Gunny Road in a Bronx. 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
1: So when me I say they nah no number, give me a number, make me call them then now.
0: Of course they got number. You can call Jerry, he my manager and my friend. 646-234-8856. That's a Jerry. And then if you want to tailoring alteration or postering, you know, call Rolly. Yes, 646-538-2734. When we say Razor Express, then bad, then turn up. Your head are going to look decent, then God.
2: The very clothes them that to wear, because you know, so you have people will come and bragging at them clothes, you know, and even them shoes. Mm. Even them purse, them handbag. You might have a little banger phone, you know, in Jamaica, you have banger phone, and them have an iPhone. People brag about just about anything. So the silver and gold did not really stood out to me as it has to be money. No.
3: All right.
2: It's about anything. I'm just talking about anything at all that will really stop you from meeting God. Or stop you from getting where you're supposed to be in God. So that's the message I'm really bringing out. I don't want to gain this whole world. My one soul. Important to me. You understand? I'd rather to lose the world, but my soul is saved.
3: Okay.
2: Trying to let people know.
3: I feel so the song deeper than that, but I'll take it for tonight just because I have limited time. So I would squeeze it out of you, but I'm going to leave it right there. Tell you, right?
2: But
3: deeper than what it is, but I'm going to leave it right there just because for the interest of time. So you have that one as your title track. You know, it's the album. The name of the album. So that's your title track. It will be live and active tomorrow, May 16th.
2: Tomorrow morning, 10 a.m.
3: They can hear it anywhere they listen to music. It will be there.
2: Yes. It can be on Spotify, it can be on iTunes, Amazon, you name it, YouTube, all the platform, all the major platforms. You can go there and get it.
3: All right, so you said some of these songs are as old as 2013, if you will. But yeah, within these songs...
2: 2014, 2015, yeah.
3: And I don't know if these are what you were calling solo, because in it you could hear familiar lines from different songs. So is it safe to say that other songs inspire some of these songs as well?
2: Say it again. Let me get you a little clearer.
3: All right. You know, some of the songs, there are some lines in it that you can hear from other songs. You'll hear these lines or the rhythm. And I don't know if that's what you're calling the solo, the pieces that you take out, you know, to put in this song. So I'm saying, is it safe to say that other songs inspired you while you were working on these?
2: Yes, I could say yes. A person that goes to church, goes to fasting service, goes to prayer meeting, you know, songs, sing, they will inspire you, they will touch you. One of the songs that I have that is going to be on the album as well is the prayer chorus that says, "Search me, O God." But I take that song and I spin it. So
3: right.
2: Instead of singing it like how we would sing in that church, I spin it. When you hear it now, you're going to say, what? I take it and spin it and add my pieces to it.
3: Okay. Okay.
2: You know, so that song really inspired me as well, you know, even though I write words into my songs and stuff like that. The ones that you know, have little pieces. Because look at I Surrender.
3: Mm-hmm.
2: When I get that song and I say, the first time I went to the altar, I surrender. We know there is surrender all out there already. But I take it and I spin it up and put it my way. And it becomes my song.
3: Okay. As you say, spin it and put it my way and it becomes my stuff.
2: Yes. Yes.
3: All right. So you're also going to be having an album launch. Am I correct?
2: Yes, ma'am.
3: All right. Just speak to us on that.
2: Yes.
3: Tell us, you know, where you're in.
2: Yes, as the Lord lead, I will follow. The album launch is coming up in September 26th. That will be the album launch. It will be right at my church here in Orlando, Florida.
3: Yeah. Okay.
2: And
3: give us the details, because he's not able to do the flyer since he literally took us down a while ago. So go ahead and give us the information.
2: Okay. Yes. So it will be here in Orlando, Florida. Where I have tickets. Tickets will be selling. They're $35 pre-sold and $40 at the gate. And we have quite a few artists will be there. Sister Stacy Elevated Wilson will be there. Minister Prudence will be there. Minister Godbiz will be there. Minister Pawpaw will be there. Minister Paul Brown will be there. Evangelist Paul Brown will be there. And my guest artist is coming out of Jamaica, which is Sebastian Graham. And it's truly myself will be there.
3: All right. Well, I would expect that you truly would be there. It's your alma mater. Nonetheless, I want you to tell me what.
2: I will. I don't want to leave anybody off there. I will be having two MCs. It will be Pastor Powell, Pastor Bishop Dwight Powell, and it will be Minister Paul Lewis. So those are my two MCs. And it would not be fair for me, Sister Arlene, you know. Sister Arlene come to Orlando for a long time and singing, you know, man. Singing. I always been Lakeland with Bishop Powell at Bishop Powell's church. I always been there. Anything him up there, this artist always gone there singing, nice up the people, nice up the thing. And yeah, so it wouldn't be fair for me to be doing my stuff as the Lord, you know, have it to be so that I'm going to be doing an album launch and not to use him. And Minister Paul, Paul Lewis, you know, I met him and Minister Erica, Lewis, the wife and husband, and they take on to me so much, you know. Anywhere, any events, anything, I'm there with them. They always have me with them all over Pennsylvania, Jamaica, anywhere. So I said, it's fair for me to have these two gentlemen to be my MC for the night, the Queen of Orlando.
3: Who is the Queen of Orlando? Because I heard two queens. Yeah. Who's the Queen of Orlando?
2: CR sitting right in front of you here. I know you.
3: Yes. Well, you know, I'm a laugh because, you know, this is a queen over there and a queen all y'all up there. So I'm just trying to figure out who queen where.
2: It is that when it was her album launch, you know, it's not about her tonight, but when it's her album launch, I did say I take the crown off my head and I put it on her head. And I hear the people, I hear the crowd. Lord God, she give away the crown. But it's not that giving away the crown. I was only letting my people, the people that believe so much in me, these people have so much confidence in me. I sometimes I look, I'm wondering if I have that confidence in myself. These people never give up on me. These people here in Orlando, I love them so much, and around the community, they never give up on me. these people. They are the one who gave me all of these urge and push, you know, to go on and not to give up. But I'm just telling the people, look, this is a minister right here that you guys can trust. The same way you trust me, you can trust this woman of God. So that's what I was really telling the people the night when I said, take the crown off my head and I put it on her head. I'm letting them know, yes, DJ Apache, I'm letting them know that this is a woman you can be confident in. Sister Stacy Elevated Wilson. If you get to know her, she's working with me on this journey, as I told you. And many of the people in Orlando did not know that, but tonight they know. She's a part of my journey.
3: And we love her. Yeah, you should have kept it a secret, because you know, when you speak it out, then, you know, things come at you. You should have still kept it a secret.
2: Nothing can get in between there, so no. The band. There is a band. Nothing can go there.
3: Where's the nothing? All right. We have you on record. All right?
2: Yes. Nothing can go there.
3: We have you on record.
2: Yes, sir.
4: But you know, I love what you're sheer, the queen type.
2: Yes, sir.
4: You understand? But you know, a queen don't give up our title like that, do you know? No matter what.
5: Even if we're best friends, you know.
4: We don't give up our queen title like that, you know?
2: No, man. You can't tell... Look, they cannot tell the people them nothing. If you ask any one of the people in Orlando who is the queen, they're going to tell you, Sister Arlene. They're going to tell you. But I was just telling them, look, you can entrust this woman. This woman is not fraud. You understand? This woman is the real deal. You can trust her. Same as how you trust me. Yeah. That's the level that I was trying to give.
3: Real quickly, because I know time is of the essence, but real quickly, what makes the queen a queen?
2: Why? I maybe have to get a few of my people them to come answer that question for you, because them people here give me the queen, enough.
3: So you just take a queen title and don't know what it is for?
2: The people them give me the queen because I think what I believe is that these people, they love me. They love what they love what I give. They love the delivery. They love what I offer. And so I believe it gets into them that they have a passion for what I do. And so these people, they never leave my side. It doesn't matter if I go. I don't remember going to a show and never do good. So I don't know what to say else. But
3: so this is what I'm gonna say. Give them back the crown and point them to the king. Keep pointing them to the king. You don't need to be no queen over there where people be putting their trust in you. Curse be the man who put his trust in another man. All right? Point them to the king instead of to the queen. All right? But I got you.
2: Guess what? As you say that, I could add this to it. The God that lives in me too, you know. The God, yes. Jehovah God,
3: mm-hmm.
2: The Yahweh God, the Almighty God that lives in me. That's what drawn the people as well with the anointing that is on my vocal cord when I put my voice over a mic to sing.
3: Mm-hmm.
2: And I leave it at that.
3: I understand what she said, though. She shared with Stacy. I got you.
5: Yeah. Listen, I have the project she's on by Touch by an Angel. I'm going to play it, right?
4: But I want to take two callers and let them explain to us.
3: Go ahead. It's your program.
5: Any two callers, the number is 718-663-3418.
4: and tell me, explain to us then why you name her the queen. You understand, people? Because Sister Arlene don't really know to what level, but I want to hear from you people why you call her the queen of Orlando, or the queen of gospel in Orlando. So please call us 718-663-3418. Just two callers. Just give me two callers. Not you, Stacey. Oh.
3: But in the meantime, I want you guys to mark the date, September 26th, Saturday, September 26th, 2026, will be Sister Arlene's album launch. Over there, it says 5400 Hernandez Drive, Orlando, Florida. So you guys mark the date so that you can go out and support her. The album launch, Some Fighting for Silver. Can go ahead and play the project.
5: Okay.

0: Wonderful, wonderful. That was the project on Touched by an Angel. What is the rhythm called? I forget. But that was that one on the Touched by an Angel. So we're winding down. Sir Arlene Akins, I'm going to leave you with the final word. What do you want to share with your fans, or what encouragement would you leave with the people listening to you? You're muted. I'm not seeing a sound. I'm not hearing your sound. No. No.
1: It's on her end.
0: Yeah, she's removing the earpiece.
1: Because my audio is...
0: No sound. Not hearing you. So you may have to go out and come back in.
1: Say something again.
2: Yeah.
1: Go back and come.
0: Come out and come back. All right. So go ahead and please.

0: Yeah,
1: come out and come back. All right, so go ahead and please.

0: Go ahead,
1: some fighting for silver and others fighting for gold.
0: Say something, Oyeri.
2: Yes. Are you hearing me?
0: Yes.
1: Yes, ma'am. All right. Final words over to you.
2: All right. Thank you, Jesus. Thank you, Lord. Thank you. Well, you know, I just want to say thank you. Thank you, everyone. Thank you. Thank you for believing in me. Even when it seems like I did not believe in myself. Thank you. Thank you for your support. Thank you for always being there with me. Thank you for always standing by my side. It's like I'm never alone, even though God tells me that he's there with me. But I have a body of people that always been there with me. And not only here in Orlando, but all over. And I'm so grateful to everyone.

0: you guys have given me that motivation, that encouragement, that urge to go on, you know, and I'm so grateful to God, you know, for people like you guys, you know, as you guys continue, you know, this journey with me, definitely I will not let you down and I will not fail. And the reason why I can say that, because I am not by my, I'm not doing it by myself. God is there with me. And once God is there with me, it will be well. So thank you, everyone. Thank you for your blessing. Thank you for those that pray for me. Even those that talk about me. Thank you, because it gives me that push to go on. Thank you. Thank you. God bless you.
1: All right. Do you have any encouragement for them?
0: Let me tell you something. Let me encourage your heart tonight. If you have a dream, do not kill it. Do not kill your dream. It may not happen when you thought that it should happen. Our timing, it's not God's timing. And we got to remember, nothing can happen before the time. And once God said it, it will definitely come to pass. Here I am today. I can encourage you. I thought that it was over for me. I thought that I wouldn't be at this place that I am today. Because last year, the year before, I was nowhere. I was right where I was. But today, I can say I am further than where I was. And so let me tell you, if you have your dream, you keep your dream alive. Even if you have to keep it in the back of your head, keep it alive. And God will bring it out in due season. God bless you. Thank you so much for having me on the show tonight, Apache DJ Apache Finger. May God continue to bless your ministry. And Minister Bennett, God bless you, woman of God. Thank you for coming on board and for interviewing me. Thank you so much. God bless you all.
1: It's a pleasure. All right. So we've heard from the lady herself, Sister Arlene Akins. Tomorrow, look out for the new single that will be dropping at 10 a.m. on all platforms. As a matter of fact, before you leave, how can the people follow you? Those who are not following you, how can they follow you?
0: Yes. Good question, Minister Bennett. Good question. Now, they can follow me on Facebook. I have multiple pages there, but Arlene Akins is my main page. And now since I start this journey with my music, I also have Sister Arlene Music page. So they can go there and give me a follow. They can follow me on TikTok. It's Sister Arlene Music as well. Also, they can follow me on YouTube. My YouTube page is Sister Arlene Music as well, so they can follow me there. Please subscribe to the channel. All the videos and all the works will be on there. You guys will see. All right?
1: All right. Bless you. So it's Sister, S-I-T-E-R, Sister Arlene, correct?
0: Sister Arlene, yes. Sister Arlene Music. Because we're Sister Arlene, you know, Minister Bennett.
1: Really?
0: Yeah, man. We have another Sister Arlene in Jamaica. I get multiple calls for that Sister Arlene. And I meet them I look for. When them hear somebody are foreign, and I meet them want a Sister Arlene with their sent on.
1: Okay. So, interesting.
0: So I have to add something to mine. Instead of using my full name in my music ministry, I had Sister Arlene Music.
1: Okay.
0: But you can find my page as Arlene Akins as well. All right, Sister Arlene, the revivalist kind of name, man. But Sister Arlene Music is what we're working with for now.
1: All right. So Sister Arlene, music on all platforms. You guys can follow her. So you can, you know, be kept in the knowing of everything or everywhere that she will be. You guys can follow her as well. But look out tomorrow for that single that will be dropping at 10 a.m. on all musical platform. Go over, support the minister. A song is not expensive, so you guys can stream it, buy it, share it, do what you need to do with it. And do remember the album launch, which will be coming up on Saturday, September 26, 2026 in Orlando, Florida. All right, so I want to say thank you for coming over, giving us your time tonight, and for sharing about your album launch. We do wish you all the success in the world on your event and also on your endeavors as you continue to move forward. All right. Thank you.
0: Thank you. God bless.
1: Blessings. All right. So I want to say thank you.
0: God bless you.
1: Every person that's listening to my voice, I'm going to turn it over to the man in charge, DJ Apache Finger.
2: First of all, thank you, Sister Arlene, for being here.
0: God bless you, sir.
2: And thank you, Sister Stacy, you know, for reaching out, you know, to show Sister Arlene that you have her back. You understand?
0: Yes.
2: Unity is strength. And I love the unity between you ladies. Yes. You understand?
0: Yes, yes.
2: So continue to be on the journey for Christ.
0: Thank you, Jesus. You know,
2: remember, it's about Christ. It's not about us. You know, we have to step aside.
0: Yes.
2: And remember, is John say it or Paul? Say, I'm going to step aside. When you know Christ was coming, he had to step aside and make Christ do what
0: John.
2: He has to do.
0: John.
2: So whenever we are out there... On any platform or whatever we are doing, we are on our Father's business.
0: It's about our Father's business, not about our business.
2: It's about His business. So we have to be reminded of that, you know, that it is Christ and we are representing Christ to the fullest.
0: Yes.
2: So thank you for being here, thank you for the songs. And I hope when the album drop, I'll get the rest of the songs.
0: You will, DJ, you will.
2: we'll get them. So thank you again, and people don't forget, on the 26th, it's all about the album launch. Okay?
0: Thank you.
2: So make sure you go and support her. Everyone there in Orlando. Sister Ruby, make sure you reach over there, all right?
0: That's my girl, man, Sister Ruby.
2: I know Sister Ruby don't miss a thing, so she'll be there to support.
0: Yes. Yes, she will.
2: She supports all of you ministers down there. She does.
0: Yes, she do.
2: So anyway, thanks again. Walk with the King and be a blessing. And to all your fan base that was here tonight. I say thank you guys for coming out and support her. Okay, and show her more love.
0: Oh boy, I tell you.
2: So we say thank you.
0: Mm-hmm. Thank you.
2: All right.
0: God bless.
1: Blessings. All right.
2: So once again, people, it's Friday night praise party. If I can go till 11:30, if not, I end at 11.
1: Well, let me go eat. You can have your brata.
2: All right, so you go. All right, so everybody, thank you for sticking around. But remember this little thing here, people. Let me put it out here. It says, take a DJ on a date. Month. I didn't make that up, you know. It's out there on Facebook and all those places saying, May is take a DJ on a date month. And I hope you're hearing that, wifey. May is take a DJ and a Diet Mont, okay? All right. So once again, people, it's Praise Spa tonight, and we're here. Thank each and everyone. Pablo, big up yourself. Who else? Mr. Comina and Lillian Lopez. Good night, each and everyone. Welcome, everyone. Stacey Elevated Wilson, big up yourself. You, Nikalish, Kalisha, good night to you. Thank everyone, Sister King, and everyone that came and supported Minister Arlene. Pastor G, big up yourself, sir. Minister Uri Douglas was in the house. Good night to you, sir. I guess I'll see you, Minister Douglas, in June. So we'll go back to the music. Let's run the track again.

good night to you, Sister Highly Favored Blake. Good night to you, Sister Highly Favored Blake. Sir Orlando Richards, big up yourself.

White Plains Road, Bronx, New York. Come here, come celebrate right there. Sister Ivy birthday celebration. Fish and things, the fish them have a big so. Me no know the things, but listen to me, Friday.

0: say vision things. Mr. Sister Ivy birthday celebration gone.
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1: 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For tickets and information, contact Minister Davon, Sister Carol, Sister Erica, or Brother CJ and Sister Ivy. 20 years of spreading the word, 20 years of impact, and we're just getting started. 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
0: Get to the attention. All right then. Gospel Assembly Church of Jesus Christ Apostolic present Gospel Explosion 2026 on Saturday, July 11. We're 140 West First Street, Mount Vernon, New York. Admission $40. And guess who? Me, my friend, Stephen Peninsulin will be in town alongside Brother Patrick Reed, Brother Paul Marlon Anderson, Sister Sakisha, MC, Brother Ron, you're no good again. Steven, it's not free. Me say a party that if he comes in. Hey, you think I let me tell? Also featuring GAC Voice of Triumph. Me a talking choo choo, God no. You want to know? Call the number 917-767-9138 or 347-557-2217. Gospel Explosion July 11, 2026. Mount Vernon, he's sitting, turn up, he gone. Me ready, boom.
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0: Hey, Florida no good again. Me mean Florida gone. When, me say, Brother CJ and Sister Ivy and the entire CJ Gospel, our family, will be rolling into town on Saturday, June 13, 2026. For what, excuse me? King Jesus Pentecostal Fellowship, Orlando, Florida. Look here, Women's Department present their first annual banquet. When me say, come and experience a night of fine food, warm fellowship, and uplifting praise. It turn over. Hold on. Formal attire. Royal blue and gold.

0: Legion self of the refuge. Where say we attack it? Then that if you ask me, Legency Hall. It is going to be at 9404 South Orange Blossom Trail, Suite 5, Orlando, Florida. Me say, I be something. Me say it got turned over. Me say, Saturday, June 13th, 2026. And surprise artist might show up. Oh, for more information, please contact 510-987-6092 or 689-200-2505. Me say it gone!
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0: One more year for them. From the CJ celebrating. Make sure to come out now. It's a good night.
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1: So when me I say they nah no number, give me a number, make me call them then now.
0: Of course they got number. 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

getting ready to wind down. I want to thank each and everyone for being here. Unmerited, unending, divinely orchestrated. Came out to support Minister Arlene. Come out to Orlando, Florida.

Yes, Pastor G. Yes. We're ending it now. You know. I love this rhythm that Nigel Lewis put out. Let me hear Shelly on it. She have the rhythm too. So I just want to thank each and everyone for being here tonight. Thank you all. Thank you for another night.

sister, happy birthday celebration. Fish and things, the fish them have a big so. Me no know the things, but listen to me. Friday, May 22, 2026, starting at 12 p.m. Golden Ring Restaurant, I got turn over. Hey, sister, happy celebration. Whoa, Minister CG, Minister Ivy, hey.

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0: Patrick Reed, Janet Lewis, K.On. Ralph, Andre Revelation, and Peninsula. 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Tickets are $120 for adults, $60 for children under 12. For tickets and information, contact Minister Davon, Sister Carol, Sister Erica, or Brother CJ and Sister Ivy. 20 years of spreading the word, 20 years of impact, and we're just getting started. 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
2: 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All right then. 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We're 140 West 1st Street, Mount Vernon, New York. Admission $40. And guess who? Me, my friend, Stephen Peninsulin will be in town alongside Brother Patrick Reed, Brother Paul Marlon Anderson, Sister Sakisha, MC, Brother Ron, you know, good again, Steve. Even it no free. Me say a $40 fee comes in. Hey, you think I let me tell? Also featuring GAC Voice of Triumph. Me a talkie choo choo. God no. You want to know? Call the number 917-767-9138 or 347-557-2217. Gospel Explosion July 11, 2026. Mount Vernon. Hey, sitting, turn up. It gone. Me ready. 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
2: Hey, Florida no good again. Me mean Florida gone. When me say, Brother CJ and Sister Ivy and the entire CJ Gospel, our family, will be rolling into town on Saturday, June 13, 2026. 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Women's Department present their first annual banquet. 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By CJ Gospel, our CJ himself, I got deliver the CJ. Where you say where to keep the that if you ask me? Legency Hall. It is going to be at 9404 South Orange Blossom Trail, Suite 5, Orlando, Florida. Be set a beer something. Me say it got turned over. Me say Saturday, June 13th, 2026. And surprise artists might show up. Oh, for more information, please contact 510-987-6092 or 689-200-2505. Me say it gone.
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0: East Gun Hill Road in a Bronx. That's 1305 East Gun Hill Road in a Bronx. 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
1: So when me I say they nah no number, give me a number, make me call them then now.
0: No, of course they got number. You can call Jerry, he my manager and my friend. 646-234-8856. That's a Jerry. And then if you want to tailoring alteration or posteriness, you know, call Rolly. Yes, 646-538-2734. When we say Razor Express, then bad, then turn up. Your head are going to look decent. Then

Lord has said in your word that he that wait upon the Lord shall renew their strength. They shall mount up with wings like an eagle. They shall run and not be weary. They shall walk and not fail.

to White Plains Road, Bronx, New York. Come here, come celebrate right there. Sister Ivy birthday celebration. Fish and things, the fish them have a big so. Me don't know the things, but listen to me. Friday.

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0: Get to the attention. All right then. Gospel Assembly Church of Jesus Christ Apostolic present Gospel Explosion 2026 on Saturday, July 11. We

0: Burnside, Brother Patrick Reed, Brother Paul Marlon Anderson, Sister Sakisha, MC, Brother Ron, you know, good again, Stephen, it no free, me say I've party that if he comes in, hey, you think I let me tell, also featuring GAC, Voice of Triumph, me talk it, choo-choo, God no, you want to know, call the number, 917-767-9138, or 347-557-2217, Gospel Explosion, July 11, 2026, Mount Vernon, he's sitting, turn up, he gone, me ready, boom!
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0: Hey, Florida no good again, me mean Florida gone! When, me say, Brother CJ and Sister Ivy and the entire CJ Gospel, our family, will be rolling into town on Saturday, June 13, 2026. For what, excuse me? King Jesus Pentecostal Fellowship, Orlando, Florida. Look here, Women's Department present their first annual banquet. When me say, come and experience a night of fine food, warm fellowship and uplifting praise. It turn over. Well on, formal attire, royal blue and gold contribution, $80, $40 for

0: Legion cell power the level of Fiji. We have to wait to keep the data we ask me. Legency Hall. It is going to be at 9404 South Orange Blossom Trail, Suite 5, Orlando, Florida. Me say, I be something. Me say, it's a good turnover. Me say, Saturday, June 13th, 2026. And surprise artist might show up. Oh, for more information, please contact 510-987-609. 92 or 689-200-2505. Me say it gone!
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0: 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From the CJ celebrating, make sure to come out and all. It's a good night.
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0: So we spot them there. 1305 East Gunnill Road in a Bronx. 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
1: So when me I say they not no number, give me a number, make me call them then now.
0: No, of course they got number. You can call Jerry, he my manager and my friend. 646-234-8856. That's a Jerry. And then if you want to tailoring alteration or postering, you know, call Rolly. Yes, 646-538-2734. When we say Razor Express, then bad, then turn up. Your head are going to look decent, then gone.

White Plains Road, Bronx, New York. Come here, come celebrate right there. Sister Ivy birthday celebration. Fish and things, the fish them have a big so. Me no know the things, but listen to me. Friday, May 22, 2026, starting at 12 p.m. Golden Ring Restaurant, I got turn over. Hey, Sister Ivy celebration. Whoa, Minister CG, Minister Ivy. Hey, CG Entertainment, live broadcast. Wally for music, Wally for food. Hey, $35 you get the fish big so. And Wally for things. You think I lie? Ask Sister Ivy.

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0: Patrick Reed, Janet Lewis, K.On. Ralph, Andre Revelation, and Peninsula. 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For tickets and information, contact Minister Davon, Sister Carol, Sister Erica, or Brother CJ and Sister Ivy. 20 years of spreading the word, 20 years of impact, and we're just getting started. 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
2: 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We're

0: Tashi Green, Brother Paul Marlon Anderson, Sister Sakisha, Ha-hoy, MC, Brother Ron, you no good again, Stephen, it no free, me say a party that have comes in, hey, you think I let me tell, also featuring GAC, Voice of Triumph, me a talkie, choo-choo, God no, you want to know, call the number, 917-767-9138, or 347-557-2217, Gospel Explosion, July 11, 2026, Mount Vernon, he's sitting, turn up, he gone, me ready, boom!
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0: Hey, Florida no good again, me mean Florida gone! When, me say, Brother CJ and Sister Ivy and the entire CJ Gospel, our family, will be rolling into town on Saturday, June 13, 2026. For what, excuse me? King Jesus Pentecostal Fellowship, Orlando, Florida. Look here, Women's Department present their first annual banquet. When me say, come and experience a night of fine food, warm fellowship and uplifting praise. It turn over. Well on, formal attire, royal blue and gold contribution, $80, $40 for children. Guess who are the MC? Dr. Ivy Edwards, who have a sicker music. By CJ Gospel, our CJ himself, I'm going to deliver the CJ. Where is the way to keep the that if you ask me? Legacy Hall. It is going to be at 9404 South Orange Blossom Trail, Suite 5, Orlando, Florida. Be set up. Be something. Me say it a go turn over. Me say Saturday, June 13th, 2026. And surprise artists might show up. Oh, for more information, please contact 510-987-6092 or 689-200-2505. Me say it gone.
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0: man a number. 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
1: Of course, they got number. 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Your head are going to look decent, then go.

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White Plains Road, Bronx, New York. Come here, come celebrate right there. Sister Ivy birthday celebration. Fish and things, the fish them have a big so. Me no know the things, but listen to me. Friday, May 22, 2026, starting at 12 p.m. Golden Ring Restaurant, I got turn over. Hey, Sister Ivy celebration. Whoa, Minister CJ, Minister Ivy, hey, CJ Entertainment, live broadcast, Wally for music, Wally for food, hey, $35 you get the fish big so, and Wally for things. You think a lie? Ask Sister Ivy, 9-1.

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1: 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Tickets are $120 for adults, $60 for children under 12. For tickets and information, contact Minister Davon, Sister Carol, Sister Erica, or Brother CJ and Sister Ivy. 20 years of spreading the word, 20 years of impact, and we're just getting started. 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
0: Right, no, let me get to the attention. All right, then. Gospel Assembly Church of Jesus Christ Apostolic present Gospel Explosion 2026 on Saturday, July 11. We're 140 West 1st Street, Mount Vernon, New York. Admission $40. And guess who? Me friend, Stephen Peninsulin, will be in town alongside Brother Patrick Reed, Brother Paul Marlon Anderson, Sister Sakisha, Ha-hoy, MC, Brother Ron, you know good again. Stephen, it's not free. Me say a $40 fee comes in. Hey, you think I let me tell? Also featuring GAC Voice of Triumph. Me a talking choo-choo, God no. You want to know? Call the number 917-767-9138 or 347-557-2217. Gospel Explosion, July 11, 2026. Mount Vernon, he's sitting, turn up, he gone. Me ready, boom.
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0: Hey, Florida no good again. Me mean Florida gone. When me say, Brother CJ and Sister Ivy and the entire CJ Gospel, our family, will be rolling into town on Saturday, June 13, 2026. For what, excuse me? King Jesus Pentecostal Fellowship, Orlando, Florida. Look here. Women's Department present their first annual banquet. When me say, come and experience a night of fine food, warm fellowship, and up lifting praise. It turn over. Well on, formal attire, royal blue and gold contribution, $80, $40 for children. Guess who are the MC? Dr. Ivy Edwards, who have a sicker music by CJ Gospel, our CJ himself. I'm going to deliver the CJ. Where is the way to keep the that if you ask me? Legacy Hall. It is going to be at 9404 South Orange Blossom Trail, Suite 5, Orlando, Florida. Be set a beer something. Me say it got turned over. Me say Saturday, June 13th, 2026. And surprise artists might show up. Oh, for more information, please contact 510-987-6092 or 689-200-2505. Me say it gone.
4: 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Once more, Brother CJ celebrates July the 26th, 2026, at 7 p.m. sharp, we're at Eastwood Manor.

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0: spot them there. 1305 East Gunny Road in a Bronx. 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
1: So when me, I said, they nah, no number. Give me a number, make me call them then now.
0: No, of course, they got number. You can call Jerry, he my manager and my friend. 646-234-8856. That's a Jerry. And then if you want to tailoring alteration or posteriness, you know, call Rolly. Yes, 646-538-2734. When we say Razor Express, then bad, then turn up. Your head are going to look decent, then go.

my loved one had passed. It brought tears to my eyes. Then I thought I was dreaming. But I realized one day, every one of us will be leaving. So let us be

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Me no know the things, but listen to me. Friday, May 22, 2026, starting at 12 p.m. Golden Ring Restaurant, I got turn over. Hey, Sister Ivy celebration. Whoa, Minister CJ, Minister Ivy, hey, CJ Entertainment, live broadcast, Wally for music, Wally for food. Hey, $35, you get the fish big so, and Wally for things. You think a lie? Ask Sister Ivy. 914-912-8649. I've read a CJ and know about it too. So ask him. 914-912-8649.

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0: Patrick Reed, Janet Lewis, K.On. Ralph, Andre Revelation, and Peninsula. 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
3: 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All right, then. Gospel Assembly Church of Jesus Christ Apostolic present Gospel Explosion 2026 on Saturday, July 11. We're

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Ha ha!

0: 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Gospel Explosion, July 11, 2026. Mount Vernon, he's sitting, turn up, he gone, me ready, boom!
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0: Hey, Florida no good again. Me mean Florida gone. When me say, brother CJ and sister Ivy and the entire CJ Gospel, our family will be rolling into town on Saturday, June 13, 2026. For what? Excuse me. King Jesus Pentecostal Fellowship, Orlando, Florida. Look here. Women's Department present their first annual banquet. When me say, come and experience a night of fine food, warm fellowship and uplifting praise. It turn over. Well on, formal attire, royal blue and gold contribution, $80, $40 for children. Guess who are the MC? Dr. Ivy Edwards, Urago Sika Music, by CJ Gospel, our CJ himself. I got the level of CJ. Where you say, where to keep the that if you ask me? Legency Hall. It is going to be at 9404 South Orange Blossom Trail, Suite 5, Orlando, Florida. Me say, I be something. Me say, it got turn over. Me say, Saturday, June 13th, 2026. And surprise artist might show up. Oh, for more information, please contact 510-987-6092 or 689-200-2505. Me say, it gone!
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0: One more year on them. From the CJ celebrating. Make sure to come out tonight. It's a good night.
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1: So when me I said they nah no number, give me a number, make me call them then now.
0: Of course they got number. 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When we say Razor Express, then bad, then turn up. Your head are going to look beast.

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to White Plains Road, Bronx, New York. Come here, come celebrate right there. Sister Ivy birthday celebration. Fish and things, the fish them have a big so. Me don't know the things, but listen to me. Friday, May

0: 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You think a lie? Ask Sister Ivy, 914-912-8649, and brother CJ know about it too, so ask him, 914-830-7989, Golden Ring Restaurant and then Confident, so ask them, 718-830-7989, me say, fish and things, me say, Sister Ivy birthday celebration gone.
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1: 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Tickets are $120 for adults, $60 for children under 12. For tickets and information, contact Minister Davon, Sister Carol, Sister Erica, or Brother CJ and Sister Ivy. 20 years of spreading the word, 20 years of impact, and we're just getting started. 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
0: Me get to the attention. All right then. Gospel Assembly Church of Jesus Christ Apostolic present Gospel Explosion 2026 on Saturday, July 11. We're 140 West First Street, Mount Vernon, New York. Admission $40. And guess who? Me, my friend, Stephen Peninsulin will be in town alongside Brother Patrick Reed, Brother Paul Marlon Anderson, Sister Sakisha, MC, Brother Ronya, no good again. Stephen, it's not free. Me

0: number 917-767-9138, 347-557-2217. 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Mount Vernon, he's sitting, turn up, he gone, me ready, boom!
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0: Hey, Florida no good again. Me mean Florida gone. When me say, brother CJ and sister Ivy and the entire CJ Gospel, our family will be rolling into town on Saturday, June 13, 2026. For what? Excuse me. King Jesus Pentecostal Fellowship, Orlando, Florida. Look here, Women's Department present their first annual banquet. When me say, come and experience a night of fine food, warm fellowship, and uplifting praise. It turn over. Well on, formal attire, royal blue and gold contribution, $80, $40 for children. Guess who are the MC? Dr. Ivy Edwards, who have a sick of music. By CJ Gospel, our CJ himself, I'm going to deliver the CJ. Where is the way to keep the that if you ask me? Legency Hall. It is going to be at 9404 South Orange Blossom Trail, Suite 5, Orlando, Florida. Be said, I'll be something. Me say it got turn over. Me say Saturday, June 13th, 2026. And surprise artist might show up. Oh, for more information, please contact 510-987-6092 or 689-200-2505. Me say it gone.
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0: One more year on them! From the CJ celebrating! Make sure to come out tonight! It's a good night!
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6: Japan, yeah. 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

0: find a number. 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
1: 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When we say Razor Express, them bad, them

Hallelujah. Come here. Come celebrate right here. Sister Ivy birthday celebration. 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The fish them have a big so. Me don't know the things. But listen to me. Friday, May 22, 2026. Starting at 12 p.m.

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0: 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Never quit. 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
2: 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Get your attention. All right then. Gospel Assembly Church of Jesus Christ Apostolic present Gospel Explosion 2026 on Saturday, July 11. We're 140 West First Street, Mount Vernon, New York. Admission $40. And guess who? Me, my friend, Stephen Peninsulin will be in town alongside Brother Patrick Reed, Brother Paul Marlon Anderson, Sister Sakisha. Ha ha!

0: 917-767-9138 or 347-557-2217. Gospel Explosion, July 11, 2026. Mount Vernon, he's sitting, turn up, he gone, me ready, boom!
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0: Hey, Florida no good again. Me mean Florida gone. When me say, brother CJ and sister Ivy and the entire CJ Gospel, our family, will be rolling into town on Saturday, June 13, 2026. For what, excuse me? King Jesus Pentecostal Fellowship, Orlando, Florida. Look here. Women's Department present their first annual banquet. When me say, come and experience a night of fine food, warm fellowship, and uplifting praise. It turn over. Well on, formal attire, royal blue and gold contribution, $80, $40 for children. Guess who are the MC? Dr. Ivy Edwards, who have a sick of music. By CJ Gospel, our CJ himself, I'm going to deliver the CJ. Where say we to keep the that if you ask me? Legency Hall. It is going to be at 9404 South Orange Blossom Trail, Suite 5, Orlando, Florida. Me say, I be something. Me say, it got turn over. Me say, Saturday, June 13th, 2026. And surprise artist might show up. Oh, for more information, please contact 510-987-6092 or 689-200-2505. Me say it gone!
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0: 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Uh-huh, it's our hot. 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One more year, pandemic. CJ celebrating. 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It's a good night.
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0: bangs. 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
1: So when me I said they nah no number, give me a number, make me call them then now.
0: Of course they got number. You can call Jerry, he my manager and my friend. 646-234-8856. That's a Jerry. And then if you want to tailoring alteration or poster in this, you know, call Rolly. Yes, 646-538-2734. When we say Razor Express, then bad, then turn up. Your head are going to look decent, then God.

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Oh yes, his precious love. And I want to talk about his goodness to me. 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

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Nobody wanted to even look at me. Oh, yes. But when everybody turned their face on the other side, one day Jesus was passing by. And he reached over and touched me. And he cleansed me immediately. And Calvary is the reason why.

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To God be the glory. Great things He has done. I want to say welcome to another beautiful, beautiful Saturday morning jam, where we jam until 10, until 11, where we pass the baton over to Minister Devon. I'm telling you, what a mighty God we serve. What a mighty God we serve. I tell us that we're in for a blessed morning. And we're looking forward to have a great time with all these beautiful songs, more music, less talking. You know, on a Saturday morning, if there's a song and you want to hear it again, you could call me and ask me to play it back. Or if the song is doing something to you and you want to say something pertaining to the song, it's okay. But no, hi Brother CJ, how are you doing? Nah. Just, we keep it calm on a Saturday morning. Yes, man, we don't even announce our own event. No birthday celebration, nothing on a Saturday morning. Occasionally, if we have a family member who have a loved one who pass away, yes, we might mention it on a Saturday morning, but we usually save it for another day, especially Thursday morning. But God is great, because the Bible said there's a time for everything. The book of Ecclesiastes chapter 3 says a time for everything. So God is great and He's in control. And I'm telling the man, we're going to have a good time. We're going to have a good time in the Lord. It seems like I haven't been here in a long time. I feel like I'm new to this thing. But God is great all the time. Let us give thanks. Dear God and righteous Father, Lord, I just want to thank you for waking us up to see another day. I just want to thank you, Lord, for another great day, a day in which you didn't guarantee to us, but because of your loving kindness and your tender mercies towards us. We just want to thank you, Lord, for our families and our friends. Lord, we ask you to keep us from all harm and danger, dear God. Cover us under your blood. Bless us, Father God, in our going out and in our coming in, Father God. Remember those that are sick, Father God. Remember puppy lady husband Ronald, dear God. Lord, I pray, Father God, and ask you to touch him from the crown of his head unto the sole of his feet, Father God. Remember, Father God, for everyone that is sick, Father God, even my friend, Father God, I pray in the name of Jesus that you touch him, Father God, heal his body, dear God. Father God, you are a God that specializes in things that seems impossible. So Father God, we ask you in the name of Jesus right now, Father God, to bless and heal his body, dear God. We ask you to comfort his family, dear God. Lord, we just want to give you thanks. We just want to give you praise this morning. Remember those that are behind bars, especially those that are innocent, Father God. Those that are guilty, we ask you to rehabilitate them, dear God. Those that are innocent, Father God, I pray, Father God, for that you relieve them, dear God. I pray, Father God, that you touch the heart of the prosecutor, Father God, the district attorney, Father God, even the police officer, the judge, Father God, the attorney general. We ask for the governor. We ask for favor in the name of Jesus, so you could set the captive free right now in the name of Jesus. Lord, we just want to pray this morning for those that are on the job and they're not happy. Father God, I pray that you'll just give them peace, joy and happiness, dear God. I pray for even those that are not getting along on the job, Father God, that they learn to respect each other, Father God. Don't make the workplace be a burden this morning. I pray, Father God, that everyone that leave their house for work this morning, that you will take them to work safe and take them home back safe to their families. Those that toil all night, last night,
I pray, God, that you'll take them home safe, especially those that are traveling far and they're tired. Father God, I pray in the name of Jesus that you'll take them home safe to their families. Lord, we just want to give you thanks. We want to give you praise. And as we are about to get into these songs, I pray that the songs will be encouraging and uplifting. I pray, Father God, that it will make a difference for somebody, even a backslider, Father God. Father God, will come back home to the fold of things. And even those, Father God, that don't know you as their personal Savior, that at least, Father God, it will draw them one step closer to you, dear God. Lord, we just want to give you thanks. We want to give you praise. And as we are about to do this broadcast, have your way and take control. In Jesus' precious name we pray. Amen and amen and amen. To God be the glory. To God be the glory. Great, great things he has done. And of course, I've seen Sister Donna Thomas. I've seen Cousin Ermine. And I've seen my tall sister Jeanette. Those are the ones that I've seen so far. But I just want to remind you that Minister Devon on the 7th of June. Yes, Minister Devon will be having his 20th anniversary. His 20th year anniversary in ministry. And you're invited to come and celebrate with Minister Devon. Yes, man. And of course, music provided by the CJ Gospel Entertainment. And of course, there will be, you know, also a live bands, and lots of ministers will be there. And I tell you, it's going to be a grand celebration. But remember, Brother CJ and Sister Ivy have your tickets. Yes, man, Brother CJ and Sister Ivy have your tickets. And remember, the following Saturday, yes, that's the 13th of June, we will be heading down there to Orlando, Florida. It's a fundraiser in aid of the church building fund, and it's going to be a big, big event. And of course, special guests will be Peninsula and Second Chance. And of course, you know, there are the ministers that will be there too. And we're going to have a great time down there in the land of Florida. And we're going to play some music and have a good time. And of course, MC will be Sister Ivy. Music provided by the CJ Gospel Entertainment. Of course, yes, man, we're expanding down to Florida. Yes, man, we're expanding to the 52 state. That wherever you are, we'll come and entertain you. And of course, those of you that would like to come down, it's not too late. You know, just give me a call, 914-830-7989, 914-830-7989. 914-830-7989. Or you give Sister Ivy a call at 914-912-8649. 914-912-8649. 914-912-8649. And remember, the following Sunday, Dr. Morgan's, yes, they will be having their annual dinner banquet at Eastwood Manor. And of course, we're looking forward to have a whole bunch of the CJ Gospel Hour family with us there, man. Yes, man, we want to have like probably 2, 3, or even 4 table. That's, you know, we'll at least well represent. Yes, man, we will be well represent. And of course, you know, it's good to show y'all support for each and every one, because, you know, we just have to just support each other, man. Whenever anyone having any function, let's support each other. I tell you. And do remember, and I think Sunday, July the 26th, I will be celebrating my annual birthday celebration. Yes, my annual birthday celebration at Eastwood Manor, 3371 East Chester Road in the
Boogie Down Bronx. And I'm looking forward to see all friends, family, neighbors, stranger. And of course, remember now, you know, we already have tickets. Yes, we have tickets out. So we're inviting you all to come along. We want to have a glorious time. We're going to party for Jesus. Music provided by the CJ Gospel Entertainment. MC will be Brother CJ and Sister Ivy. Yes, yeah, MC for one birthday. I tell you, man, sometimes, you know, you never know, you know, because when, but we are looking forward, you know, as I say, it's a fundraiser in aid of the CJ Gospel Hour Ministry, and we're asking everyone, and those of you that cannot make it and would like to come, and but you just can't make it and you can't afford, yes, you could sponsor a ticket, you know. You can't make it, you say, well, you know what, I'm going to give a ticket, I'm going to buy a ticket, you know, and I'm telling you, man, and remember now, this ministry, I'm going to fact, nobody on the CJ Gospel Hour Network come on the ear and give me, no, we just do our program, but believe me, it costs to be on radio, especially with the CJ Gospel Hour Ministry, it costs. So you just have to just asking you to support the ministry, you know, support the ministry. Yes, man. And of course, on the 9th of August, of course, our daughter, Pastor Tanisha, will be having her first fundraiser dinner banquet at Eastwood Manor. And of course, guess what? Music provided by the CJ Gospel Entertainment. MC will be Sister Ivy. And a whole heap of niceness past special guest, Pastor Jabez, Minister Patrick Reed. And of course, our own Malachi. Yes, man, Malachi will be there. Saint Malachi will be there. And I like that. There's just three ministers. And you know, we're going to have time for a lot of things. And remember, Pastor Tanisha is going to dance. Yes, she's going to dance. She's going to praise dance. She and Sister Ivy have a special praise dance that they're going to do. And I might just join them too. You never know. Yeah, man. And just can you imagine Brother CJ praise dance? Yes, man. It might happen that night. So come out and support. Come out and support Pastor Tanisha banquet. And remember, for those of you that are listening, tomorrow is Sister Ivy birthday, but we're not going to celebrate Sister Ivy birthday tomorrow. We're going to celebrate it on Monday. Hopefully, I'm not busy, can host the program. At least if I host it for half a day and Sister Ivy, our Pastor Tanisha, take over the other half. I never know, but you know, as I said, my schedule has been a little bit tight over the past few weeks, but you know, I thank God for it. You know, because as I said, if this ministry was a ministry where it bring in money, I wouldn't have to do that. I wouldn't have to go out there and hustling and bustling as I can to the radio. You know. So if y'all want to do that, y'all want me to do that, and you, what you do, hey, start sending us a monthly donation. Start sending us a monthly donation, then I'll be here almost every time the bell is ring. But you know, we got to pay the bills, because I got to go out there to work and take money out of my pocket to put in this ministry. Yeah, but as I say, I thank God for providing the job. Thank Him for providing the job. Because this ministry, we really want to keep it going. Because it's a great, great ministry. When you, anywhere you travel, there is somebody that know about the CJ Gospel Hour Ministry. You can never go to a banquet and somebody don't know about it. I was at a funeral yesterday, and I'm sure Mr. Mail was there.
So Mr. Mill know about the CJ Gospel Hour ministry. And I'm sure there were other people there that probably know about it also. Yes, man. I think Darby know about it too. Yes. So God is great. God is great all the time. So remember, we're going to celebrate Sister Ivy's birthday on Monday. No birthday celebration Saturday and Sunday. Mm-mm. Now we'll break the tradition if certain people have lost a family member and I'm led. Yes, I will interrupt to talk about it. But otherwise, that's it. So God is great all the time. All the time. So do remember Brush Park on the 4th, July 4th. Our road lead to Brush Park. I don't have much information on Brush Park, but you know, I know it's the annual All White Jerk Fest at Brush Park on July the 4th. And I'm telling you, and remember, Elder Fergie will be having his annual Charlotte Parchment fundraiser gospel concert on the 11th and June the 11th. Yes, Saturday, June the 11th at the Grace Assembly Church on Boston Road. And also Sister Yvette and the Gospel Assembly, they will be having a gospel concert over there in Mount Vernon the same night. And in the daytime, I think is my brethren will be having a fish fry. Oh gosh, I don't have my phone, but my phone is charging. So we'll keep you posted on that fish fry. We'll let you know more about the fish fry. All right, so God is great, and there's going to be a lot more fish fry coming up, one coming up in August. And I'm telling you, man, and of course, we're going to be doing a live broadcast on the 20th of June. Yes, I think it's Saturday, June the 20th, over by the Icon Jamaican Restaurant. Yes, it's going to be a fish fry, and we're going to be coming away live from the Icon Restaurant. So God is great. God is great. So we're going to get back into the music. I want to say blessing to Sister Jenny Bless, Sister Anita, Sister Jenny Bless. We're going to have fun, Sister Jenny Bless. We're going to have fun. I'm telling you. Cousin Ermine, this is your song.

Just the other day, I happened to speak with a young lady who was on the verge of taking her own life. She said, "When I look around, there is nothing going for me." Oh yes, that's what she said. And she said, "Everywhere I turn, I can't get no job. I don't have anything to eat. And the best way I see is to take my life. But right there I minister the word of God." And she can say today, she said, "I have everything." And so I want to tell somebody today, even me right now, I've got everything I need to make me happy.

Just the other day I happened to speak with a young lady who was on the verge of taking her whole life. She said, when I look around, there is nothing going for me. Oh yes, that's what she said. And she said, everywhere I turn, I can't get no job. I don't have anything to eat. And the best way I see is to take my life. But right there, I minister the word of God. And she can say today, she said, I have everything. And so I want to tell somebody today, even me right now, I've got everything I need to make me happy.

telling you, I gotta take this one back from the top for the comrade. I know the comrade love this one. One more time, Sister Anita, bless your heart. Sister Jenna, bless. Deacon and Sister Roach all the way out there in Florida, I'm telling you, man, one more time.

telling you. I'm telling you, Sister Marlene Cross, Sister Colleen Simmet, my Chantal sister, and of course, Sister Marcia Bennett. I'm telling you, I got to take it from the top one more time, one more time. I tell you, Sister Marcia Ware, Sister Marlene Cross, each and every one. I tell you, Deacon and Sister Roach, Cousin Ermine, my tall sister Jeanette, and of course, God is a great God. We're going to take it from the top one more time. One more time. One more time.

I'm telling you, what a song. I tell you, man, you don't have to be in the eyes of man who man expect you to be, as long as you impress God. I'm telling you, man, you know, sometimes, you know, you go somewhere. Yesterday, I was coming from a funeral, and I went into the store, man, to buy something, and I tell you, the manager come around and he helps me, you know, just because of the suit. I tell you, man, I've gone into that store all the time, and they're never that friendly, but they were extremely friendly yesterday. And I tell you, so when you, people will always look at your outward appearance, man, but I tell you what I learned as children of God, because we know we got to carry ourselves a certain way. Wherever we go, man, try don't go out there in a mash up, crush up clothes. Don't look like in a... Always look good, man. Always look good. You don't have to be in a suit, but always look good. You know, like when you go to work, man, I've seen some nurses, sometimes their uniform is so crush. You know, I've seen, you know, sometimes you go to some places and the person you're supposed to meet, they don't crush their clothes, food in their mouth. You know, I think we as children of God, we got to carry ourselves so the world don't look at us and just say, boy, God see our heart. No. So you don't have to go to university for God to use you, man. I got to take this from the top one more time. I tell you, for our daughter, Pastor Tanisha, and also Miss Manchester, I'm telling you, man, you don't have to, humble doctor, bless yourself, and to the humble lawyer, you don't have to go, you know, to university. And I tell you, man, sometimes people are not kind. They'll treat you real bad. But if they find out that you are the Reverend Dr. Martin Luther King, the same person, turn around and start treating you with respect. But still, don't put yourself into that predicament where people look down on you. Don't dress like bum, man. If you have to go to work at first 7 o'clock, you know the bus is a hour ride. Get up from 5 o'clock, man. Iron out your clothes. Carry yourself decent, because you know what? You might be on the, you might be at the spot, you know, and something happen. And once the police officer come, they're going to look at you as a suspect. So we got to be smarter than this, man. Don't carry yourself anywhere. Because sometimes I've seen some church sister into some places and they call to you. And you, I'm saying to myself, I don't know who they are. Because when they're in church, they dress so nice. And I've seen them on the street, man. No, you don't have to dress like you're in church. But don't go to that extreme. I'm telling you, man. God is great. Sister Kalina Alberta, we're going to take it from the top one more time. One more time. Sister Marlene Cross, are you still there? I'm telling you, man. Sister Colleen Simmet, I tell you. Deacon Roach and Sister Roach down there in Florida. Each and every one that is locked and listen to the sound of my voice. I love this song, you know, because this song remind me of me. Remind me of me.

telling you, I'm telling you, I'm telling you, I'm telling you. Grace will always be greater than sin. To God be the glory, to God be the glory. Great things he has done. I tell you, man, wrong never win. And I tell you, man, and I tell you, right never lose. It might seem as if it's losing temporary, but I tell you, permanently, when you do the right thing in the long run, there is victory. Because the race is not for the swift, but who can endure to the end. I'm telling you, man, what a mighty God we serve. What a mighty God we serve. You're listening to the best in gospel music. We're going to take it from the top one more time, one more time, one more time. Sister Anita, Sister Molly.

I'm telling you, I gotta take it from the top one more time. I gotta take it from the top for Cousin Ermine and also Miss Manchester. Speak the word, Lord, and your servant will go. One more time, Miss Marlene Cross.

I'm telling you, I gotta take it one more time from the top. Sister Colleen Simmet, Sister Donnie Thomas, Cousin Ermine, one more time, Sister Yannick.

I'm telling you, sometimes when it seems hopeless, sometimes it seems as if you have no choice, even though you're innocent, the evidence is stacked up against you, man. And in the eyes of man, you seem guilty. And somebody that don't know you would look at it and say, yes, that person is guilty. When everybody think that you're down and out, God just stepped in right in time and say, not so. God delivers again. I tell her, Sister Maxine Lyons, we're going to take it from the top one more time. I love this song. How many times, man, I've been accused falsely. How many times I've been in situation where, boy, it just, you know, like somebody say they saw somebody and that person as if that person was dying and they just come to the rescue and they end up in jail. You know. But God delivers again, man. Just when things seem hopeless, seem like you have no other choice, every door seems closed, God just step in on time and God will deliver you. One more time from the top.

I'm telling you, you come too far. You can't go back now. I'm telling you, man, we're going to take it from the top one more time, Sister Colleen Simmet. One more time from the top.

0: I'm telling you, Jesus, you alone are worthy. 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Sister Cynthia Campbell, bless your heart. We're going to take it from the top one more time. I said this music are so nice. We got to play them twice. One more time.
1: I'm looking for a day when my eyes shall behold him.

I'm telling you. Tom junk, but Tom the fool. One more time. And if Donna Marie did still listen to the CJ Gospel Hour, I would have taken this one from the top for her, man. One more time from the top, Sister Anita. One more time.

0: Blessing, blessing.
1: Blessing, blessing, blessing, blessing, blessing to you with much, much, much love, my Aunt Bo CJ, and to my beautiful queen sister Ivy, and to each and every family member from the oldest to the youngest, and of course to my special lady and to friends of the family. And blessing and love to the ministry family and gospel movement, and love and blessings to everyone. The Aunt Bo CJ, I called to tell you welcome, welcome, welcome back. It's good to hear your voice. And I thank you for the ministry this morning. It's been a blessing.
0: To God be the glory. To God be the glory.
1: To God be the glory, my handsome brother CJ. And I'm happy to hear your voice coming back again. I'm happy to hear you back again. My beautiful queen did an excellent, excellent job. She held down the fort. But yes, I also missed you, my handsome brother CJ.
0: I'm telling you, Mother Elaine. I'm telling you. Happy to be back, man.
1: I know it is. I know it is. Both of you mean a lot to me, and these ministries mean a lot to me, and I thank all of you from my heart, my ass, and mercy day.
0: I'm telling you, Mother Elaine, and we appreciate you, because let me tell you something. You, the listeners, without you, the listeners, we would be just nothing by ourselves.
1: Amen to that. So I just want to say, everyone, have a blessed day, blessed evening, blessed night, blessed weekend in the Lord, and may everyone be safe and well, and keep doing what you're doing, my handsome brother CJ. Always a blessing, never boring. And I love you from my heart, you and out of all the family. More, more, more, more love, my beautiful queen. Be locked, be not going no way. Thank you, thank you, thank you. God bless.
0: God bless, Mother Elaine. We love you. God bless you. God bless you. I'm telling you, God is great all the time. All the time, my tall sister Yvonne, happy to have you on board. We're going to take this from the top one more time. Sister Cynthia Campbell, Sister Marlene Cross, how are you there? I'm telling you one more time.

I'm telling you, don't let me leave behind an unfinished task. I gotta take it from the top one more time. Somebody out there might be blessed and they wanna hear it one more time. I tell you, one more time.

0: I'm telling you, I gotta take it from the top one more time. And in case you never know, this one is one of my all-time favorite songs. I tell you, until then, I tell you, man, what a mighty God we serve, Sister Sherrine Robinson, Sister Elsie Winners. I tell you, man, I tell you, Sister Maxine Lyons, Brother Goody, Sister Anita, my tall Sister Yvonne, Sister Cynthia Campbell, Sister Marlene Cross. I'm telling you, man, what a mighty God we serve, Sister Colleen Simmet. We're going to take it from the top one more time. Blessing, blessing, blessing.
1: Whoa. Toastmaster did it again. God bless.
0: God bless you, Mother Elaine. God bless. I'm telling you, God is great. God is great all the time. All the time, I'm telling you. Let me take it from the top one more time.

I'm telling you, this is one of my also all-time favorite songs. I have five of them, man. I tell you. But everybody know the part in this song that I love the most. The part that said, across the hot burning desert, I was struggling for the right road to choose. But somewhere up ahead, there is cool, cool water, and defeat is one word I won't use. I'm telling you, man, defeat is one word I won't use. I love this song so much, man. I remember at my sister's funeral, while I was giving my little talk, a voice was saying, sing this song. But I was too scared to sing it. But every day I could beat myself. I said, why didn't I sing the song? I know I'm not a singer, but I should have sung that song. So I'm telling you, man, sometimes, you know, when you have an opportunity to do something, do it. Because you never get a second chance. You know, you'll never get a second chance to make a first impression. I'm telling you, Sister Marcia Bennett, Sister Shereen Robinson, Sister Anita, I'm telling you, man, we're going to take it from the top one more time. I'm telling you, let me go in this version.

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0: I'm telling you, man. 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Of course, Puppy Lady, you know, you and I love this one. Tom Junk, but Tom the Fool. Sister Anita, Miss Across the Bridge. I'm telling you, man, God is great. Sister Lambert, Sister Clark, Blackie Mother. I tell you, man, so many of us have been through enough to know God is enough for us, man. I tell you, we got to take it from the top one more time, I'm telling you.
1: 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Begin to give him praise.
0: Sister Marlene Cross. Sister Marcia Weir, I know you can relate to this song, man.

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But in Jesus, I'm safe forevermore. I'm telling you, Sister Cecile Powell, I tell you, we're going to take it one more time from the top. And of course, these are some of my all-time favorite songs. I think I just played 3-4 in a row. I'm telling you, one more time.

0: I'm telling you, when I've gone the last mile of the way, I just want to let you know life is about hellos and goodbye. So make sure your hello be good ones, because pretty soon it's time to say goodbye. The race is not for the swift, but who can endure to the end. And the last mile of the race you run is the most important part of the race you'll ever run. Because there are a lot of people that start out in this race, you know, and they just didn't stay in the race until the end. So I tell you, I'm in it to win it. And as long as we are alive, we're going to be still running this race. And you got to stay with it till it's end. It's like you're in college, but you can't graduate. Your graduation is when you die. I'm telling you, man. So God is a great God, and I just want to thank each and every one. I want to say on the behalf of Sister Ivy and myself and the rest of the CJ Gospel, our family, each and every one that take the time out to listen to us, all the silent listeners, all the one that type in, Mother Elaine, everyone that check in, God bless you all. Love you, love you, love you. Just want to let you know Minister Devon is coming up next. And speaking of Minister Devon, he will be having his anniversary, his 20th year anniversary in ministry. That's on the 7th of June. So circle that date. And of course, Minister Devon will take it from 11 until 12. Pastor Needham will take it from 12 until 6. And you never know. I don't know if my daughter will be coming up or what, but God is great. God is great. Sister Marlene Cross, thank you, thank you, thank you. What a mighty God we serve. And circle July the 26th, my birthday celebration. And remember Sister Ivy celebrating her birthday celebration in a fish fry this Friday. Wow, it's this Friday. My God. I can't believe this Friday already. So we're going to have a fish fry and live broadcast. We're going to cut our cake and everything right there on the street. We're going to have some ministers that will be ministering live. It's going to be a great, great event. So I'm looking forward to see you there. God bless you. Love you. Ta-ta, ta-ta. Facebook will be going away, people. So those of you that are on Facebook, log on to cjgospelhour.com. Sister Lucy Williams, I'm telling you, man. Sister Claudette Gooder, Sister Marlene Cross, God bless. God bless. I will catch you tomorrow morning at 9. And do remember, at Monday morning, we will be celebrating Sister Ivy's birthday on the radio. And then the official celebration will be at the Golden Ring Jamaican Restaurant, 4342 White Plains Road, right in front. And it's going to be alive. I get to understand that the weather going to be good. I don't know long term what's going to happen. But so far, the weather project to be nice and warm. So God bless you. Love you. Minister Devon is next. Minister Devon is next. All right, let me see now. Let me see.
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0: 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One more year for them. Brother CJ celebrating. Make sure to come on tonight. It's a good night.
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6: Japan, yeah. 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One but trim your head, man.
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0: Gunnil Road in a Bronx. That's 1305 East Gunnil Road in a Bronx. 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
1: So when me I say they not no number, give me a number, make me call them then now.
0: Of course they got number. You can call Jerry, he my manager and my friend. 646-234-8856. That's a Jerry. And then if you want to tailoring alteration or postering, you know, call Rolly. Yes, 646-538-2734. When we say Razor Express, then bad, then turn up. Your head are going to look distant, then God.
2: In the name of God, by giving us his one and only son to suffer and to die, my God, because of that unconditional love that God has for us. Oh, bless the name of God. And yes, he also shows that love to his son, Jesus Christ, who when he

But my God, Father, love that he has for you and I, my brothers and sisters, that is why he went through. That's why he suffered. He bled. He died, my brothers and sisters. So this morning, you and I, my brothers and sisters, it is our responsibility to do our best to serve him, mighty God, to glorify him, to share his beautiful, his powerful name, to go and to encourage others, my brothers and sisters, to come to join us, my God, as we feast in him this morning, as we glorify him day by day, my brothers and sisters. Oh, bless the name of the Lord. My God, yes, he's still delivering us. But my brothers and sisters,

for him everything, and all he's saying to us is, live for me, obey my word, obey my voice. My God, all he's saying is, refuse the enemy. My God, as your as the head of your life, as your God, accept me as your Lord and Savior. My brothers and sisters, he has done it all. Oh, glory be to God. And he has

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My God, he came down. He descend and he ascend. My God, my brothers and sisters, let me tell you something this morning. My God, those who died before Jesus Christ, can I tell you this morning, my God, and let me say this, that sometimes we as a people, my God, when our loved one passed on, my God, sometimes we say, yes, he's up in heaven. Yes, we can use that term, but how should we use that term? Let me remind you this morning, my God, that when someone died, my God, let me tell you something, as we read about the rich man and the poor man, my God, both of them, my God, went into a place of rest. And the name of that place of rest is Hades. My brothers and sisters, can I tell you, let me shape it this way, that there are two separate apartments. There are two separate places. My God, one for condemnation, and my God, one is for Abraham's bosom, for those who died with Christ, for those who died with the belief that God is God. My brothers and sisters, and they were there resting. My God, but somebody say, when Jesus Christ was nailed to the cross, my brothers and sisters, can I tell you that after he arose, my God, in 3 days, my God, because his body, my God, did not, as it was prophesied, my God, his body would not see, my God, perish.

news when his father says, come forth, my son, and Jesus arise from the dead. It was not just him, but my God, those who were holding right there in Hades, my God, they arose. My God, you could see them walking around. That's the power of God.

be a fiery, my God, chariot. But the word of God reminds us, my God, that when our Lord and Savior return, my God, he said, those who died in him, my God, will be risen first, my God, and then those who are alive will caught up to meet him in the air. My brothers and sisters, so not every soul that you see here on earth will witness the tomb, will die, will lose their life. So my brothers and sisters, Jesus Christ came and he set us free. Oh, bless the name of God. So this morning, my brothers and sisters, there is not a reason out there this morning for you and I not to serve the Almighty God. He has done everything. My God, everything. He went and he stole, my God, the key of death, my God, out of hell. My brothers and sisters, that you and I this morning, we can have this powerful opportunity, my brothers and sisters, where the enemy cannot consume us, the enemy cannot hold us. Oh, bless the name of God this morning. Hallelujah. That's where we are this morning, my brothers and sisters. My God. Ephesians chapter 4. Take a deep read into that text another time, my brothers and sisters. And see what the word of God is saying to you and I this morning. What God is saying to us, what God has done, what has Paul shared the word of God to us this morning. Hallelujah. My God. And as he went through, my God, and as he went through, he spoke and he says, listen, my God, you will not all have the same gift. I will give you different gifts. I will give you different titles because you have different areas in my ministry to work. Some of you, yes, will be apostles. Some of you will be prophets. Amen. Some of you will be evangelists. Some of you will be pastors and teachers. He said, for the perfecting of the saints, for the work of the ministry, for the edifying of the body of Christ. My God, my brothers and sisters, let me tell you something. The word of God that's supposed to be coming from ministers, from whoever holding the title in the house of God, my God, is to edify the name of Jesus Christ, my God, to teach and to bring people forth in the hands of the Almighty God, but not to allow people to run away from the Almighty God. Oh, bless the name of God this morning. Amen. Is to edify the entire body of Christ, to enlighten, to uplift, to encourage. My brothers and sisters, there should be no broken down in the name of Jesus Christ. Should it be? My God. Hallelujah. My God. Verse 13, he says, till we all come in the unity of the faith. What is the faith this morning, my brothers and sisters?

And he says, and of the knowledge of the Son of God, unto a perfect man, unto a man to the measure. My God. Hallelujah. Unto the measure of the stature of the fullness of Christ. Hallelujah. Mighty God, love one another, my brothers and sisters. Come to one another, not to tear down another religion. My God, it is to come together in one faith and to build, my God, to build the house of God, to show the world that Christ is one who loves everybody. I often ask the question, when we all get to heaven, will heaven be divided? Will we have different type of our different houses of worship up in heaven? My brothers and sisters, I say this to you this morning. Let us encourage one another to seek Jesus Christ. Hallelujah. Let us encourage one another to worship the true and living God, the one who died upon Calvary. My God, he already set the foundation for you and I. He has given us all, everything. The day when Christ came to earth, mankind lives turn for the better. From he came here on earth, everything for mankind changes. Then he went to Calvary, which was the ultimate sacrifice. That blood that he shed on Calvary, that blood still runs today. Hallelujah. It runs today. Glory be to God. So yes, I can say to you this morning that our God has done so much for us. He put everything in line for us. And that is why this day, each and every one of us, you and I, can call things into being. Mighty God, that is why today, you and I, my brothers and sisters, anywhere can be our prayer closet. Anywhere we are, and we realize that we have messed up with God, we can call out to him and say, Lord, forgive me. Why? Because it has been paid for. The blood is already shed, my brothers and sisters. The sacrifice is already being done. Mighty God. And that is why, listen to this keenly this morning. If you missed anything else, don't miss this morning. That is why, my brothers and sisters, do not judge somebody because of the mistake, of the dirtiness, of the sin that individual may have done yesterday, because of what that person has done in your sight. Why am I making such a statement this morning? Because you and I, we don't know the conversation that person had with the Almighty God immediately after he or she made that mistake or committed that sin.

My God, none of us knows. So again, as Second Ephesians is encouraging us this morning, that we must come together as a body, pray for one another, encourage one another in Christ. Mighty God, edify him. That's what it's all about. And here is the kicker. He abides in us. We walk with him. We talk with him. He talks with us. My God. Does that mean that the enemy will not enter or speak in your ears? He will speak in your ears. And Jesus Christ demonstrated this as well. While he was coming off 40 days of fasting, there was an encounter. But glory be to God. Hallelujah. Jesus Christ is the Word. And he brings the Word to the enemy. Oh, glory be to God. So this morning, my brothers and sisters, I encourage you this morning. Let us stick to the things that can take us into the kingdom of God. Let us forsake the things that doesn't matter to the Almighty God. Let our conversations be different. Let it be different. Let our conversation be in a way where God can get the glory. Even if we don't have to be speaking about the Bible say this or the Bible say that. Even our regular conversation, let it be edifying to somebody. Let it point them to God. My God. So this morning, will we have difference as a people? Yes. Your opinion may be different from mine. But we should all be on the same page. Even though our opinion may be different, we should be on the same road. My Lord. As we journey with the Lord. God bless you this morning, brothers and sisters. God bless you. Let us not forget who we are and whose we are. Hallelujah. You are a shining light this morning. You're a shining light. And yes, if you check a battery, not a battery, a flashlight, yes, sometimes the batteries go low. You may face things in your life at times where allow you to not shine the way you're supposed to be shining. But you can be recharged. Seek the face of God. Because ever since Christ came and died, everything becomes possible. Everything becomes worthy. Everything can become new. Because he says, you are now a new creature. You seek him, you are now new. Your mind has been renewed. Everything about you is now renewed. My Lord. So this morning, let us not bash one another. Let us not tear one another apart. But try to come together in the name of Christ. My Lord, if you have the Spirit of Christ within you, and I have the Spirit of Christ within me, we should be in alignment. We should be in agreement.
The only way there should be such huge difference between us is that there has to be different type of spirit. Because the Holy Spirit and the evil spirit, they cannot walk hand in hand with each other. They can never come in alignment. They will never see eye to eye. They will never come in agreement. And I leave you with this question. So if you are walking with the Holy Spirit, and I am walking with the Holy Spirit, why is it we cannot be in peace? Think about that this morning. And I leave you with that question. God bless you. My God. Hallelujah. Glory to God.

merciful God? Are we representing him as a God of love? Are we representing him as a God of understanding, mighty God? Are we representing him as a

Amen. Glory be to God indeed. Again, let me say good morning to each and every one of you this blessed Saturday. Amen. God is such an awesome, awesome God. And I just want to remind you quickly this morning, yes, of course, that BBM Radio, yes, of course, we will be celebrating 20 years of radio ministry. And this will be taking place on Sunday, June 7th, starting at 7 p.m. And this will be taking place, of course, at Eastwood Manor. And this will be in Bronx, New York. Yes, of course, donations for this event for adults, it is $120. Children under 12, it will be $60. And yes, of course, there will be a live band in the house. And yes, of course, music will be provided, of course, by CJ Gospel Hour. Yes, of course, Brother CJ, Sister Ivy will be in the house, of course. And yes, of course, in the house, of course, will also be Dav Tech. Yes, of course. Sir Dave himself will be in the house. Amen. And yes, in the house, of course, I can tell you that we will be having, of course, Sister Kyan Ralph. Yes, we'll be having Brother Patrick Reed. We'll be having Sister Janet Lewis. We will be having Brother Andre Revelation. We will be having, of course, Pastor White, a.k.a. Stefan Penicillin. And yes, of course, we will be having Dr. Glacia Robinson in the house as well. So yes, of course, it's going to be a wonderful, wonderful celebration. My God, yes, there will be some remembrance. Yes, as we reflect for a little bit where BDM is coming from. And yes, of course, I believe when most people hear the word, of course, Glacia Robinson, they think of this

to make it. And here's come something different, coming from BDM Radio, of course. Something different. If you're not able to make it, yes, I am asking you to donate something to the ministry. Yes, if you are not able to make it, of course, to this event, please donate something to BDM Radio. Yes, normally I don't come on the radio and say that. Yes, of course, but this time around, for the 20th year, we are asking you to donate. And speaking of Glacier, not just nice and easy, can I just touch something from Glacier, who will be in the house? Something different from Dr. Glacier Robinson? Here we go. All right, that's not the one I'm looking for. This is the one I am looking for.

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0: My dear sister.
1: How are you?
0: The last time I check, I'm not bad at all, you know. Thank God for that.
1: And how is the beautiful wife?
0: She's good as well.
1: Give her my love.
0: Definitely will do so.
1: Good morning to you and your beautiful families.
0: Thank you.
1: Church members.
0: Yes.
1: All my radio families. You know, Elder, Brother CJ, everybody.
0: Yes.
1: Brother Devon, me not lie, I'm excited to blow our wife. You know, me excited, you know, because you know why?
0: Damn.
1: A long time, me not really do a color team, you know.
0: Wow.
1: So, me kind of, me excited for the blow away. Yeah.
0: Yes.
1: Because it's a walk. We need that event to decompress. Yeah, let me say walk, so. Yeah. Not in a bad way, but
0: I
1: need a moment. Yes, I walk along, so like,
0: yes.
1: You know, no life. Yeah, so I can't wait for the devil to decompress. You know, you need moments like this, you know?
0: Absolutely.
1: And I'm very excited.
0: Awesome.
1: And I know the family is going to come out and support. The CJ Gospel, our family are come support.
0: Yes.
1: Yes. Yes, Brother Devon, this is your time.
0: Amen. Amen. Bless the Lord.
1: I'm here, you want to listen. So, Tiago, did it.
0: Listen. If Sauti don't show up, we shut it down.
1: She has to come in and blow her white.
0: Of course. let me say this, though. In a serious way, though, than a radio, is that there are so many listeners for BDM, powerful listeners who have been there from day one. Yes. But when it comes to Southie's voice, when it comes to her voice with BDM,
1: yeah.
0: You could say Southie is one of the voices of BDM radio.
1: Yes, yes. Because you have to call her up, you know.
0: Yes.
1: Because she has to come up and say, you see it? I mean, I better have one thing, you know. I'm glad few people didn't come out. You see me? Yeah, Southie in the house, you see me?
0: you know that... I have a very good friend, and when she started listening to the radio station for the very first time, and Southie call, you know, she believed that Southie was an African.
1: Really?
0: Yes. So when I say to her, I say, no, she's not an African, she's Jamaican. She could not believe me.
1: Because I thought, you know, nothing like Africa. I mean, I've got to listen to her again.
0: Well, you haven't listened to her when she come in her African mode.
1: Oh, she have the African. Oh, me, I've got, she have to come with me. Yeah.
0: Yeah, she have different modes.
1: And grandchild, well, she's a good person, you know.
0: Yes.
1: And I know she truly, truly, dearly love you and the family, you know.
0: Yes.
1: And I know because of your ministry helps her to walk closer with God.
0: Yes.
1: So, you know, it's a very special moment, and it's always good to win somebody.
0: Correct.
1: In the body of Christ. You know, Brother Devon, mm-hmm. Yes.
0: Let me just share this before you go, my dear.
1: Yes.
0: As we were talking Southie for a little bit. There are certain things that she used to do in her life where she testify about and talk about as well. But there is one very important thing that she did years ago. And I must say this, that to be in ministry for 20 years, it's not easy. It is not easy. One of those moments, it was a Saturday morning like this, and I was in the studio, and at that point, I had the studio right in a small corner in my living room.
1: Yeah.
0: And I tell you, the pressure it was high. And that morning, that particular morning, when I played and I said, this is the last song to myself, I'm going to be playing on radio, I'm done. I said, at that point, I am done.
1: You sound like Brother CJ.
0: No, listen what I'm saying. I said, I am done. And my dear, I get up, I took off my headset, and I fix the mic. And the statement that I was going to make was this: I am signing off permanently. And as I get up, the phone call came in, and it was Saudi on the line. I was not on camera. And she says to me, Brother Devon, whatever you do, don't give up. What about people like me? You remember who I used to be? And when she said that, I sat back in my chair. That was one of two times I decided I was going to go. And two different people basically said the same thing. Southie said that, and another date, and another sister called, and she said the same thing. And this is what I'm saying, that the Holy Spirit will speak through people. The other sister, because I tell you, I may not say anything, some of the battles that I face while doing radio. Some serious battles. And the other time when I was about to give up, the sister called, and she says, Brother Devon, you may not hear it. People may not tell you of the purpose or why you are on radio. But whatever it is, I am asking you, don't leave. And I haven't spoken to this sister. I tell her anything that was happening.
1: Wow.
0: So amazing. twice that happened, my dear sister.
1: Mm-hmm. Yeah.
0: So I give God thanks. And again, as I says, that we have, when we are serving God and we serve him in spirit and in truth, just as how God allow a crow to go and feed Elijah, God will use anybody, my sister, to speak to us, to feed us with his word, whether it's a word of encouragement, something that can make a difference in our lives immediately. But God will make sure that he find a way to speak or to feed or to take care of his servants in whatever capacity necessary. Yes, my dear. Sorry, you were about to say something before I interrupt.
1: No, it's sometimes it's good to hear, you know, powerful testimony like this.
0: Mm-hmm.
1: But you are loved. You never give up, like you said, and it's amazing. And once you're rooted and grounded, yes. So June 7th, we're gonna come out.
0: Yes.
1: And the family from the CJ Gospel Hour will love you.
0: Yes.
1: And they're coming out. And if I get the moment to introduce you to some, because some are coming for the first time, I definitely will. But it's a event that we are looking forward to.
0: Amen.
1: To celebrate with you in the body of Christ. We love you, Brother Devon.
0: Love you, Donna Radio. Love you, my dear.
1: Likewise.
0: Yes, and likewise. Looking forward to see you.
2: 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Golden Ring Restaurant, 4342 White Plains Road, Bronx, New York. 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Sister Ivy birthday celebration. Fish and things, the fish them have a big so, me no know the things. 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Hey, Sister Ivy celebration. Whoa, Minister CJ, Minister Ivy, hey, CJ Entertainment, live broadcast, Wally Pa Music.

0: 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Me say, fish and things. Me say, Sister Ivy birthday celebration gone.
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1: 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For tickets and information, contact Minister Davon, Sister Carol, Sister Erica, or Brother CJ and Sister Ivy. 20 years of spreading the word, 20 years of impact, and we're just getting started. 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
0: Attention. All right then. Gospel Assembly Church of Jesus Christ Apostolic present Gospel Explosion 2026 on Saturday, July 11. We're one.

0: Burnside, Brother Patrick Reed, Brother Paul Marlon Anderson, Sister Sakisha, MC, Brother Ron, you no good again, Stephen, it no free, me say a party that a few comes in, hey, you think I let me tell, also featuring GAC, Voice of Triumph, me a talking, choo-choo, God no, you want to know, call the number, 917-767-9138, or 347-557-2217, Gospel Explosion, July 11, 2026, Mount Vernon, he's sitting, come up, he gone, me ready, boom!
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0: Hey, Florida no good again, me mean Florida gone! When, me say, Brother CJ and Sister Ivy and the entire CJ Gospel, our family, will be rolling into town on Saturday, June 13, 2026. 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Dr. Ivy Edwards, Urago Sika Music, by CJ Gospel, our CJ himself, I'm going to deliver the CJ. Where say we to keep the that if you ask me, Legency Hall. It is going to be at 9404 South Orange Blossom Trail, Suite 5, Orlando, Florida. Be say, I be something. Me say it, I got turn over. Me say, Saturday, June 13th, 2026, and surprise artist might show up. Oh, for more information, please contact 510-987-6092 or 689-200-2505. Me say it gone!
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0: One more year for them. From the CJ celebrating. 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It's a good night.
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6: Japan, yeah. 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
1: So when me I say they nah no number, give me a number, make me call them then now.
0: Of course they got number. You can call Jerry, he my manager and my friend. 646-234-8856. That's a Jerry. And then if you want to tailoring alteration or posteriness, you know, call Rolly. Yes, 646-538-2734. When we say Razor Express, then bad, then turn up. Your head are going to look decent, then gone.

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And I'm no way more even worthy to be called your son. 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

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And I pray to God the church will give you the opportunity to turn.

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Glory to God. My God, my God, my God. Please listen to me as I talk. I have experienced what I call the mercy and the love of God. 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And the truth is, me not think a man make more mistake than what me make. But if God can reach me and pick me up, him can pick up anybody. Now listen.

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I speak from the depths of my heart, because I have felt the wrath from those I love. And sometimes, oh my God, you don't know my heart.

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God, who sits on the throne, reach out to every man who hears my voice.

0: and ever living, and I'm going to give you rest. 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
1: Oh, bless the
0: Rise
1: Lord.
0: Again, sing again, love again. The peace of God be with you.
1: Bishop, oh, bless the Lord. Oh, bless the Lord, oh my soul. And all that is within me, bless his holy name. I thank him this day because he alone is God. Praise the name of Jesus. I thank him knowing that he woke me up this morning. Praise the name of Jesus. Hallelujah. Glory be to God. He equipped me and he sent me on my way. And I'm so grateful. Hallelujah. Had it been that he was not on my side, by God, hallelujah, glory be to God, it would be something else. But I'm so glad. Praise the name of Jesus. The Bible tells me, praise God, that he will never leave us or forsake us. Oh, praise the name of Jesus. The psalmist says, I was young and now I'm old. I've never ever seen the righteous forsaken or a seed begging for bread. What a great God we serve. Hallelujah. Glory be to God. It doesn't matter what your beliefs are. Praise the name of Jesus. But he loves mankind. Praise the name of Jesus. Glory be to God. He came that we might have life, all of us, and have it more abundantly. He died, hallelujah, because there was a debt that mankind owed. Yes, mankind sinned, and there was a penalty. Oh, bless God, hallelujah. Glory be to God. And there was nowhere, hallelujah, glory be to God, no one else, by God, hallelujah, had that amount of compassion. Praise the name of Jesus. But my God, hallelujah, but Jesus and him alone. Praise the name of Jesus. And so he laid down his life. Praise the name of Jesus. Hallelujah. Glory be to God. The word of God says, but he was wounded for our transgressions. He was bruised for our iniquities. And the chastisement of our peace was upon his shoulder. And by every stripe, somebody say every stripe, we're healed. Oh, bless God. What a awesome God. Praise the name of Jesus. We didn't deserve it. Hallelujah. Glory be to God. Nothing that we or our parents, our grandparents, our foreparents, you name it, way back in our generation did, so that we were worthy of what was given unto us by God. It is unmerited favor. Hallelujah. We didn't deserve it. We didn't work for it, but he gave us. What a mighty God. Hallelujah. I just love him. Praise the name of Jesus. I just love him, and that is why I'm trying my very best. Hallelujah. Glory be to God. To allow flesh to be slain. Hallelujah. And God alone be glorified. Praise the name of Jesus. I will surrender my will to God's will. Yes, indeed. Praise the name of Jesus. It's not about me this day and forevermore, but it's about him. Hallelujah. Glory be to God. And so my freedom, my liberty, oh, glory be to God, was purchased by him with his precious blood. Hallelujah. And so I'm so grateful. I am so thankful. Praise the name of Jesus. Glory be to God. What a God. What a God. Hallelujah. Glory be to God. And that is why I made it up in my mind. Praise the name of Jesus. Comes what may. Oh, bless God. Whatever life will throw at me. Oh, bless God. Whatever challenges, praise God, will show up in my life. Praise God. I am determined. Hallelujah. Glory be to God. To see the face of Jesus. Hallelujah. Glory be to God. Glory be to God. Let us pray. Let us pray. Eternal God, Jesus, the name that is above every name, the name that saves, the name that satisfies, the name that keeps. Oh, glory be to God. I thank you. Oh, glory be to God, for your shed blood on Calvary's hill. I am so grateful, hallelujah, that I'm here, my God, hallelujah, in this land, oh glory be to God, having a hope, my God, hallelujah, glory be to God. As the scripture declares, it does not yet appear what we shall be, but we know that when Jesus shall appear, we shall be like him. I thank you for that consolation. I thank you for that hope that you have given unto us. It appear what we shall be, but we know that when Jesus shall appear, we shall be like him.

Glory be to God. Help him that he will. Oh, glory be to God. Recognize and know all the devices of the enemy. Father, we thank you, Lord Jesus, because you come, oh, glory be to God, to kill and to destroy. And so, Lord Jesus, I pray, God Almighty, that, Lord Jesus, I will keep at your feet. Oh, glory be to God. Through many toils, my God, hallelujah, glory be to God, I have already come, my God, hallelujah, through many dangers, toil and snares, I have already come, and I am thanking you for the victory. And so, Lord Jesus, as we're here today, God, I pray in the name of Jesus that, Lord God, you will continue to be the head. Hallelujah. Continue to lead your son in all truth. Yes, mighty God, in the name of Jesus. Hallelujah. Glory be to God. Let me not think or do anything of myself, but God Almighty, I pray in the name of Jesus that I will keep under the bloodstained banner. Mighty God, in the name of Jesus, hallelujah, glory be to God. I pray, God, that you will continue to have your way with my life. Praise the name of Jesus, glory be to God, because my determination is to make heaven my home. Oh, bless the name of Jesus, hallelujah. And so, Lord God, I pray, God, that you just cover your son this day. Hallelujah. Mighty God, I pray for every listener this afternoon, whatever their needs are. Hallelujah. As the Bible declares that you, God, shall supply all of our needs according to your riches in Christ Jesus. Today, God, I have recognized and I have realized that you are rich, because everything's belongs to you, mighty God, hallelujah. You founded this, all that we are seeing in our very eyes, on the seas. You spoke everything into existence. And so, Lord Jesus, I thank you, mighty God, hallelujah, glory be to God. Ah, you're great and greatly to be praised. From the rising of the sun unto the going down of the same, we ask, God, that you stretch forth your hands even now and continue to touch this network. Continue, Lord Jesus, to cover every single person that you have raised up in days like these to minister to your people. I pray, God, hallelujah, that self will continually be laid low and you be lifted up. As the Bible declares, if I be lifted up from this earth, then I will draw all men unto me. Thank you, Lord Jesus, for your compassion. Thank you for your blessings. Thank you for your touch on our lives. And so, Lord God, I pray in the name of Jesus, even our unsaved, hallelujah, glory be to God, I pray in the name of Jesus Christ of Nazareth that, God, you will pour out blessing upon them continually. Father, I pray, God, that it will never be said, hallelujah, glory be to God, too late. I pray, God, that you pull them in the name of Jesus, hallelujah, glory be to God. I pray in the name of Jesus that somebody's heart will be touched today. My God, I pray somebody cry out, Abba Father, this afternoon. Oh, bless the name of Jesus. I pray that somebody cry out, I heal, I heal. I surrender my all to King Jesus. Hallelujah. Glory be to God. I've tried everything and everything failed. And I am now convinced that I ought to live for Christ. Father, I declare it and it shall be so. In Jesus' name. In Jesus' name, in Jesus' name, praise the name of God. Hallelujah. To God be the glory, great things he has done. Praise the name of Jesus. Hallelujah. And so we're going to be reading from St. Matthew chapter 6 this afternoon. St. Matthew chapter 6, oh glory be to God. To God be praised, great things he has done. Praise the name of Jesus. And so I'll be reading from verse 15. Amen. Praise God. To the end. Amen. Praise God. A matter of fact,

0: matter of fact, amen, praise God. Let me take it up some more. Amen, praise God. Verse 21. Yes, verse 21 to the end. Amen, praise God. To God be the glory. Great things he has done. And so the word of God says, for where your treasure is, there will your heart be also. The light of the body is the eye. If therefore thine eye be single, thy whole body shall be full of light. But if thine eye be evil, thy whole body shall be full of darkness. If therefore the light that is in thee be darkness, how great is that darkness? No man can serve two masters, for either he will hate the one and love the other, or else he will hold to the one and despise the other. He cannot serve God and mammon. Therefore, I say unto you, take no thought for your life, what ye shall eat or what ye shall drink, nor yet for your body, praise God, what ye shall put on. Is not the life more than meat, and the body than raiment? Behold, the fowls of the air, for they sow not, neither do they reap, nor gather into barns, yet your heavenly Father feedeth them. Are ye not much better than they? O bless God. Which of you lay, hallelujah, glory be to God, by which of you by taking thoughts can add one cubit unto his stature? Praise God. And why take ye though for raiment? Consider the lilies. Oh, bless the name of Jesus. Glory be to God. Of the field, how they grow. They toil not, neither do they spin. And yet I say unto you that even Solomon in all his glory was not arrayed like one of these. Oh, bless the name of Jesus. Glory be to God. Wherefore, if God so clothed the grass of the field, which today is, and tomorrow is cast into the oven, shall he not much more clothe you, O ye of little faith? Therefore, take no thought, saying, what shall we eat, or what shall we drink, or withal shall we be clothed? For after all these things do the Gentiles seek. For your heavenly Father knoweth that ye have need of all these things. Praise God. Hallelujah. But seek ye first the kingdom of God and his righteousness, and all these things shall be added unto you. Take therefore no thought for the morrow, for the morrow shall take thought for the things of itself. Sufficient unto the day is the evil thereof. Somebody shout hallelujah. Somebody give God glory. Praise the name of Jesus. Hallelujah. Glory be to God. One need to understand clearly, hallelujah, that God is a sovereign God. Praise the name of Jesus. In other words, he rules the very universe. So bless God. There is nothing that moves without God giving instruction for it to move. Oh, bless God. Everything was created by him. Oh, praise the name of Jesus. And without him, oh glory be to God, all these things would not have been created. Oh, bless the name of Jesus. Glory be to God. So take no, hallelujah, glory be to God, thought on yourself about the next minute, oh God, about the next hour. But consult God, hallelujah, and he will give you the directives. Oh, bless the name of Jesus, hallelujah. Man have reached a point in their life, praise God, when they act in many ways, trying to assist God, hallelujah, glory be to God. But I'm here to tell you that God does not need your assistance. Oh, bless God, hallelujah, glory be to God. Because the last time I checked, oh, praise the name of Jesus, it was God who found this very hurt, everything that we can behold, hallelujah, up on the seas. Oh, bless the name of Jesus, hallelujah. The Bible says, praise the name of Jesus, in Genesis chapter 1 and verse 1, the word of God says, in the beginning God created the heaven and the earth, and the earth was without form and void, and darkness was upon the face of the deep. Glory be to God. And the Spirit of God move upon the face of the waters. Oh, praise God. And God said, let there be light. Hallelujah. Glory be to God. And there was light. Praise God. And God saw the light that it was good. Oh, bless God. Hallelujah. And God divided the light from the darkness. Oh, bless God. Hallelujah. And God called the light day. Hallelujah. And the darkness he called night. And the evening and the morning were the first day. Oh, bless God. And God said, let there be a firmament in the midst of the waters, and let it divide the waters from the waters. Oh, bless God, hallelujah. And God made the firmament and divided the waters which were under the firmament of the waters, which were above the firmament, and it was so. In other words, God spoke and things happened. Oh, praise the name of Jesus. Glory be to God. And so we read in this same very text, hallelujah, that the birds, hallelujah, glory be to God, they do not sow nor reap. My God, but God feedeth them. Praise the name of Jesus. God, the word of God tells me that we were fearfully and wonderfully made. Oh, bless the name of Jesus. We're the apple of his eyes. My God, God love man. Hallelujah. Glory be to God with a passion. Haku shatai. God love man. Glory be to God. A way that will never change. Somebody shout hallelujah. Glory be to God. But man have reached a time, oh glory be to God, in his life, praise God, when he felt that he ought to make choices for himself. Oh, bless God. But I'm here to tell you, hallelujah, glory be to God, seek ye first, hallelujah, the kingdom of God. Hallelujah, glory be to God. Praise the name of Jesus. Hallelujah. Oh, glory be to God. Thank you, Jesus.
1: Hey, uno come here, uno better take wash out. Golden Ring Restaurant, 4342 White Plains Road, Bronx, New York. 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Sister, happy birthday celebration. Fish and things, the fish them have a big so. Me no know the things, but listen to me. Friday, May 22, 2026, starting at 12 p.m., Golden Ring Restaurant, I got turn over. Hey, Sister Ivy celebration. Whoa, Minister CG, Minister Ivy.

0: Sister Ivy. 914-912-8649. Our brother CJ know about it too. So ask him. 914-830-7989. 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So ask them. 718-830-7989. Me say, fish and things. Me say, Sister Ivy birthday celebration gone.
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0: Attention. All right then. 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We're 140 West 1st Street, Mount Vernon, New York. Admission $40. And guess who? Me, my friend, Stephen Peninsulin will be in town alongside Brother Patrick Reed, Brother Paul Marlon Anderson, Sister Sakisha, MC, Brother Ron, you're no good again, Stephen. It's not free. Me say a $40 fee comes in. Hey, you think I let me tell? Also featuring GAC Voice of Triumph. Me a talking choo choo. God no. You want to know? Call the number 917-767-9138 or 347-557-2217. Gospel Explosion July 11, 2026. Mount Vernon. Hey, sitting, turn up. It gone. Me ready. 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
0: Hey, Florida no good again. Me mean Florida gone. When me say, Brother CJ and Sister Ivy and the entire CJ Gospel, our family, will be rolling into town on Saturday, June 13, 2026. For what, excuse me? 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Guess who are the MC? Dr. Ivy Edwards, who have a sick of music. By CJ Gospel, our CJ himself, I got the name of the CJ. Where you say, wait a keep, then that if you ask me, Legency Hall. It is going to be at 9404 South Orange Blossom Trail, Suite 5, Orlando, Florida. Be safe, be something. Me say it, I got turn over. Me say, Saturday, June 13th, 2026, and surprise artist might show up. Oh, for more information, please contact 510-987-6092 or 689-200-2505. Me say it gone!
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0: One more year on them! From the CJ celebrating! 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It's a good night!
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0: 1305 is Gully Road in a Bronx. 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
1: So when me I say they nah no number, give me a number, make me call them then now.
0: Of course they got number. You can call Jerry, he my manager and my friend. 646-234-8856. That's a Jerry. And then if you want to tailor in alteration or poster in this, you know, call Rolly. Yes, 646-538-2734. When we say Razor Express, then bad, then turn up. Your head are going to look decent, then God.

0: Oh boy, oh boy, oh boy. I tell you, this song should be one of my team song. I just love it. My God, hallelujah, glory be to God. I want the Lord to continue, praise the name of Jesus, the process that he have started on my life. Praise the name of Jesus. I want more of him. I want more of him. Oh, praise the name of Jesus. Let me say a pleasant good afternoon to my co-anchor, Sister Donna Marie. Praise the name of Jesus. Glory be to God. Hallelujah. I can't see none of the chat rooms. I can't see none of the chat rooms. So forgive me, folks. Amen. Praise God. As I try to see what I can do inside this place to see if I can see anything. Praise the name of Jesus. Glory be to God. Hallelujah. And so for now, I can't see you in the chat rooms. So you might have to give me a call and let me know that you're listening. All right. To God be the glory. Great things he has done. Great things he has done. And so God is always going to be God. Yes, indeed. Praise the name of Jesus. I love him. I love him. Praise God. Hallelujah. Glory be to God. Glory be to God. Glory be to God. It is the 14th day, not 14, but the 16th day, yes, of May, the 16th day of May 2026, of course. Oh, bless God. And we just want to thank God, praise the name of Jesus, for this opportunity. Amen. Praise God to be in the hair chair once more. Amen. Praise the name of Jesus. God is a good God. Yes, indeed. Praise the name of Jesus. Glory be to God. Glory be to God. Glory be to God. Glory be to God. And so it is presently 76 degrees. Yes, indeed. And sunny in the tri-state. Yes, yes, yes. Amen. To God be the glory.
1: Great things he has done. Hallelujah.
0: What a mighty God. What a mighty God. Good afternoon, my dear sister. How are you doing?
2: Good afternoon, Elder.
0: Good afternoon. How are you?
2: Boy, it's come like a year since I haven't heard this voice.
0: Oh, boy. Well, I said, you know, good things are hard to come by. Eh?
2: Glad to have you on.
0: Amen. Amen.
2: How the first the Lady Needham and the rest of the family and the CJ Gospel family, I'm sending greetings.
0: Greetings, greetings. Well, the last time I checked, Evangelist Needham was doing fine. The children were doing fine. The church family was doing fine. To God be the glory.
2: You know, Elder, I was supposed to go on the road, and I got up and feel so much energy.
0: Wow.
2: So I start do what I have to do here because I said, this time I should be coming back to here, Elder. But now Elder start me here.
0: Oh, boy.
2: Start, and I don't leave out yet. Wow. And I have to go. Not right now. I can't wait a little.
0: Well,
2: but I found the scripture and I mark it.
0: Oh, Lord. Yes.
2: I'm going to read it. I'm going to read it. Because I've done actually every little thing that I should do in the kitchen.
0: Praise Jesus. Amen. Bless God.
2: I don't cook yet, but I have to cook because I have to eat.
0: So what's on the menu this afternoon? What's on the menu?
2: Well, I take the fish out of the freezer because I need to cook it.
0: So what are you going to do?
2: Because yesterday I didn't have a proper thing. I went up the road to get something and I have to go back today. That's why I'm going to have to leave you part of the way, but I hope I come back and catch you.
0: Oh boy, I cannot understand Sister Gloria leaving me part way. I don't know. My God.
2: Well, Mrs. Needham will take care of the rest. Boy. I didn't want to go. I went to do it yesterday, and they said machine not working and whatever. So I have to run out and leave you part of the way. But
0: oh boy,
2: I'm not ready yet to go.
0: Oh boy. Well, you know something, if I was asked the question, I would have told the folks on the other end that Sister Gloria take care of your business in advance, because
2: because I have to. And I need Pastor Devon's number. I listen to him every Saturday morning because I know that after you finish, you're going to come on.
0: Oh, but, you know, it looked like me know of it right, you know, because I will, as I said, I will defend it that Sister Gloria, she go out and take care of business. And when me come on, she now go nowhere.
2: But unfortunately, I went to look about it yesterday, Elder. And I didn't get through. So, and I said, look here. I got up this morning and I feel the energy. Oh, by the way, Elder, I was going to have a little private talk with you, but I never heard from you. So I went to the doctor and... the cardiologist, I had an appointment for Thursday. Mm-hmm. And I was worried sick. Wow. I was worried I was praying, but I was worried. Wow. And they said it to them, no work. No. When I went, all the nurse came out and she told me, said, heart is gone after they did the test. And the doctor, she said, you can't get dressed because, you know, where they want to take the x-ray or whatever, you have to loosen up there. And the doctor said, you're in good. Oh, the heart is good. I don't need to see you till 1 year time. Elder, I got $1 million. I felt so good.
0: Lovely.
2: Elder, I was so worried. I was praying, but I was worried. So.
0: Oh, God. Praise
2: and must eat, let me get the energy for this morning. I'm so once you see me start inside of the house, and I'm going to start. I should have left out and then hobble my way back. Then Ella started here.
0: Oh boy. Well, you know what? As I declared earlier, you know.
2: Yes, sir.
0: This is how I have it. No matter what. You know,
2: no matter what.
0: Yes,
2: I went to look about it yesterday. No matter what. And the people them say, this down and that down have to come back today. I say, oh, Lord.
0: Oh, boy.
2: Oh, Lord. I went to look about it.
0: Oh, boy. Well, I would really want you to go take care of business because when you have your business logging like that.
2: Yeah, I have to go take care of it because somebody might be coming here.
0: Yes.
2: And I have a friend who is gone on, my dear friend. Lena used to cry on her shoulder. And she said, you're going to get the children them. And I've made my promise and I don't want the person to come. And every time I talk about her, I feel like I want to cry. Saturday when I heard, I was so weak. Because she's always there for me. Sometimes she says she's going to cook and she will call me back and I talk to her. And she has gone home.
0: Well, you know,
2: if it wasn't that, I wouldn't go there today. But I don't want the person to come and whatever I said, I can't do it.
0: I hear you, girl.
2: As I went to do it yesterday, Elder, as you said, I went to do it yesterday, and I wouldn't be in this predicament today. But they said I have to come back tomorrow because this down and that down and whatever down. So,
0: But you know something? Technology, because you know something? I am going to send you a hit to your phone right now, and when you start your journey, you just...
2: Elder, I don't understand this thing. If I was computer savvy, I would stay here and do all the things that I have to do.
0: No, man. No, this one is very simple. You just tap on it, and that's all you have to do. Hope your phone...
2: Elder, I don't know what to do.
0: Well, take your finger and touch it, and it will start play, and you're going to hear my voice. Hold that sound.
2: Elder... Me no want to stay like my sister because if my sister, the one in Greenberg, if anything should happen to her, she cannot call 911. My number is on the phone. And before she does touch it and answer me, it's the third time I called her since morning. She just responded and said she don't know what happened to the phone. Maybe it's not working or what. I said to her, if anything happened to you, you went because... That's why I don't mess with this. I don't understand much, and I want to call help if I am. I can touch the phone, so I don't mess with what I don't know, and it's not a touch phone. So I don't mess with anything. I just dial my number and put down. But I'm happy to have you, Elder. All happy right. to hear your voice.
0: All right, Sister Gloria. And I thank God that I have at least one person that wants to hear.
2: No, other persons are listening, but they're computer savvy. They will go in the chat room and things like that.
0: Oh, boy. Well, I am going from what I get clearly. All right.
2: Okay.
0: Yes,
2: hi, Sister Donna.
0: Praise
2: get
0: God.
2: Well. All right, Elder. Listening a little.
0: All right.
2: And then I'll have to run out and
0: run back.
2: All right, Elder. Thank you so much. Love you, Elder.
0: Love you more. Love you more, Sister Gloria. Love you more.
2: All right, Elder. Bye bye.
0: All right. Ta-ta. Ta-ta. Amen. Praise God. To God be the glory. Great things. Great things. Yes. And so it is 23 minutes after 1 o'clock. 23 minutes after 1 o'clock. Amen. Praise God. And this is Saturday afternoon, the 16th day. Yes, the 16th day. Hallelujah. Glory to God. Have you paid your credit card bills already? Amen. There are some credit card bills that is due today. All right. So please remember to pay them before 5 o'clock. All right. You want to pay them before, because if you pay them after 5 o'clock, then you're going to... it's going to be classified as being late, and so they are going to be saying it was paid on the 17th. All right, so your credit cards are due on the 16th. Just try to pay them early. All right, hallelujah, glory to God. Where are your children? Where are your children? Everybody's home. Where are your children? Amen. Praise God. It's time to check around to see if everybody's around. Amen. All the minors, are they around? I'm not talking about the adults. I'm talking about the minors. This is time to check now to see if everybody's intact. All right. To God be the glory. Great things, great things, great things, great things, great things He has done. And so, today, amen, praise God, it's presently 76 degrees and sunny. Yes, indeed. Praise God. And we will be going up to a high of 79 degrees this afternoon. 79 degrees. Amen, praise God. Hallelujah, glory be to God. And so it will be partly cloudy condition. Partly cloudy condition is expected later on. All right, we might get a little sprinkling here and there, some areas. Yes, indeed. Praise the name of Jesus. By way of rain. All right, amen. We might be getting some rain, some little spottings, not anything heavy. All right, amen. Praise God. And so we are getting ready to move into our summer session, our summer time. All right, it is now getting ready to go into summer, and so the temperatures are rising up. Yes, I tell you, the other morning it was so crazy. Amen, praise God. Monday of this week, I tell you, I was outside in the morning, and my goodness, it's like it needed a jacket. It was cold, and I said, isn't this May? My God, no wonder the Bible says, you know, in the last days we're not going to be able to differentiate the different seasons. Yeah, my God. And so these are signs of the time. These are things that are speaking to us that is coming, is very near. And so we need to get our house in order. Yeah, we need to get things in order, you know. Yes, indeed. All right, so we're going back to that song. I tell you, I think I'm going to add this to my startup lineup. Yes, I'm loving it. Oh, bless God. There's a message that is in the music. Yes, indeed. Praise God. Hallelujah. So let me take time out to say a pleasant good afternoon to, I know Sister Donnet Thomas is listening. I can't see no chat. I can't see no social media. Amen. Praise God. Hallelujah. going solo this afternoon. Amen. Praise God. And so I have to be doing everything, get things set up. Amen. Praise God. But I trust to know that later on I'll have everything cooking. All right. But let me say greetings, greetings, greetings, everyone listening, wherever you are, everyone listening. Let me say good afternoon. Good afternoon. Caller, good afternoon.
2: Bless the Lord, Pastor Gail and Pastor Sister Donna Marie.
0: Pastor Gail.
2: And all the listeners.
0: Oh boy. Go ahead, Sister Jackie. Go ahead.
2: How are you? In New York.
0: Well, we're great in New York. New York is really doing great, I would say.
2: And how is the weather over there?
0: Oh boy, it's burning up over here. Yes.
2: Wow, nice.
0: Yes, we're sunny. We're 76 degrees presently, and the sun is bright.
2: I think we are on the same track over here too.
0: Okay, wonderful, wonderful, wonderful.
2: Yes,
0: praise God.
2: Yes. So I guess we have a good share. We don't have to be jealous about no other different weather. I think we're on the same level.
0: Yes, yes, yes. Praise God. But we have a gust though. We have a gust blowing 18 miles an hour, so it feels a little on the it's nice. I'm not gonna complain. It's nice. You know what I mean? You know, you stand under a tree and you feel a little chill under a tree. You know what I mean?
2: Oh.
0: Yes, yes. But
2: we had a little wind yesterday, but it was still nice.
0: Yes, yes, indeed. Praise God. Yes, well, you know, we serve a God that He speaks to the universe, and so He will give us different feelings. He will give us different weather conditions, you know what I mean? And so He's that type of God, and so He gives us, because He's the all-knowing, and so He knows when to change stuff and when to do stuff, you know. He's...
2: And that's love, because He has an everlasting love, and He loves everybody the same.
0: Yeah,
2: I wish we was like that.
0: Mm. Well, we most time love with motives, yes, but God is a authentic God, and when He loves, man, He loves you forever. Yeah, amen.
2: Yes, whether you're homeless, whether you're dressed in a suit,
0: yes, yes,
2: whether you dress ordinary, whether you can cross the T and dot your eyes,
0: yes,
2: He still loves you. Still
0: yes,
2: loves you.
0: Yes, still loves
2: what
0: you.
2: A God.
0: What a God. Yes, a God of compassion.
2: What a God.
0: Yes, indeed. Praise God. Yes, my dear sister. Amen. But to God be the glory. So you're off today? You're off? No working today?
2: No, I'm off today, sir. Just kind of clean up the house.
0: Oh, beautiful. Beautiful.
2: When I look on my little farm at the back, I have Irish potato, I have peach tree.
0: Oh, boy. Oh,
2: and
0: boy.
2: And I planted chocho. I see chocho springing up.
0: Well, that we can't compete with you with that, though, with the garden. We can do a little vegetable, like we can do some callaloo, we can do some tomatoes and so forth, and we can do peppers, but that's about it. You know, we have to deal with those crops that comes quick.
2: Yeah. I got some time last week from one of my church brothers. Oh my God, it was so big and pretty.
0: Wow. Wow, you mean homegrown?
2: Homegrown.
0: Wow, awesome.
2: Yep.
0: Awesome, awesome.
2: It's got even a ridge bed.
0: Oh boy.
2: Yeah. Thanks.
0: Wonderful, wonderful. Praise God. Wonderful.
2: I planted some corn. I hope it. Them come up. I planted some corn last week.
0: Oh, so can you get corn down there in Texas though?
2: I had bought it from Amazon in the park. So.
0: No, not the seeds, but have you ever...
2: We get fresh corn in the store.
0: That is planted in Texas?
2: I don't know where it comes from, but we get it fresh.
0: But that's what I'm asking. You think
2: it's further down
3: in Texas.
0: So you think yours going to come to fruition?
4: Well, no, I'm hoping the best.
0: Oh, you're just trying out a thing.
4: Trying out a thing.
0: All right. Hey, have some hope, girl, and by faith, yeah?
4: I tried the Congo last year, but it come up very big.
0: Uh-huh.
4: But the cold weather catch it. It start blossoming, cover it up, and then I take off the cover, and then the weather come down with the ice, and then there it goes.
0: Wow. Well, those crops they take too long to, you know, mature.
4: It was so beautiful.
0: Yeah. Mm-hmm. Yes, yes.
4: But I like to try, you know.
0: Well,
4: I
0: hey.
4: Like to try.
0: Nothing beat a trial.
4: Not like the people in Jamaica, they go buy everything.
0: Yeah.
4: This lady was telling me that her sister, said, "You mean you go and pick up, buy everything in Jamaica? I can't bother you here. It's a man. I live in Canada. And I plant pepper. I plant onion. I plant everything I can get in the summer. And I freeze them."
0: Mm.
4: She said, "You guys plain, man."
0: Wow. Well, some people, I guess they...
4: And they have the land.
0: Yes, well...
4: She said, "If you can't dig up the land, get some pots and pans. An old bathtub and plant it in." They said they can't bother.
0: Oh boy.
4: They're ready to go to the market to buy for the 2,000 and the 1,000.
0: Well, I guess they have it like that, so they just utilize it, I guess, I assume. But when you don't have it, you have to allow it to happen. You know what I mean? Praise God.
4: Praise God.
0: Yes, my
4: so
0: dear.
4: So, you have any topic today, sir? Discussing anything today?
0: Well, we're going to be talking about, yes, indeed. We're going to be talking about cults. We're going to be talking about cults and so on. Yes. So you can stay tuned with me, all right?
4: Yes, sir.
0: Amen. Praise God. To God be the glory.
4: God bless you, sir. Amen. And all the listeners. And Donna Marie, God bless you.
0: Praise God. And thanks for checking in, Sister Jackie, all the way from Texas. You're how many miles away from here?
4: You know, I didn't check, but I know it's like, and the plane is like from here to, Jamaica.
0: So,
4: almost like.
0: So how many hours?
4: 3.5 hours.
0: When you flew out of here, how many hours it took you to reach Texas?
4: I think it's the same distance to Jamaica.
0: What? To?
4: Three and a half hours.
0: Mm. Okay.
4: Because if I take the plane from here to Jamaica, the last time when I go down, like 3 years ago when I went to my aunt's funeral, I take it from Lovefield, Dallas, to Georgia, and connect and go to Montego Bay.
0: Okay.
4: Yeah. And then I turn rookie girl. I tell my people, "Don't come and collect me. I'll take the bus down to Manchester. You just collect me in Mandeville."
0: All right.
4: You just get the Knox bus.
0: Uh-huh.
4: You order it from here.
0: All right.
4: And when you go, you just pay your $35 and you're gone, man.
0: Ooh, what?
4: Here,
0: what?
4: To Mandeville.
0: So where it takes you, to a resort or to a private home?
4: No, man, you take it from Montego Bay Airport and you go right down to Mandeville at their depot.
0: Oh, so you...
4: And then my family just come pick me up at the depot, bring me to the house.
0: Oh, boy, that's wonderful. That's wonderful.
4: Yes. If you want to go to Trelawney, you want to go to Mobay, Portland, and you put your luggage underneath the bus there, and they call out, "Ready for Portland, ready for Cash, ready for Trelawney,
0: so
4: Mandeville, Santa Cruz."
0: So depends on where you're going, though. You pay less, you pay.
4: But you book before you go there.
0: Okay, so when you're booking wherever you're going, they will charge you accordingly.
4: Yes.
0: Okay, so.
4: But make sure you have to book your seat before you go there.
0: Okay. Okay.
4: Just like when you book solid place.
0: Okay. Mm. Sounding good.
4: Not for it, but
0: sounding good. I'm
4: not
0: doing
4: a good job.
0: Okay. Yes, that sounds good. But I'm not a boss guy. I like to take get my car.
4: And it's in a beach, Pastor. You drive your bus almost a half century of your life. So I mean, no. When you say the lovely bus is all right.
0: No man, going down there and then getting a bus to take me where I want to go. I want my convenience.
4: It does bring it to your destination, and then your problem pick you up.
0: You don't drive down there, Sister Jackie?
4: Me, I used to before I come to this country. So, Mrs. Then drive then, Papa. When I go down, me I say, hold on. You can't take the car. Me said, sir, you can't take the car like I take straight. Oh, so we do it. And I said, boy, look here, sir. You know, stop in front, take a taxi, you know. But when me in the bus, in the taxi, you try to slow down. Yes, sir.
0: Oh, boy. Precious jewel aboard, eh?
4: Yes, sir.
0: Yes, well, hey, that's how it is. But you just got to do what you got to do, huh?
4: Yes.
0: Amen. Praise God. Yes, my dear. So it was great hearing from you, my dear. And
4: yes, sir.
0: Good to know that you have us locked down there in Texas. Praise
4: yes.
0: God. All right. Amen. All right. So you can give us another shout. You know you have the key. All right. And feel free to
4: yes,
0: do so.
4: Sir.
0: All right. God bless you, my dear.
4: God bless you.
0: All right. Take care, Sister Jackie.
4: Perfect.
0: Take care. Bless you. All right. Woman of God, bless ya. Praise Jesus. Glory. Praise Jesus. Caller, good afternoon. You're live on air.
3: Elder.
0: Oi.
3: Sister Jackie made me up a lot.
0: Yeah?
3: I wouldn't put a foot out there and nothing else if them children don't come to me when I was there. When they were there. But I go back from bus.
0: Oh.
3: No, sir. And only you me take the bus. So my place, I don't know, because if I'm to go pay the phone bill, I have to take a taxi.
0: Oh.
3: I mean, I want no deal.
0: Oh.
3: They must come for me, one of them out of the two have to come.
0: Wow.
3: My son, most time is my daughter and my son-in-law.
0: Yeah.
3: Most time. They must come for me and no money. Man, let me take which bus. Afraid alone.
0: Oh.
3: That's why I was saying, before I went to do the check on the heart, I was saying to a friend, he's not, this surgery going to kill me, he's to recuperate because none of them not going to come, then they're not going to kill me. That's going to make me dead.
0: Oh.
3: So, my friend said, no, they might have put a stent. Me say, yes, maybe, but me a pray, I'll do me a worry. So when the doctor Are they recuperating? Who that kill me? Nobody that come look for me with a friend till me dead.
0: Oh, Lord of mercy. Well, anytime you're sick and in the hospital, let us know that we can send the horse over there.
3: No, if me sick and in the hospital, I've gone to the hospital already, and I don't worry, but the heart inside of there, like they're going to do the vein, I know what it is like already.
0: Okay.
3: So, I don't worry. It's a little painful, but I've done things to the feet already. Because I said the feet, the veins were fixed too.
0: Huh?
3: But let them check the heart first.
0: Oh boy.
3: But Elder, if them fi do anything on it, when we fi recuperate at the time,
0: oh boy.
3: He done dead.
0: Ah, Lord of mercy.
3: No, me not take the bus when me go home. Somebody have to come to the airport, come get me.
0: Oh boy.
3: I mean, not taking nobody that me don't know. So, the children are here, and they used to come and get me when I go to Norman Manley, and I feel safe, and they take me back. When I'm coming, they get the time, take me back, and I get my plane and come over. Me not go for no bus out there.
0: Oh, boy. Sister Gloria
3: said, no, sir. Me not that brave elder.
0: Sister Gloria said, no bus.
3: No, boss. Chicken can't go for one man and up there. With, and you know, when I'm going home, I have a funny stomach. Lord of mercy, sometimes it kicks. I worry. You will know when you're up there.
0: Oh, boy.
3: Oh, God. So, oh, me wouldn't come so strong and brave if you could take no bus. No, sir. Mm. No bus. Let me reach down. Me say, thank you, Jesus.
0: Glory
3: and everybody,
0: God.
3: I clap me pray. Elder, let me let you go.
0: All right, Sister Gloria. God bless you, man. Keep me locked. Just stick and stay with
3: yeah,
0: me.
3: Yeah, okay? I'm still here. Not, you know, I'm hobbling around, so oh. I'm still listening.
0: All right, my dear. Once you stick and stay, you know, it's okay. All right? Just stick and stay with me.
3: Well, right? I told you already, say I have to go run out, but I'm not quite ready yet. I am in the process of going to get ready.
0: All right,
3: so,
0: my dear.
3: I listen in the meanwhile.
0: All right. Bless you, man. Bless you.
3: All right, Elder.
0: Thanks
3: bye-bye.
0: For checking in. Thanks for checking in, okay? Praise God.
3: Yes, Elder. All right, sir. Bye-bye.
0: Bless you, man. Bless you. Bless you. Bless you.
3: Bless you, Elder. Bless you. Thanks. Amen. Bye-bye.
0: Praise God. Praise Jesus. Glory to God. Yes, yes, yes. Hallelujah. Glory.

Yes, indeed. Praise God. Without God, the song man is saying that he feels like half a man. Yes, man. Praise God. Just half. Yes, indeed. Praise the name of Jesus. Glory be to God. You know, there's a lot of emphasis that is laid on a man. Yes, amen. Praise God. The Bible says that if a man fails to take care of his home, yes, man, his family, he's worse than an infidel. Yeah. Praise God. Hallelujah. To God be praised. To God be praised. Great things he has done. Great things he has done. And so we just want to continue to give him glory. We want to continue to give him praise. Taking it nice and easy. Yes, nice and easy. Yes, indeed.

Good afternoon, good afternoon. Touch me, Jesus, touch. Do remember my phone lines are open. So sweet, so sweet. 718-907-5269. 718-907-5269 or 718-412-4877. 718-412-4877.

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1: Hey, uno come here, uno better take wash out. Golden Ring Restaurant, 4342 White Plains Road, Bronx, New York. Come here, come celebrate right there. Sister Ivy birthday celebration. Fish and things, the fish them have a big so. Me no know the things, but listen to me. Friday, May 22, 2026, starting at 12 p.m. Golden Ring Restaurant, I got turn over. Hey, Sister Ivy celebration. Whoa, Minister CG, Minister Ivy, hey.

0: 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Me say fish and things. Me say Sister Ivy birthday celebration gone.
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1: 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For tickets and information, contact Minister Davon, Sister Carol, Sister Erica, or Brother CJ and Sister Ivy. 20 years of spreading the word, 20 years of impact, and we're just getting started. 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
0: Attention. All right then. Gospel Assembly Church of Jesus Christ Apostolic present Gospel Explosion 2026 on Saturday, July 11. We're 140 West First Street, Mount Vernon, New York. Admission $40. And guess who? Me, my friend, Stephen Peninsulin will be in town alongside Brother Patrick Reed, Brother Paul Marlon Anderson, Sister Sakisha, MC, Brother Ron, you know, good again, Stephen. It's not free. Me say a $40 fee comes in. Hey, you think I let me tell? Also featuring GAC Voice of Triumph. Me a talking choo choo. God no. 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Call the number 917-767-9138 or 347-557-2217. Gospel Explosion July 11, 2026. Mount Vernon. Hey, sitting, turn up. It gone. Me ready. 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
0: Hey, Florida no good again. Me mean Florida gone. When me say Brother CJ and Sister Ivy and the entire CJ Gospel our family will be rolling into town on Saturday, June 13, 2026. For what? 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Where you say, wait a keep, then that if you ask me, Legency Hall. It is gonna be at 9404 South Orange Blossom Trail, Suite 5, Orlando, Florida. Be say, I be something, me say, I got turn over. Me say, Saturday, June 13th, 2026, and surprise artist might show up. Oh, for more information, please contact 510-987-6092 or 689-200-2505. Me say, it gone!
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6: Japan, yeah. 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

0: So we spot them there. 1305 East Gunnill Road in a Bronx. That's 1305 East Gunnill Road in a Bronx. 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
1: So when me I say they not no number, give me a number, make me call them then now.
0: No, of course they got number. You can call Jerry, he my manager and my friend. 646-234-8856. That's a Jerry. And then if you want to tailoring alteration or postering, you know, call Rolly. Yes, 646-538-2734. When we say Razor Express, then bad, then turn up. Your head are going to look decent, then gone.
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4: He's my keeper. 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I want to allow out to all my listeners over there on Hope for Life Radio 98.5. 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Let me say bless up to Brother City Flex.

Don't know if Touch is up yet. And all the places. But I want to say a pleasant good afternoon to Mr. Touch. And the families. Thank you, Lord. Yes, indeed.

0: Blessed, good afternoon.
1: Good afternoon, Pastor. How are you?
0: I am blessed and highly favored of the Lord.
1: Just tuning in with you and listening to some of these songs.
0: Yes, yes. Amen. Praise God. And, you know, I am here multitasking too because I'm having some problems in the studios here and I'm here trying to sort it out and get things going. Amen. Praise God.
1: By the grace of God, you always sort it out, Pastor.
0: Yeah, man. Always. Yes, indeed. Praise God. And that is why it's a good thing when you can, you know, be somewhat savvy with the computer because whether we like it or not, you know, computer is the time of the day right now where everything has to be done on the computers. So if you don't understand the computers, you're going to have a lot of issues.
1: That's right. You're
0: yes.
1: behind the times
0: already. Yeah. Well, I tell you, it doesn't matter your age, but you got to get with it.
1: Yeah.
0: You have to get with it, whether you like it or not. Yeah. Yes, indeed.
1: Not just the computer, now we have to deal with AI. So
0: well, talk on
1: artificial intelligence.
0: That's a different level now. Oh, yes, but that's where we're going, girl. That's where we're going. And we better be equipped, you know? Yes, man.
1: That's
0: praise
1: right.
0: God.
1: That is right.
0: Yes. And how is the family? How is everybody doing?
1: The family is okay.
0: Beautiful.
1: The family's doing well.
0: Beautiful, beautiful.
1: Church,
0: beautiful,
1: yeah.
0: Beautiful. Yes, indeed. Praise God. Hallelujah. But I am happy
1: praise
0: to
1: God,
0: hear.
1: Son.
0: Yes, man. He's good, and he's God all the time. And so
1: yes,
0: it's all about him. We have to continually to, you know, lift him up and to, you know, let him know that we appreciate him because we are not independent of his blessings. You know what I mean? We can't live without it. You know, his blessings is like the wheels on the cars. You know, if you don't have the wheels on the cars, you doesn't have no car as far as I'm concerned because you can't move. Yes,
1: that's
0: yes.
1: Right.
0: Amen. Praise God to God.
1: All you have is the shell.
0: Yes, man. All you have is the shell. Shell can't do nothing at all, you know, because if you have a car shell only, then, hey, you don't have a car. You have shell.
1: That's
0: amen.
1: Right.
0: Praise God. To God be the glory.
1: Amen.
0: Yes, my dear.
1: Yes, Pastor. But I'm tuning in. I'm waiting for your program.
0: All right. Just keep me locked. All right. Keep me locked. Praise God.
1: Okay, Pastor.
0: All right, woman of God. Bless you. Bless you. Praise Jesus. Bye-bye. Glory to God.

Yes, indeed. Praise God. That was the voice of the late Dr. Ovda Lewis. Yes, indeed. Praise the name of Jesus. Hallelujah. Glory be to God. Lovely song. Lovely song. Lovely song. Praise God. The message is within the music. Yes, indeed. Praise the name of Jesus. Glory be to God. Glory be to God. So as we were saying, amen, praise God, we want to talk a little about what is a cult. Amen, praise God. Hallelujah. To God be praised. To God be praised. Amen, praise God. And I was doing some little research, yes, over the week. Amen, praise God. And I come to recognize that most of the people who are involved in a cult movement, they're not uneducated. Yes, indeed. Praise the name of Jesus. They are not novices. Yeah? Amen. Praise God. And, you know, it really touches my heart to know that there are people that are on this earth. Amen. Praise God. That will just believe in something that they have heard. And so there might not be any truth about it, but because they heard it, they have a way to just say, well, then I believe it. You know what I mean? Praise the name of Jesus. Glory be to God. Hallelujah. And it is something else. Amen. Praise God. When I think about some situations, yeah? When I think about some situations, amen, praise God. We have so many different faiths in terms of the church, yeah? Amen, praise God. So many different faiths. People tell you about that faith, this faith. You know, we have the Mormons, you know. We have the Church of God of Prophecy. We have the Pentecostals. We have the Seventh-day Adventists. We have the Latter-day Saints. I mean, so many different faiths. Huh? And sometimes, you know, when I talk to some of these people, we're on one accord, you know, we're talking the same language, you know, but there's a shift somewhere, yeah? There is a shift, yeah? Because they all believe that there is a God, yeah? There is a God that is high above every person and personnel's, yeah? Amen, praise God. And we just can't come together, yeah? Amen, praise God. And say, well then, God is the creator of the universe, all right? They know that, and we all are saying that, but for some reason we have differences, yeah? Amen, praise God. So I say this to say that it is so strange, yeah? Amen, praise God, how one can just come up with a faith or religion, you know, and people just buy into it, yeah? Amen, praise God. And how a lot of these different faiths come about, you know, is one man might be at my church, per se. He's at my church, and so he just come up with a theory, right, that you can... Let me go there. It's legal. It's okay for you to gamble. All right, you can gamble. It's no problem. And he's going to say some things that will have people gravitate to what he said. And I'm going to tell you why. There is absolutely nowhere in the Bible that tells us that we should not gamble, you know. But we know that we should not gamble as a people of God, as Christians, you know. Christians, we don't gamble, all right? We don't go to the betting shop. We don't buy the lotto. None of that, all right? We are believers, and so we don't do those things, right? Amen? Praise God. You know, it's just common sense, yeah? Common sense will tell you that the Christian should not
gamble. We don't go to the casinos. And I tell you, there are some church folks that goes there. You know, I know. They take bus trips and they go there, you know. And so now, because of that now, and we find that there's a lot of people who have a gambling habit. They love to gamble. And so if they can find a church where they can collaborate gambling with righteousness, they're going to go, a lot of people go and buy it and go for it. Yeah? Amen. Praise God. And it's because of their habit. Eh? Amen. Praise God. But, you know, I want to say this, that even though I think about things and I might have a concept of something, yeah, but I tell myself, yeah, that I will surrender my will, every will, to God's will. All right? Because my will is nothing, you know. And my thinking, yeah, and my concept of something, you know, I am just a man, you know, yeah, and I might study and dig deep in some stuff, but it doesn't mean that I am going to come up with the right things, you know, and that is why, you know, I oftentimes tell people that, you see, the Christian cannot depend on Google, you know, because many a times I see some things in Google and I don't agree with it as a man of God. No. Mm-mm. But there are some of us, the anything we want, any information, yeah, we go straight to Google, right? And Google was inputted by a man, yeah? And he might not even be a safe person either. And it doesn't mean, the point I'm trying to make, folks, is that Google is not all the time correct, all right? And so on. And even myself as a man, I am not always correct when I try to say things or do things on my terms, yeah? Because I made mistake. I am a person that is not perfect. You know what I mean? So then we have to understand now clearly that we can be educated and make mistakes. And mistakes are prone to be made. And we make mistakes at times. Yeah? Amen? Praise God. But I am just saying that there are people that they just go for something. They heard it and they just jump on board and they believe it. Now, one of the things with the educated folks, people that are educated, myself and others, and you know, there are different

levels of education, because there are some people reach the point where they have their doctorate. All right, I don't have my doctorate, and so on. I have degrees, but you know something, man, I tell you something. When a person hears something and they just believe it offhand, because one of the questions that is being asked, even as we speak, there are people that are saying, how do you and how come you reach that point where you believe the Bible? And the Bible wasn't, I mean, you wasn't around when the Bible was being written, you know what I mean? And so, what is the proof that you believe the Bible? And there's so many proof, folks. There's so many proof, you know, that, I mean, the Bible is one book, yeah, praise God, that I can tell you. It has a lot of information, all right? And it has a lot of prophecies in the Bible, yeah? And the Bible was written by inspired men, all right? And so we see things, right, that has been in the Bible for many years, and we see things unfolding in our eyes, you know. Bible prophecies come to pass, all right? So it can't be that some regular men wrote it, and so we're convinced that the Bible is the word of God. Yes, man. Mm-hmm. And so without any doubt, right? Amen, praise God. The Bible says we walk not by sight, but by faith. Yeah? Amen? And so I believe the Bible and everything that it says. Now, where the little issue comes now, and let me correct that, is not little, is a big issue. Because when we can understand that there is a divine God, yeah, there's a divine deity, all right? There is a God that is the head of all mankind, yeah? Amen, praise God. We understand all of that, right? Amen, praise the name of Jesus. Why we can't collaborate and come put them together, praise God. And so, as I was saying, how the different faiths come along is that one person decides that, look, we can be Christians and we can do bad things and we can do things that the church sees as bad, all right, are out of line, all right. And so there are people that are saying there's nothing wrong in doing this or doing that. And so that now, a person takes that and he form a faith. He form a faith. All right? Amen? Praise the name of Jesus. Glory be to God. And so now, amen, praise the name of Jesus. Glory be to God. We have these things that comes up every now and then. Amen, praise the name of Jesus. So we go back now to the cults, all right? Amen, praise God. So we want to now define what is a cult, yeah? Praise God. Is cult and religion equal? Is there a difference between cult and religion? Yes, there is, yes. Amen. Praise God. There is a difference. Praise God. And cults and religion is not the same. All right. So now, let's talk a little bit. So we want to say now, we want to find out what is a cult. All right. Now, a cult is a social group centered around extreme devotion to a charismatic leader, ideology, right, or goal. In other words, the cult don't really highlight God as Lord and Savior. The cult now will now identify man and put a man on a pedestal, all right,
and man now, amen, praise God, will now identify man and put a man on a pedestal.

I go back to the fact of the matter that we that are educated, what we do, we're always seeking for more information, right? You know, one of the things is, you see, wherever the Bible is silent, I believe every pastor, every bishop, every saint should also be silent, all right? Don't say with the Bible, don't say. And we find a lot of people doing it today, all right? And so if the Bible doesn't say anything, the Bible says, "Who unto the man who hides our subject from this prophecy." In other words, if you had anything to it, or you take away anything from it, you're going to have a problem with God. Yeah? Amen? And so, we are always trying to reach out and to gain more information on what we already have or heard. And so, this is how now a person will form a cult. Can I tell you this? There are persons that are involved in cult living, and they don't have a clue that they are in a cult, and they just feel like, can I tell you something? There are people who are sincerely wrong in what they are doing in terms of following a group or a club or a individual. Yes, sincerely wrong. Yeah, you can be sincerely wrong in doing something. Yes, amen. It sound right, but it is not. Yeah, amen. Praise God. It sound logical, but it's not. Amen. Praise the name of Jesus. Hallelujah. And so sometimes we have to understand that we have to call speed, you know, straight. You know what I mean? We can't go round the corner. We have to declare what is what. Amen. Praise God. And so sometimes we have our churches and the churches just broke out and became a cult, and nobody realizes it. Nobody sees it. Nobody understands it. Yeah? Because I tell you this, as a pastor, I will not tell a family how to run their house. No, I don't have that power. I will not tell a member that they should not have a television in their house. I will not tell a member that there are certain things. That's a cult. You know, you are dictating now, and you are telling the people. You know, you see, when I instruct the people of God, it must lines up with the Bible. Yeah? And what is the Bible? The Bible is the word of God. Yeah? Amen? And so, the Bible is not just a book, as some people would call it or define it as. Yeah? Amen? Praise God. And so, the word of God tells us in the book of St. John and the first chapter, the word of God says, "In the beginning was the word, and the word was with God, and the word was God." The same was in the beginning with God. Praise God. All things were made by him. Praise God. And without him, praise God, was not anything made that was made. All right. So all the cults on this earth, I want them to understand that there is a higher power than your leader. Praise God. Hallelujah. There is a higher power.

0: power, and his name is King Jesus, and there's no other power higher than him. Praise God. He supersedes every authority on this earth. Amen. Praise the name of Jesus. And you see how humble he is. Praise God. Some of these individuals that operates in a cultish manner, they want power in their hands, and they don't see themselves as a simple person. They see themselves as governor and king. Yeah, amen, praise God. And it's my way or the highway. All right, amen, praise God, hallelujah, glory be to God. And so we have to understand clearly, amen, praise God, that we serve a jealous God. Yeah, we serve a jealous God. And you know, if you now put somebody, yeah, in front of your God, in front of Lord Jesus, there's going to be consequences. There are going to be problems. Yes, indeed. Yes, yes. Because we cannot idolize something or someone. Yeah? Amen. Praise God. God is God all the time, and he should be referred to as God. He is the sovereign power. Praise God. None supersede him. Praise God. Hallelujah. And so as a pastor and leader, I am a under shepherd. I am not a person who believes that all power is in my hand, and so whatever I say, go. Paul says, follow me as I follow Christ. Yeah? Amen. Praise God. And also we look in scriptures and we realize that Abraham was the high priest. And Abraham paid tithes to Melchizedek. Now, this was an order that we need to understand. Praise the name of Jesus. That even as high priest, Abraham didn't see himself as, you know, extraordinary. He never see himself as being ruler over every religious gathering. Yeah, he didn't see himself as the head of the church. Yeah, praise God. And so we have people on this earth, amen, praise God, I won't identify the offices, but you have people that believes that God's people belongs to them. And there are people right now on earth, amen, praise God, they dictate and they tell people where to go and where not to go. And people are buying into these things, and people are obeying these individuals. And I have a great issue with that. Yeah. Because if I am a grown person, yeah, I'm an adult, I have a pastor in the past, all right, amen, praise God, I am not expecting my pastor to tell me how to run my household. No. Amen. What to have in my house and what not to. I must know the word of God too, just like my pastor. And so the scripture says, two can't walk without they're in agreement. Hello? Praise God. And so if me and my pastor is in agreement, then we can't have issues such as those. Yeah? And once everything lines up, because hear me, the word of God, it is there to correct us, you know, and line us, put us back in line. Yeah? Amen? Praise the name of Jesus. Glory be to God. You know, the word of God also tells us in, is it 2 Timothy 3 and verse 16. All right? Hear what the word say. Hallelujah, glory be to God. It is clear as crystal. Praise the name of Jesus. Hallelujah. And the word of God says, praise Jesus, hallelujah, all scriptures, and this is identifying, this is talking about the Bible, praise God. I'm not talking about no other book, praise the name of Jesus, hallelujah. I'm talking about the Bible, the word of God, the word that is with God, hallelujah, glory be to God. Thank you, Jesus, glory to God. All scriptures is given by inspiration of God and is profitable. Yeah, profitable. It simply means that we, whenever time we need information or instruction, where we must go? To the Bible. Not Google. No, not Google. To the Bible. Amen. Praise God. It is profitable for doctrine. Yes, and so it is very important that if we are seeking a church to attend, if it don't line up with the word of God, then that is not the true church. Yeah, amen, praise God. Is there a perfect church on earth? No, praise God. And so there are people who will try to do some things to attract people, praise God, hallelujah. But all of those things, you know, sir, those are just temporal, yeah, temporal, praise God. Because if you, because there are people who play that them have love, you know, play like they have love, they try to do everything in their powers, yeah, to let you feel comfortable. To there are people on this earth, they know exactly what to do in reference to pull some people to them, you know. But do all of those things, if you don't have the genuine love that God gives, all of that is temporal, you know. You might go on for your time. I'm not going to lie. You might go on for your time. I mean, I remember the story with Simon the sorcerer. What he did was, you know, he bewitched the people for many years. And so you can have a fake thing going for many years too. Yes, praise God, hallelujah. But when you have the genuine love, my God, my Savior, hallelujah, glory, it can.
1: 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Golden Ring Restaurant, 4342 White Plains Road, Bronx, New York. 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Sister Ivy birthday celebration. Fish and things, the fish them have a big so. Me no know the things, but listen to me. Friday, May 22, 2026, starting at 12 p.m. Golden Ring Restaurant, I got turn over. Hey, Sister Ivy celebration. Whoa, Minister CG, Minister Ivy, hey.

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1: 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For tickets and information, contact Minister Davon, Sister Carol, Sister Erica, or Brother CJ and Sister Ivy. 20 years of spreading the word, 20 years of impact, and we're just getting started. 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

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We're

0: Burnside, Brother Patrick Reed, Brother Paul Marlon Anderson, Sister Sakisha, MC, Brother Ron, you no good again, Stephen, it no free, me say a party that if it comes in, hey, you think I let me tell, also featuring GAC, Voice of Triumph, me a talking, choo-choo, God no, you want to know, call the number, 917-767-9138, or 347-557-2217, Gospel Explosion, July 11, 2026, Mount Vernon, he's sitting, turn up, he gone, me ready, boom!
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0: Hey, Florida no good again, me mean Florida God. When, me say, Brother CJ and Sister Ivy and the entire CJ Gospel, our family, will be rolling into town on Saturday, June 13, 2026. 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By CJ Gospel, our CJ himself, I'm going to deliver the CJ. 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It is going to be at 9404 South Orange Blossom Trail, Suite 5, Orlando, Florida. Be set a beer something. Me say it's a good turnover. Me say Saturday, June 13th, 2026. And surprise artist might show up. Oh, for more information, please contact 510-987-6092 or 689-200-2505. Me say it gone!
2: 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We're at Eastwood Manor, that's 3371 East Chester Road, Bronx, New York. 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
5: Japan, yeah. 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
5: 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They are.

0: songs. That's 1305 East Gunny Road in a Bronx. 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
1: So when me I say they nah no number, give me a number, make me call them then now.
0: Of course they got number. You can call Jerry, he my manager and my friend. 646-234-8856. That's a Jerry. And then if you want to tailoring alteration or posteriness, you know, call Rowley. Yes, 646-538-2734. When we say Razor Express, then bad, then turn up. Your head are going to look decent then.

0: Yes, yes, yes, I'm bound for higher ground. Yes, indeed, praise God. Welcome back to Live Radio. Amen, praise God. And I'm just saying a pleasant good afternoon to all my listeners on Peace FM 98.1. Hope for Life Radio 98.5. Amen, praise God. Hallelujah. And all the other partners that are partnering with me to carry this broadcast, I want to say God bless you and thank you. Praise God. All right, so we come back, amen, praise God, to our discussion. Amen, praise God. And we are saying, we're defining what is a cult. All right, C-U-L-T, cult. All right, praise God. Hallelujah. And so sometimes people misunderstood cult for a faith or religion, all right? And so we have to be careful, all right? So now, and I really want to ask the question, how do you know if you're in a cult? How do you know you're in a cult, all right? There are some simple little things that will let you know that you're in a cult. But sometimes we give a blind eye to some things because, you know, it's all about giving a blind eye to some facts. Because even sometimes we have our relationships, we have our marriages. And people, before they started out, they saw the red flags. They saw why they shouldn't. But they just give a blind eye to it. And they say, some of them have a way to say, God will change stuff. All right. And I am going to do what I need to do. You don't need to do it. Amen. Praise God. Or you say you love. All right. So if you love, what change the relationship? What causes this 180 degree turn if you loved? Because you can love and just start to resent all of a sudden, a couple of years, you just start to resent the person. No, man. Mm-mm, not so. All right. Amen. Praise God. So now, let's go back to what I was saying. Amen, praise God. I was defining what is a cult, and we gave the definition. I gave the definition, what is a cult, and so on and so on. All right. But also, I need people to understand, when it comes to a cult organization or a cult gathering or a cultish group of people, it's all about manipulation, all right? Manipulation. It's all about isolation also. Isolation, manipulation. Now, manipulation is something that you don't need glasses to see it when it's in action, all right? Isolation, the same thing, all right? Amen? Praise God. And so, these are some things that will, you know, let us know exactly what we are doing and what is happening in our circles if we just give a keen eye on the situation. Now, I want to say to somebody, and as human beings, we have to be vigilant. And if we are not vigilant, the things that are happening in our world today, you better get vigilant. you better, all right? If you weren't aware of your surroundings, in other words, if you weren't aware of your surroundings, you better start to get aware of your surrounding, of the things that are going on now. Yeah, so many things are happening. All right, praise God, and you don't want a degree. You don't need a degree to understand what is happening. No, All right. You know, we are living in perilous times, as the Bible declares. These are perilous times that we're living in. Yeah? Amen? All right. Now, if your group or relationship demands total obedience, watch that. Total obedience. Right? Watch it. Review it. All right? I am not saying to be loyal and committed and totally obedient to a cause. I am not saying it is bad, but when you find it, review it. I'm not just saying you are to, it is a good thing to be obedient, and it's a good thing to be, you know, loyal to a movement, all right? But I am saying to you, look into it, review it, all right? Take note of it, all right? Amen? Praise God. Discourage questioning. All right. In other words, if your group or relationship demands total obedience, discourages questioning. All right. You know what that means, folks? You have some institutions, you have even some of our churches. The leader, or I'm going to say the administrative part of the church, and the leaders don't want to be questioned about certain things. All right? No, those things are not good. You know, everybody have a right. As a member of a church, you have your rights. And there are questions that you can ask, and it's okay for you to ask, and you should get answers. That's all I'm saying. All right? But a cult, you will not be able to ask these questions that might be, you know, bugging you. You know, you will not, because it's all about submitting yourself to the movement. All right? Amen? Praise God. And so, discourages questioning, isolates you from loved ones. Yeah? They are gathering right now. I am not sure. I didn't do a research on it. I never researched it, but I have the tools and I know to get the information. But I was told, not gonna call names either. I was told of a faith, yes, one faith that is on this earth, and they are all over the world. Right? If I have my wife and my wife decided to be a member of that faith, or vice versa, if I decide to be a member of that faith, there are secrets that I am going to have that I cannot share it with my wife. If she's a member of that faith, I call it cult. That is not faith, that is a cult. And if you can gather somewhere and it sounds as if, and it is also defined as a church, and I have secrets from the church that I can share with my wife, then something wrong with that. You know, folks, sometimes we have to open our eyes, you know, man, and we have to be, as I said earlier, vigilant. All right? Now, there are, I can go even more into this, you know. All right, there are churches right now that you can't ask them nothing about finances, because them not tell you. No, ask them, because you not know. Is that good? No, sir. No, it's not good. Not for me. I don't know about for anybody else. I must be able to ask what is going on, you know. You know, I heard of a church around the court here. And that church, on every given service day, they collect up about six different offerings. They collect, right? the tithes and the offerings and four other ones. I don't remember the names. I don't remember what they are for. All right. And they've been there for years. All right. And one of the member told me that they came to church one day, or maybe a Sunday morning or what have you. They show for church. And the person that is renting to their church or their faith tell them that them can't have no church today. And them are giving them marching paper right now. And me say, but what kind of thing that don't sound right? That something wrong about that. Because if I am renting from somewhere and them bar me, it's two things. Either may have a deficit, or me just now work with the people. I mean, when I say work with them, me now give them they try to negotiate with me and me just now bend. In other words, I am not willing, all right, to do anything, not in my payment plan, nothing. Me just decide I am, me don't. In other words, some people, you don't have it. Right, you don't have it like that, yeah. But even if you don't have it, you have to make some kind of arrangement, yeah. How the people are going to get their monies, because you owe them, huh? Amen. So then, as I was saying, praise God, that some of the and I'm not going to use the term red flags. Some of the things that will identifies that you are with a cult is some of these things. All right. There are questions you can't ask. You're not going to get any answers. All right. They do everything in your line to have you isolate yourself from your families. Yeah? Yeah, man. Your loved ones. Yeah? Amen. As I was saying, they are faith, they are gathering that if the husband is a member there, there are certain things he can't tell his wife. No, I don't want to do that. I don't believe in that. I don't think I should have secret from my wife. No, sir. The Bible says that we twain becomes one. Twain mean two, you know, sir. And so when two becomes one, that means we are on one accord and we now are bond together. So we shouldn't have. Is their wives have secrets? Yes. Is their husbands have secret? Yes. Is it correct though? No. It is wrong. Is it wrong? Yes, it is. All right. Let's go back. It also uses guilt and fear to control your daily choices. You may be in a eye control group. Legitimate organizations. Big, you know, yes. Well established, yes. They are no backdoor business, legitimate, real, right? Real business, right? They are registered with the state, they are registered with the city, all right? That's what we're talking about. They are legitimate, they are real, all right? Praise God. All right. Now, these are some of the things we need to look on. If we are experiencing these things in our group, it simply means that we might be in a cult. All right. Movement. And when you're in a cult movement, what's the best thing to do? What's the best thing to do? Can anybody tell me? You see these things unfolding, right? Sometimes people say, boy, years me there, you know, so might as well me turn. No, sir. Right? All right. Let's talk again. What is the difference between a cult and a religion? All right? So let's start now. All right? All right. The primary difference between a cult and a religion lies in the level of control, authoritarian structure, and social acceptance. All right? Amen? While religions are established mainstream and often open, cults are typically restrictive groups involving or revolving around a charismatic leader who demands extreme devotion. All right? You have to devote everything to him. Praise God. Anybody remember David Koresh? Anybody remembers him? Anybody listening remembers him? Yeah? Amen. Praise God. This man was the typical cult leader. Yeah? Amen. Praise God. How many people died? Praise God. Hallelujah. Glory be to God. How many people lost their lives? Praise God. You have some little young girls that was on the compound that they got pregnant because you have your daughters and you have your sons. And they are your responsibility, you know, sir. And the cult leaders will manipulate and take full control of your children. And that should not be so. No, sir. You know? And, you know, that is why I always say, you know, my children is not the community's responsibility to grow them. No, sir. I'm my own. You know? It's my own. But there are some people who believes that the community, you know, is equally responsible for growing up their children. I hear people on that concept, but I don't agree with it. No. My children are my responsibility. Your children are your responsibility. It doesn't mean, though, if your child did something bad out the street, somebody cannot scroll them. When I say scroll, you know, talk to them and correct them, you know, because no matter what, these are not the days. And I would not do it, and I wouldn't expect anybody to do it with my kids. If them do something, line them up. Tell them, look, you'd have to know who they belongs to. Because when a kid at a certain age, you should not be doing certain things. Yeah? Well, we are in some days now where I see 8 and 7 year olds on the bus doing something that me have to say, mighty God. Saying some words, using some explicits. Huh? Me say, no, sir. No wonder. And I believe, I don't know if it is this generation he was talking, but I believe, just from my experience with some of these children, I think this generation is the generation of vipers. Yes, man. From the things that they are doing? Yes, man. Oh, my God. Yeah? Oh, glory to God. So, the matter is, folks, a cultish movement is not the place that you want to be. No, it's not the correct place. All right? Because one thing, one main thing, and if you guys don't learn anything this afternoon, I want to teach you one thing. All right? A cult, the leader is always the one that wants all the devotion. Yes, he wants you to devote everything to him. Yeah? Praise God. He is the cultish movement leaders are always dictators, always, all right? And they manipulate, yes, man, and they control, right? And people fall into these things, yeah? And so, as we just identify, there is a difference between the church and the cultish movement, yes? They're not the same, all right? They don't do the same thing. Even if you see them have Bible reading at the cultish movement, you know, that is not a place where God wants us to be. Yeah? Praise God. Because him saying in his word, you know, that he's a jealous God. Yeah? Amen. Praise God. And so, if God is jealous, it simply means that he don't want you to put anybody or anything before him. Amen. Praise God. Glory to God. So then, praise God, it seems as if I me alone I enjoy this and I listen. Praise God. So here what me going to know, because I could have gone further with this thing. Praise God. But I thought more or less, amen, praise God. A matter of fact, the lines are open. The phone lines are open. Feel free to call me. Amen, praise God. And let's talk, all right? Praise God. But a cultish movement is not healthy for none of us, right? Because they don't streamline righteousness. No, they don't. Amen? No, they don't. They don't do that. Praise God. Caller, you have to call me back. There's a
1: good afternoon, Pastor.
0: I can hardly hear. There's a feedback in the background. There's a
1: uh-huh.
0: I'm not hearing you clearly.
1: Hello?
0: Not hearing you. You got to hang up and call me back.
1: Uh-huh.
0: Hang up and call me back. Praise God. All right, caller. There's a heavy feedback in the studios. Amen. I don't know what is happening on your side. Feel free to call us back. I could not hear a word from your end. Amen. Praise God. And it seems as if you weren't hearing nothing I was saying. So sometimes the phones do that. All right, sometimes the phones, they hack up sometimes, all right? So just call me back. Praise God. Call me back. Call me back. Praise God. Yes, caller, good afternoon. You're live on the air. This sounds better.
1: Hi, good afternoon, Pastor. It's
0: great here. It's you sound far away, though. Far away.
1: All right, let me get off the speaker. Hold on.
0: Praise God. Hallelujah. Praise Jesus. Amen. To God be the glory. Great things, great things, great
1: Hello?
0: Things.
1: Hello?
0: Yes, now I'm hearing you, like you're next door. Yes, praise God. Yes, my dear, good afternoon to you.
1: Good afternoon. I was listening to you talking about cults.
0: Yes, yes.
1: And you're giving the definition and you're explaining to people what cults are.
0: Yes.
1: But what keep coming to mind is that some of these people are literally what Jesus talk about when he say you have eyes to see, but you see not. You have ears to hear, but you hear not.
0: True.
1: Because what I think is, you know, there's a scripture in the Bible that says you're drawn away by your own lust.
0: Drawn away, yes, by your own lust, yes.
1: Yeah, yes. Mm-hmm. And so most times we get caught up in things that, you know, when we think about a cult, people like these are normally people that get caught up in it are normally people who are vulnerable.
0: Right.
1: They're looking for some kind of
0: love, affection, and so
1: and
0: forth.
1: Some kind of affection.
0: Yeah.
1: Even when we think about cults, you can also even probably put the gangs in it because they're somewhat like that, right?
0: Yes,
1: except
0: yes.
1: They do it the other way on the violent part for the most part of it. But anyway, going back to that, it brought me to that Because when you notice some of the things that they give into, as you talk about the man before, that let all of these people die, David, whatever his name
0: was. Yes, correct, yeah.
1: That let all of these people into their own death.
0: Yeah.
1: It's obviously that there was something, why they couldn't see that something was wrong with this. And it also brought me back to David, the scripture with David.
0: Mm-hmm.
1: When David sinned, he took Bathsheba and sent his friend on the front line and got the friend killed so he could get the wife.
0: Mm-hmm.
1: And Nathan the prophet came in and was saying to David exactly what he did.
0: Mm-hmm.
1: But here it is, David didn't even recognize that Nathan was talking about him. Right away, David was like, listen, such a man should die for doing something like that.
0: Oh, yes.
1: And he was ready to cast judgment
0: on somebody.
1: Yes, because he couldn't see. So it goes to show us how sin can at times blind us.
0: Of course.
1: But we know what David did in the end, right? David came to that place where he recognized, when Nathan said, you are the man I'm talking about. He fell down and asked for forgiveness, and seek God forgiveness for that.
0: Amen.
1: But sometimes some of us can't see, and it's because we are so drawn away by the things that we so need, or we put our needs before the things of God, not recognizing that those things also blinds us. And those, at times, those are the things that cause people to fall in these situations because of their vulnerability, of their need.
0: Yes. Yeah, and you're so correct, Sister Gracia. But, you know, sometimes I really wonder, I think about it, because one of the things I realized, because in my study on this thing, I come to recognize that most of the members that is involved in the cult movement, they are not novices, they are not illiterate. They are educated people that you look up to. They are part of these cults. So I am.
1: Yeah, but sometimes, okay. Sin have nothing to do with education.
0: No.
1: If you're blind, spiritually blind, you're spiritually blind.
0: Yeah.
1: Spiritual blindness don't have anything to do with the accolades or your status in society.
0: True.
1: If you're spiritually blind, you're spiritually blind. You just can't see.
0: Yes. And there's a lot of us like that, because I'm gonna tell you, sister, because I know of a church right now speaking, and the church says and they publicly say it, that is their belief. This is one of their beliefs. That the woman should be silent in the church. Don't make no sound. You can't be active in the church. You can't sing. You can't pray in the church.
1: Right? What?
0: And watch this. There are people who leave the New Testament Church of God and go to that church. Them leave the Pentecostal church and then go to that church, right?
1: Mm-hmm.
0: And I'm like, and some of the people, some of the females, I know they love to be able to do something in their church, do little testimony service, in that faith, them have to keep silent. And they took one scripture out of the Bible and declared that as doctrine. And so everybody go with it. And I am saying we really are in a dark age, because I tell you something.
1: Mm-hmm.
0: How do you know you were at liberty? Because the Bible says where mm-hmm. the Spirit of the Lord is, there is liberty.
1: There is liberty.
0: Now,
1: yeah.
0: you are someplace where you are active to do mm-hmm. what they call on you often mm-hmm. to do things, right? And mm-hmm. you know, you tell me that the one thing that the person does and declare, you agree with mm-hmm. it so much that you mm-hmm. pick up yourself and you're gone.
1: Mm-hmm.
0: Hmm?
1: Mm-hmm.
0: That same faith, may I tell you about. Another thing they don't believe in public funerals. So when a person died there, no big funeral business, none of that, no. None of that. And the church
1: mm-hmm.
0: have more power than the family. You know, I tell you this.
1: What?
0: Yes, man. And how do people, and that is why, you know, I say if a person come to Bronx Pentecostal Tabernacle and say you want to be a member there, I go and run you through the bylaws, you know. Me
1: well,
0: go show
1: know
0: you.
1: That.
0: I am going. Thank you very much. I go and show you them and tell you what we believe. You have to know these mm-hmm. things before you get entangled, because mm-hmm, because mm-hmm. I know a family that mm-hmm. one of the daughter. Well, when I say daughter, big woman, she in her 50 enough, right? And mm-hmm. she decide to leave the family church where they worship and go to this faith. Now they went there. Mm-hmm. And before she did that, she had some problem with her pancreas. Something she have kind of cancer, some I don't remember what it was, but it ended mm-hmm. up took her out, right?
1: Mm-hmm.
0: Did
1: mm-hmm.
0: you know that the family could not plan the funeral service?
1: That's ridiculous.
0: Some of the families didn't even go to the funeral. No,
1: that is crazy.
0: No, I do not want to have a church where may have so much say in the family them life. No, me no want it. No, sir. That is too much power. Me no want that. I believe that the family must make the plans. Hmm?
1: Mm-hmm.
0: And them for make
1: mm-hmm.
0: the plan and tell pastor what them do. And pastor just jump on board. And
1: yeah.
0: Me no want that. I believe that the family must make the plan.

0: Because even that sister, you know, I wanted to go to the funeral, you know. And I got a call because they were telling me that none of that. The pastor said, no, nothing like that. No. I mean, like, Lord of mercy. No, sir.
1: Well, that in itself shows you something, because probably pre-adventure, he knows what he's up to, and he don't want to be exposed to other man or woman of God that is going to be able to identify it and probably call it out.
0: Well,
1: you know,
0: I heard it is a standard, it is a belief with that faith, you know. And so not just here, anywhere the church is, that's their take, you know, when it comes to people deceased, you know, the family don't, I mean when the person die, I heard that.
1: Oh, so this is a big organization.
0: Yes, man, big one. The leaders have to go where the dead is first. Lord of mercy, no stop. Well, you know, as we're saying, you know, Sister Grace, it comes back to the fact where, you know, we can't allow ourselves to fall prey to cults. And if something, because I have heard many times where a pastor will say, hear me now, like, take for instance, the Needham family. Him say, the Needham families, no TV can be at your house. And so you have to get rid of the TV them. And them better get rid of them.
1: Then, oh, yes, sir.
0: Hold on, this is a Grace here. Caller, you're live on the air. Go ahead.
2: Good afternoon, Pastor Needham.
0: Good afternoon, Sister Jackie. How you do? Say hello to Sister Grace here.
2: Good afternoon, Sister Grace.
0: Praise God.
1: Good afternoon, Sister Jackie.
2: This is really a cult.
0: Yeah, man. Oh, yes.
2: How could you tell me that I can't go to that person's funeral?
0: Yeah.
2: You're joking. Really joking,
0: it's
2: I'm
0: not
2: get dressed and go.
0: Well, Sister Jackie, let's get it straight. It's not that they're saying, it's not that he's saying they can't go to the funeral, but they don't have funerals like that. For them thing different.
2: So how it do? You just go to the graveyard.
0: Something like that, yeah. But they don't have. You see, like, oh, we have our church now, and we have the funeral service where people come and pay tributes and all of that, and we read the eulogies and all of that, and somebody whether exhort or they preach. None of that. Them not do that part. All the
1: one if they collect one offering.
0: I don't know, but they just go to the burying ground. They just go to the burying ground and they just do what they do there. You know what I mean? And it's not always a big gathering at the burial ground either. I don't know. It's like remember, you know, the cult is all about manipulation and isolation. Yes. And so on. That's all they're about. Dictatorship to people. That's what they do. And so people get involved in these movement, right? And even though some of them, you know, they have the Bible too, and they read the Bible too, and they pray in Jesus' name too. And so these are some of the things that people are not paying attention to. And that is why the scripture says we must study to show ourselves approved unto God, a workman be not ashamed, but rightly. That means that there's a wrong way to divide the word.
1: Yes.
0: You understand what I'm saying? So, you see, we have to be so careful. And when we see these things, we can't give a blind eye to it. Because there is absolutely, and I am addressing myself too. There is absolutely no pastor have the right to dictate and tell a sister that you must come to fasting service tomorrow morning. No, sir.
2: Mm-mm.
0: Can't do that. She have to consult her husband first. And even if her husband is not a believer, if the husband says she can't come to fasting, she cannot come there.
2: Nope.
0: But what we're having now, and that is why I was even saying earlier, Sister Gracia, Sister Jackie, that there are some of our churches who shift to start operating like a cult.
1: Mm-hmm.
0: Yeah, man.

0: the pastor and don't listen to the partner.
1: You know, for real, there are a lot of people, you know, pastor come first and then the husband second. No. And this is why we're having so many issues in the body of Christ. You know, I bring
0: the ties to them.
1: Yeah.
0: And not to the church.
1: No. No, sir. Mm-mm. Pastor must pay for him tie too. Yes. Some know it. He must pay him fair share too.
2: No, you know, I laugh when I say I wonder if they collect an offering.
1: Uh-huh.
2: But, you know, with these cults, mm-hmm. they will like to tell you, oh, bring the money to us. So the yeah. money you would use for the funeral, they would collect it and say, this is the size, this is what you would have for a funeral. That's oh. why I am asking, I would really want to know if they... The, yeah, because you see with most of these people, if you even go back to the man you were talking about,
1: uh-huh.
2: I watched the story uh-huh. about him, the documentary.
1: And you know, all these people, you know, these people's lives could have been spared, you know, but him declare it said death before dishonor. One man
2: mm-hmm.
1: have so much power and people.
2: Yeah.
1: I mean, there are some young girls. We're talking about 16, 17. Mm-hmm. Many of the girls were pregnated mm-hmm. by him.
2: Mm. Yeah.
1: Then what kind of that is a cult?
2: And I married them.
1: Yeah. I don't
2: know. Married them.
1: Yeah. So that is a cult. So why would you get? Me no know, sir. I must say drugs.
2: But that's why I'm telling you, Pastor. Spiritual blindness is not an easy thing, you know.
1: True.
2: Spiritual blindness is not an easy thing because when you think about it, when you think about it, I have to go back to the word because when you think about a man like David, and he own lust.
1: My God.
2: Make him blind him in such a way.
1: My God.
2: That even when the man of God, when the prophet stand before him and say, in not even in our own heart realize that I him the prophet at our about. Mm-hmm. He did ready for kill.
1: Yes.
2: He said this man should die.
1: This man for dead.
2: In a real life. But you see it is that's why we can quick judge nobody. We can't judge nobody because at the end of the day, you don't know when we come down your road. Mm. These people, as you Amen. Rightfully say, Pastor, are intelligent people.
1: Yes, ma'am.
2: Where you would think it was intelligent people. People who have money and they go empty them bank account and give to this man.
1: Yes.
0: Yeah.
1: Yes.
0: Why you do that?
2: Empty them bank account and yes. give to this man and join this organization that somebody now dictate to you and tell you what you can and cannot do.
1: Yes.
2: The only person you're supposed to be so submissive to is the Holy Spirit. Yes.
1: That's what I'm saying. Yes, yes. Only God and God alone. And how dare you put a man now? A man on a pedestal like that. A man. A man. And so we're now looking, they are looking to the creature more than the creator.
2: The creator. Yeah.
1: You know what I mean?
2: Yeah.
1: And so this is what is making the thing. And you see, Sister Grace, yeah? Sister Jackie, one of the problem we're having, and the Bible says it, you know, it is lack of knowledge that caused my people to perish, you know, there's a lot of people going to churches right now and they don't know the foundational belief of that church, but them go there,
0: read the Bible.
1: Them go there because the church have Bible there too. They read the Bible and they preach there too.
2: Mm-hmm.
1: And that's the only reason you go there? No, man. Come on. Tell
2: me. I was going to a church once. and I ask what was the bylaws of the church.
1: All right. Did you get
2: and it took a while before they could tell me what was the bylaws. What? They couldn't tell me right off the end. No, and I believe it's because I asked why a bylaw was actually written for the church.
1: Oh, Lord. But that shouldn't be. Once a church is up and going, you must have a bylaw. You should have one. Right?
2: Yeah.
1: And you notice, Sister Grace, when I have general meetings, you know, when I have meetings at church, you know, me pass around, you know, and somebody, and me watch them, you know, some of them they look funny, you know, but me pass it round because them fi know it, Sister Jackie, they must know the church bylaws. Yes, man. And that is one of the problems we're having now.
0: Don't pass and don't look at it.
1: Yeah, and then people just go to these gathering now. And because they hear the name Jesus and them hear God, them say church, me de church. No, you might just be in a cult movement. Because it's only a cult organization will dictate to you the way some of us are being dictated to, you know. Because the church, where the Bible says, where the Spirit of the Lord is, there is what? Liberty, freedom. Yes. I must not be held hostage. I know people right now, if they don't get paid, they can't go to church. They don't feel comfortable because they will embarrass them. What kind of church that? That is cult. That is cultish. Because because I don't have any money, me can't come to church and feel free like everybody else. That is cult.
2: No, that's ridiculous.
0: And some of them don't get any pay, they're not playing any music neither.
1: Huh?
0: Some of you don't get any paid, no music, not going to play.
1: No, sir. Lord of mercy. But, you know, we have to reach a point, though, in our lives where we can see wrong and identify right.
0: Amen.
1: Yeah, if we...
3: Hey, uno come here, uno better take wash out. Golden Ring Restaurant, 4342 White Plains Road, Bronx, New York. 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Sister Happy Birthday Celebration. Fish and things, the fish them have a big so. Me no know the things, but listen to me.

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You think a lie? Oh, Sister Ivy, 900.

0: 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Patrick Reed, Janet Lewis, K.On. 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
1: 20 years of spreading the word, 20 years of impact,
0: and we're just getting started. 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Never quit. They stand to the
2: end. Hey, come here. Oh, no, look, my friend, no, me get to the attention. All right, then. Gospel Assembly Church of Jesus Christ Apostolic present Gospel Explosion 2026 on Saturday, July 11. We're 140 West 1st Street, Mount Vernon, New York. Admission $40. And guess who? Me, my friend, Stephen Peninsulin, will be in town alongside Brother Patrick Reed, Brother Paul Marlon Anderson, Sister Sakisha, MC, Brother Ron, you know, Buddha, then Stephen. It's not free. Me say a $40 if he comes in. Hey, you think I'll let me tell? Also featuring GAC, Voice of Triumph. Me a talk it, choo-choo, God no. You want to know? Call the number 917-767-9138 or 347-557-2217. Gospel Explosion, July 11, 2026. Mount Vernon, he's sitting, turn up, he gone. Me ready, boom.
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2: Hey, Florida no good again. Me mean Florida gone. When me say, Brother CJ and Sister Ivy and the entire CJ Gospel, our family, will be rolling into town on Saturday, June 13, 2026. 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Where say we to keep the that if you ask me, Legency Hall. It is going to be at 9404 South Orange Blossom Trail, Suite 5, Orlando, Florida. Be set at be something. Me say it a go turn over. Me say Saturday, June 13th, 2026. And surprise artist might show up. Oh, for more information, please contact 510-987-6092 or 689-200-2505. Me say it gone.
4: 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Once more, Brother CJ celebrates July the 26th, 2026.

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0: Acts 13:05 is gully road in a Bronx. 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
1: So when me I said they nah no number, give me a number, make me call them then now.
0: No, of course they got number. You can call Jerry, he my manager and my friend. 646-234-8856. That's a Jerry. And then if you want to tailoring alteration or postering, you know, call Rolly. Yes, 646-538-2734. When we say Razor Express, then bad, then turn up. Your head are going to look decent, then God.
2: It would seem like.
3: Yes, indeed. Praise God. Hallelujah. Welcome back. Welcome back, folks. Amen, praise God. And anybody out there listening and you want to say a piece, feel free to do so. All right, you can call us at 718-907-5269, 718-907-5269. Praise God. And so we're talking about what is a cult. Amen, praise God. And we are given the pointers, amen, praise God, and that is what, you know, the church is about, amen, praise God. I believe that the church should empower the people, praise God, because the Bible says, amen, praise God, that it is lack of knowledge that caused my people to perish. And so, because the people didn't know and they don't know, nobody told them, praise God, they lost out, yeah? And so, that is why the church should be about telling people about getting your house in order. I believe that's the main thing that the church should be doing. But to me, I don't see the church. I developed a stigma a couple of years now, and it's been laying on my heart because a long time now I don't hear, you know, that 10 people got baptized one night. Long time in a year. And it troubled me. It really troubled me. You know, I know of days when a service is going on, right? And you hear that 20 people got the Holy Ghost. I tell you, so, right in Linstead, St. Catherine there, I think there was a night when 148, I believe. I don't remember the number. I don't know if somebody's listening that knows about this. 150 or 140 something people got the Holy Ghost one night. Right? One night. Yes.
4: What a blessing.
3: Praise God. And it was something that it was even prophesied before it happened, you know, man. Yes, man, and God come true. Yeah? And so we're not hearing anything like that in the name of the church. You know, all I'm hearing is, you know, I am so sick and tired.
4: Excuse me, Pastor.
3: Go ahead.
4: I saw on, I think it was on Facebook, by a church, by Poughkeepsie. Mm-hmm. I think it was last month. I saw 6 children got baptized one time.
3: Oh, lovely, lovely.
5: Yeah.
3: That is nice.
4: Between 8 and 14.
3: That is what I want to hear, man. That is what moves heaven, you know. Because when one sinner repent and give their life to the Lord, the Bible says that the angels in heaven have a great party. They rejoice. Yeah.
4: Yes.
3: Praise God. Yeah, man. But as we were saying, and we come back to the fact, you know, we while we were going off here, we spoke a little about David Koresh, you know. And you know what? You see, people don't even, this man had a cult going, right? He run a cult. He was the leader of this cult, right? And it's and I'm near to you, you know, Sister Jackie, and near Texas, this thing happened, right? And in 1993, right? There was a 3-day standoff. Is it 3 days or 5 days? Something like that.
5: I think it was 3 days. Yeah, 3 days standoff. Like
3: yeah, the FBI. Yes. And you know what? The gentleman declared that we need to just take our lives, because this is is justice, right?
5: Mm-hmm.
3: And it is said that, I think they said that it was a number of people died, you know, a number of people died. Mm-hmm. I think it was like 70 or 80 people died. We're talking about adult plus children, right?
5: Mm-hmm.
3: Died, you know, in the fire, right? Where him set, right? And I tell you, man, and why now I am going to follow this man? And because, you know, like, there's a faith right now that says if you kill the enemies, you're going to get a crown, something like that.
5: Yeah.
3: And people are, and how many wives they're going to get. And I, come on.
5: But you see, you said something earlier, Pastor, that is key.
3: Uh-huh.
5: We take the word. Some of us don't read the word for ourselves. That's number one. That's number one.
3: Yeah, we don't. Yes.
5: Because let's use the Bible that they some of these groups actually use.
3: Of course.
5: To create these organizations, right? These cults.
3: Yeah.
5: And when you look at it, if you yourself was reading the word and not leading to your own understanding,
3: come on,
5: but relying on the Holy Spirit,
3: yes,
5: or say you don't know nothing about the Holy Spirit, say you don't understand nothing, but you at least know God. Cry out from your heart.
3: Yes.
5: Because there was a point when Abraham, and I have to go, I have to stick to the word, because
3: yes,
5: we
3: ma'am.
5: Need to understand that we are not straying from the word. We are bringing it right into the word. There was a time when Abraham didn't know nothing about God.
3: Yes.
5: And he grew up around pagan gods,
3: yes,
5: right?
3: Yes.
5: But he went on search for God, and he found God.
3: He found God, yes.
5: Right?
3: Yes.
5: And he found God. And here is it now. This is the father of our faith, right? Mm-hmm. You can say that. Because Abraham, you know, we have the whole Jewish tribe and the whole New Testament, Old Testament, because of the Jewish religion.
3: Yes.
5: And you would go on to the New Testament, which is the fulfillment of the Old Testament.
3: Yes.
5: Right?
3: Mm-hmm.
5: So when we understand that, it is a possibility

0: ability that you don't know God. But when you have a heart to know and you cry out to Him, He is not a partial God. He is a God that is willing and ready with open arms to the one whose heart is ready to receive from Him. Mm. And so if you cry out with a sincere heart, He will answer you. If you desire to know Him, He will answer you. So I'm saying that, and it's sometimes He Himself is there saying to you, my child, but you, not listening to Him, you are listening to the outside. You are looking on the outside, looking all over from Tom, Dick, and Harry for everything else. And you still haven't opened up the Word. And sometimes we do open the Word, but like you said, there's a wrong way to divide the Word.
1: Yes.
0: Right?
2: Yeah.
0: So we lean to our own understanding and we run with whatever our own understanding is telling us. Right?
2: Mm-hmm.
0: And so we fall into these traps.
2: Right. Okay.
0: Yes, go ahead, sis.
2: No, I said we fall right into what we lean to.
0: Yeah. We fall right into what we lean to. And guess what? It's our own blindness that carries us down the ditch, into the ditch. Fall into these ditches.
1: And you're so right, you know, Sister Gracia, because, you know, as you were there talking, you know, and this is one scripture that I love this text, and I always quote it. It's like a crack record for me. All right. Revelation 3 and verse 20. The word of God says, "Behold, I stand at the door and knock."
0: And knock.
1: If any, not believers, you know. If any man.
0: Any man. In a partial.
1: True. Any man. Open.
0: I'll come in.
1: Any man.
2: I'll come in.
1: Yes.
0: So we at times, again, then you have those who open the book and they read it, lean to their own understanding, and they run with it.
1: Run with it.
0: Then
1: yes.
0: I pray and say, God, what you mean?
1: What you mean? Yes.
0: What do you mean? I understand.
1: Yeah, what are
0: then
1: you
0: just
1: telling?
0: Run
1: me?
0: With what them think.
1: Yeah.
0: Exactly.
1: Yeah.
0: But then you also have some who don't open the book for themselves.
1: True.
0: So they have no idea what the word says, but here is it, a man or a woman stand before them, and they just take whatever that person tell them and run with it.
1: Whatever him say, whatever she say, whatever him say, she them just run with it and say, so you go. Right?
0: And you know, I always look at these people and I have to say, I feel very sorry for them, because I always look at it and say, mighty God, for somebody to have such heart of submission. Can you imagine if that person was submitted
1: to
0: in
1: God?
0: That way to God?
1: Oh my,
0: how God would have used them?
1: What? And you know, these people, man, I tell you, and we come back to the fact that these people are not novices. They are educated people. Them not stupid. Them not fool. And all because somebody does play a game with them. I call it, because you know, even men, you know, men. I am a man, and when we growing up, you know, we just tell a girl where we want them to hear, and we win them over. Yes, man, win them over. We tell them some, make up some. Sometimes we borrow a friend car them, and drive and tell the girl them say, "Fi we car."
2: Make up some friends.
1: we get the cargo chain them. Where we get them up and see them for $5 one, and we buy all 10 of them. You understand? We cut paper nicely and put $120 on the outside. And when we roll it, so it's like a Kyla money that. And all of that is just to trick somebody into believing in us.
0: Yeah.
1: Right? And then when we get them for the first instant,

0: They just believe that we are that person, and we're not.
1: Amen. Yeah. But you see, those are the ones who are gullible. Because some woman, you can't do that with them.
0: No.
1: Even the $20 trick where them put on the outside and then in the middle, it appear dollar or sometime a paper.
0: A paper, man. Not dollar. Paper.
1: Mm-hmm. First of all, your money can't catch me.
0: Well,
1: but if you think you can use your money for catch me, we tell you what you let me see how much you have. Let me see how much you really have.
0: Yeah, and you know, people, and you said earlier, you know, you see, there are people who are up for these things, you know. They are up for grabs, you understand?
1: Mm-hmm.
0: And so they are not self-efficient either. You understand?
1: Yes.
0: And so they just have people, you know, the Bible speak about doctrines, you know, that winds of doctrine that blows, you know, and it tells me that sometimes because we're not loyal and we're not rooted and grounded. That's it. We're not rooted and grounded. So you find that every little wind just blows east, west, north and south. You understand? We're like a double-minded person.
1: Yeah, but you know, Pastor, you know what I just remember, and I think, and you know the story because we talked about this before. Remember when you're talking about people who are gullible? Yeah, even in the church, you have people who are gullible.
0: Yes.
1: Right? And that's why you see they can leave the church and go to places like this, like you say, they into this cult. They leave the church and gone into this cult.
0: Amen.
1: To be a part of this cult where they have no liberty, no freedom. They sit on, they can't even worship. They can't lift their hand. They can't even say hallelujah. They can't praise God. What could I go so?
0: I know.
1: But it's the same person where a man could come into the church.
0: Mm-hmm.
1: You remember just a couple of years ago, I don't even know if it was a couple of years ago, just recently, when this guy come and he think he can play a game, oh, you have an extra room. How did he even know I have an extra room? How did he even know I had an extra room?
0: I know.
1: I can't come and stay with you.
0: What?
1: And then, remember, we had the discussion about this guy.
0: Oh, yeah.
1: And I had to say, even when I go and say, you know, I was trying to be nice and not be rude. And I said to the man, listen, I'm a single woman. You are a single man.
0: Right.
1: Two, we cannot live together, so you cannot have the extra room.
0: No,
1: even if I have an extra room, you cannot have it.
0: No, you can't have it. No.
1: The man start to play games where, because you know, have no control and all of this kind of stuff. And he was going back and forth, as you know, Pastor, because I didn't hide it from you.
0: Yes,
1: I told you.
0: Yes, yes.
1: Right?
0: That was.
1: But I'm saying, there are people who would fall for that.
0: Yes.
1: And say, you know, if me did have self-control, a brother needs somewhere to live. Would have given me a room.
0: Of course.
1: You know,
0: yes.
1: I use that as an example.
0: Yes.
1: But these are the things that people do and trap these people.
0: Trap people.
1: Yes. Not just, and it's the same thing applies for the cults.
0: Uh-huh.
1: They play on the areas of your life where they think they find a weakness, or they think you're holding out there, so them will pin you, continue sticking you there.
0: Yes.
1: And if you allow them to stick you there, no. Remember, all of we have feelings in our past, sir.
0: Of course.
1: All of we have feelings.
0: Yes.
1: So if you allow somebody to always stab you, and you have realized they stab them, and move away from
0: and
1: it.
0: If you stay there, they're going ending up killing you, taking your life.
1: Mm-hmm.
0: Yeah,
1: exactly.
0: Yes.
1: And that's what David did to those people.
0: Yes.
1: When he was able to talk them in.
0: Yes.
1: Because if you remember, it was one of the women who finally realized,
0: mm-hmm.
1: he'd taken the young girls them.
0: Yes.
1: And he had had her as a wife before. And
0: before.
1: Then now he gone take his
0: Come
1: her
0: on.
1: Daughter.
0: Come on now.
1: Finally, our eyes finally opened. That something was wrong.
0: Yes.
1: And that's how the investigation started because
0: yes.
1: she started to expose her son. I think it was even her son or some son run away from there and all of this kind of stuff.
0: Uh-huh.
1: And even when she was saying no to some of the people then, they were seeing her as being rebellious.
0: Rebellious, yes. Yes.
1: Yeah,
0: yes.
1: Because as you rightfully say earlier, in these situations, you can't ask questions.
0: Mm-hmm.
1: It is forbidden to ask questions.
0: Forbidden.
1: And once you start to ask questions, you get kicked out.
0: Of course. Yes.
1: Because they see it as rebellion.
0: Yes. I know
1: yeah.
0: you are painted enemy now.
1: Mm-hmm.
0: And so,
1: mm-hmm.
0: if you want to be redeemed, it come with a package.
1: Mm-hmm.
0: You know?
1: Yeah.
0: Yes. This is the way we operate here. If you want to be a part of us, then forget about those questions that you're asking me. All right? Because
1: mm-hmm.
0: nobody need to know those informations. All right?
1: Mm-hmm. And what we must realize is it's not always in the beginning. It's not like that.
0: True.
1: But once they hook you,
0: once you get on that hook, yes, that's it.
1: Yeah, that's it.
0: They have you.
1: Mm-hmm.
0: They have you. Yes.
1: Mm-hmm.
0: Yes.
1: Yeah.
0: And so you see, when we find ourselves in these kind of situations, it's not the easiest thing to get out. And
1: mm-hmm.
0: and that is why, you know, sometimes we can align this thing with some marriages that are presently on the rocks because
1: mm-hmm.
0: they were signs that this thing is imminent and it will happen, you know,
1: mm-hmm.
0: even 10, 20 years on the road, but it go happen, all right?
1: Mm-hmm.
0: There
1: mm-hmm.
0: are clear cut signs here, but you give a blind eye to it.
1: Mm-hmm.
0: And so you're getting at this up now. You're in it for 15 years. You know, it's not the easiest thing to walk away. When you look on the investments and everything, you can't just walk away. So, no.
1: Sometimes that's either in the past, it's pride.
0: Pride, yes.
1: It's not that you can't walk away. It's pride.
0: Mm-hmm.
1: Your pride won't allow you to walk away
0: mm-hmm.
1: because you say people will laugh after you.
0: Right.
1: You
0: right.
1: say people will say, why a minute? Me think say you did have more sense than that. You understand? I watch a movie where they were scamming people.
0: Mm-hmm.
1: And they scam this woman, intelligent woman.
0: Uh-huh.
1: Even one of the people where they scam was a doctor.
0: Wow.
1: Hmm?
0: Can you imagine?
1: So I'm telling you, it wasn't no fool people.
0: Right.
1: Like we put it like that, if we can't call nobody fool. Right?
0: Yeah.
1: But they're educated. That's the correct word.
0: Yeah,
1: they're educated
0: yes.
1: people.
0: Yes.
1: Where you think this would have never reached them. But here it is. They scammed them.
0: Mm-hmm.
1: And the lady was so embarrassed. It is in Thailand.
0: Okay.
1: And she lied to everybody, and even the police, she lied and said it was only 500,000, whatever their money was,
0: mm-hmm.
1: is, right?
0: Right.
1: So it's only $500,000 then, like we put it like that.
0: Mm-hmm.
1: Only to come now to find out that it wasn't 500,000, it was $5 million.
0: Oh, Lord.
1: Even her daughter was in school money that they were saving for some private school for her to go to, all of that money was gone.
0: Wow.
1: And her husband was very upset with her.
2: Mm-hmm.
1: And there was a reason behind why she did it, though. Right? Because the way how they did it was they call up and tell her that her bank account is linked to some money laundering thing, and they pretend they were calling from the police station. And they even put her on camera with them in a pastor. Mm-hmm. And they're in a police uniform and everything, and fool these people that they were calling from the police station.
0: Wow.
1: So she now hurry up and press whatever they tell her to press. And once she press it, she realized that it was scam. But the point is, the reason why she pressed it, and she explained to the husband, she said, it is your fault, because it looked like he might do business, but he's not paying taxes. So because she never want them to go into any other account, she quickly pressed the link they sent her.
0: Uh-huh.
1: So sometimes, I say all of this to say, sometimes you can get caught up in things like these.
0: Right.
1: And you yourself at times will think, say, no, me not gonna get caught up in it. But look at the point I'm making is, somebody come into church and recruit you out of your church. Yeah, you go one next church where it is a blatant cult, and you get caught up in it, and they sweet talking to all these things, and now you go, your hooks and crook and center into it.
0: Yeah,
1: but no, because you're not humble enough to walk away, and that is why sometimes pride, Pastor.
0: Yes, yes.
1: That is the difference between the person whose prayer is answered and the person whose prayers isn't answered.
0: Yes.
1: You know, I ask this question, what is the difference between my prayers? And I realize the posture of your heart, right?
0: Yes.
1: When you look at David, right? David did what he did, but when he realized that it was him who did what he did, he turned and he repented and he asked God to have mercy on
0: mercy.
1: Him.
0: Yes.
1: Right?
0: Yes.
1: And but then you have people in right there. Look at Saul. Mm-hmm. When Saul did what he did and he was out of line, and Samuel approached him, instead of Saul repenting when he do in cast blame.
0: Mm-hmm.
1: You understand? Yes. He start to blame.
0: Right.
1: You see, sometimes, yes, sometimes you might be a place and mind your own business. Me need to mind my own business when this guy come approach me in a church.
0: Of course.
1: Right?
0: Of course.
1: Me need to mind my own business.
0: Yes.
1: Me never give in to it. But the point I'm making is, if you find yourself, because none of us is perfect.
0: No.
1: And these things can happen to any one of us.
0: Any one of us.
1: So for the listener out there that is listening and struggling with, they find themselves in situations and they are struggling with whether or not to leave, but they are ashamed. God not going to hold it against you.
0: No.
1: Walk away.
0: Walk
1: if you
0: away.
1: Know God is telling you to walk away.
0: Walk away.
1: Because guess what? The heart that repents to him, he will always, he said the righteous falls 7 times.
0: Uh-huh.
1: So that means, not because you're born again, no, that means so you're not going to fall tomorrow.
0: Come on.
1: Can fall tomorrow.
0: Of course.
1: Me can fall tomorrow.
0: Of course.
1: But if you find yourself in a situation, don't let pride stop you from repenting. Don't let pride make you go before your God and seek him and ask for forgiveness.
0: Amen. True.
1: Recognize Amen. Your fault.
0: Yes.
1: And prostrate yourself before God and ask for forgiveness. And He is faithful
0: man.
1: And able to forgive you.
0: Forgive. Yes.
2: Yes. Oh, He will.
0: Yes, He will. Amen. He's that type of God. Yes.
1: Yes, He is.
0: Yes. So, you know, one got to really, you know, a lot of things that we're going through, you know. And the Bible did tell us, you know, it's our own temptation that brings us to loss. We. You understand? And nobody else. We. But sometimes, you know, everybody want to, you know, Miss Goody Two Shoe, Mr. Goody Two Shoe, mm-hmm. and so mm-hmm. I can't be my temptation. Are you your own? Are you?
1: Mm-hmm. See you. Mm-hmm.
0: Yeah, man. Amen.
1: Are we ready to blame the devil?
0: Yes, man.
1: The devil this and the devil that. We don't recognize say, the devil in our own mind, too.
0: Yes.
1: The same thing we call devil are the things that when we struggle with in our mind.
0: True.
1: We like to look outside to point finger. But if you look inside and see the things that is going on in your head,
0: God.
1: And that's a devil where you need to deal with.
0: Yes. Yeah, your own walking time bomb. Yes, man. Mm-hmm. Yes. Oh, yes.
1: Mm-hmm.
0: Yes. We are. I tell a man, as the word declares, man, the arms of flesh will fail you, dear, not trust your very own. Yes, not trust your own. Trust me.
1: You dare not because,
0: dare
1: Pastor,
0: not.
1: I'm telling you, you know the situation with me.
0: Oh, yes.
1: And I have been struggling with, because you know me, the declares, I'm not going to take no medication.
0: Right? Yes.
1: And I was struggling with God. I've been standing on your word for
0: My
1: your
0: God.
1: Healing. I believe your word and I'm standing on your word.
0: Amen.
1: What happened?
0: What?
1: Why now I have to go down this path?
0: Yes.
1: You know what I realized, Pastor?
0: Uh-huh.
1: I was so focused. I was no different from Saul. Because when I read the word of God, Saul said, The people them, because of how the people them in operate, and because I won't see, it happen,
0: yes,
1: right,
0: yes,
1: and because of all of this, why he end up doing what he do? Mm-hmm. This was his excuse to Samuel, right?
0: Yes.
1: However, I'm gonna realize. I was looking at the external things, giving into the pain. All these years, me I feel pain, and then I give into it, and now me give into it. You know, I may ask myself, why did I have to end up taking this medication?
0: Mm-hmm.
1: And me say, me not take it.
0: Yes.
1: Pastor, me realize how confused my mind was. Me tell you, so me get so to the point where I feel like me couldn't make no decisions for myself. Me have to tell my children, say, listen, you no not ask me what are my plans because me no know me can't think. You no have to think for me right now.
0: Yes.
1: I got to that point because my mind, there was this, I felt so overwhelmed
0: Amen.
1: In my mind
0: yes.
1: with the pain, with everything I was going through.
0: Yes, that was a lot though.
1: And I end up taking the medication. Me not set this out of condemnation to myself.
0: No.
1: Me set this out of repentance. Me realize me giving to the voices, the external voices, instead of giving into the voice of God.
0: Amen.
1: Sometimes because you understand that the darkest part of the night is just before the dawn.
0: Yes.
1: And that's what kept coming to me. That was the darkest part of the night for
0: my
1: me.
0: God.
1: But instead, I kept my eyes on God. So when the caterpillar skin of it bursts off, you think that's easy for the butterfly to come forth?
0: No.
1: That metamorphosis is not an easy process.
0: Not.
1: And here it is. That is what I recognize with myself. Not tell nobody, sir. you fit do a meet if God not call you to it, because may I tell us if God not call you to it, you're not gonna able to withstand it.
0: Cannot. You could not.
1: You cannot.
0: No, you cannot. No, not at all.
1: But that is what I recognize.
0: My God.
1: And I have to ask God for forgiveness,
0: yes,
1: because I give in to what I saw and what I felt.
0: Yes, yes. Amen.
1: But I knew that God already knew what decisions I was going to make.
0: Yes, yes, definitely.
1: But nevertheless, I recognize what I did.
0: Mm-hmm.
1: And I have to confess those sins, and I have to ask for forgiveness.
0: Amen.
2: Amen.
1: That he's able to transform
2: to
1: me
2: overcome
1: the way he wants.
0: True, true, true. And so, you see, when we reach a point, you see, Sister Grace, when we can surrender,
2: yes,
0: our will, our mm-hmm. desire, yeah,
1: mm-hmm.
0: surrender it all, yeah,
1: yes, yes,
0: and align it now with God's will,
1: mm-hmm.
0: Mm? Because as profound as we want to be, and as profound as we can be.
1: Mm-hmm.
0: There are times, you know, man, when we look and we examine the whole
1: mm-hmm.
0: picture, we realize and we see it clearly that we're not in alignment with him.
1: Mm-hmm.
0: No, we're not.
1: It's true.
0: Yes. And
1: it's
0: so
1: true.
0: And so
2: no
0: at that
2: truth,
0: yeah, and so at that point, we can't allow, because pride arise up right in between this, you know.
1: It's true.
2: That's right.
0: And so it takes a deep meditation. And when I say a deep
1: mm-hmm.
0: meditation, a deep connection to say, well,
1: mm-hmm.
0: then, you know what? Lord, I was wrong. I saw it wrong. I was looking through the
1: mm-hmm.
0: wrong eye. Because when we are in that mood, you know, Sister Gracia,
1: mm-hmm.
0: we are talking about, because we are saying that and we are declaring it, that we are in righteousness.
1: Mm-hmm.
0: And everything is according to our righteousness.
1: Right.
0: And so we have to reach a point where we can understand that we make a hair right there.
1: Yeah.
0: Yeah.
1: Yeah.
0: We have to reach there.
1: Mm-hmm.
0: We have to reach there.
1: Yeah.
0: Yes.
1: Yeah.
0: Until, you know, we reach there.
1: Yeah.
0: Then we will mm-hmm. understand, and then we will receive the deliverance that we are asking
1: yes.
0: for.
1: Yeah,
0: yeah. Just like that. Just like that.
1: And we can't make pride.
0: No, man.
1: Don't get
0: no,
1: into
0: man.
1: That
0: no.
1: pride.
0: Pride.
1: You
2: pride
1: know you're
2: aside.
1: In a situation.
0: Yes.
1: And Pastor, I don't even know why I'm saying it.
0: Uh-huh.
1: But to the person who is listening.
0: Yes, yes, yes.
1: I can't express this enough.
0: My God.
1: Because you might be in a life and death situation.
0: Yes, yes.
1: And God is able to deliver you, but it cannot make your pride make you lose your life.
0: No, cannot.
1: If you know,
2: amen,
1: you're in a situation that you know is not in right standing with God.
0: Amen.
1: Don't let your pride stop you from leaving.
0: Not
1: leave
0: at all.
1: Before.
0: Amen.
1: It takes your life. It
0: yes.
1: takes you out of
0: yes.
1: here.
0: And it will.
1: Amen.
0: It will. It will take
1: mm-hmm.
0: you out of here. You know? And so we have to reach that point in our life that we can say, well, you know, as they say, you know, in the world, you know, you have to call speed sometimes, you know, most times.
1: Mm-hmm.
0: You know, you have to
1: mm-hmm.
0: call speed. Yes, Sister Jackie, you're right. Call it speed or speed.
1: Mm-hmm.
0: You can't go round
1: speed
0: the corner.
1: Speed.
0: Yes,
1: yeah.
0: Yes, yes. I tell you, my dear. But, you know, it's a lot. It's a lot. And I just hope that somebody got something from this conversation, because, you know, I mean, everybody is busy. Everybody have things to do. But when
1: yeah.
0: we can take time out to empower somebody It might just be one person, you know, one person.
1: Mm-hmm.
0: Yeah, man. Like, oh my God, I wanted this. I needed this. Yeah? And so, you know, sometimes you just need to hear a word, you know, a kind word. And it will propel you out of your situation. I mean, we were in a church last night, so, you know, sometimes you just need to hear a word, you know, a kind word. And it will propel

0: have a lot. And we just need to hear one kind word. One kind word.
1: Yeah.
0: But everybody's just up and going now. Nobody have time for nobody at all. You know what I mean? Nobody even think of telling somebody something kind. Everybody's just trying to just go about their business, busy trying to acquire what they are in need of. Not even thinking about nobody else. Yeah?
1: Yes.
0: Oh,
1: yeah.
0: Yes. And that's the way the world is going. That's the motion.
1: True.
0: That's the motion.
1: Yes.
0: Oh, yes. But I tell him, and I... sometimes I just sit and reminisce and think of the goodness of God, you know, how he just was there for us, you know. I mean, he was really...
1: And still is.
0: Oh, my God. Oh, my God.
1: And still is.
0: And still is. Him never leave us. He will never leave us fatherless.
2: No, sir.
0: Yes. Praise God.
1: Yeah.
0: Yes, my dear. It's a wonderful thing. It's a wonderful thing.
1: It's a wonderful thing indeed, because who knows, a conversation about cult could be a topic that covers so much.
0: I know, because, you know, sometimes so we just look on just one little segment of it, you know, but I mean, we covered a wide area of stuff because that is one little topic, all right?
1: Topic.
0: Yeah, man, one little topic, yeah? Amen. So many things. So
1: because
0: many things.
1: It shows you so much where the root of it comes from.
0: Of course.
1: Yeah.
0: Yes. My
1: and it's
0: God.
1: Not that we have all the answers.
0: No,
1: either. We don't.
0: No, not at all. Praise God. Mm-hmm. And you know, we are here talking, and the Word of God is doing major with us.
1: Yes.
0: Because had it not been for the Word, you know, we could not have even identified what is a cult or anything.
2: That's true.
0: And so the Word of God plays a vital role. Yeah?
1: Yeah.
0: Because as the Bible says in Psalm 133:1, how good and pleasant it is for a virgin to dwell in unity.
1: Yeah?
0: Together. Yeah, man.
1: Unity.
0: Unity is strength.
2: Yes.
0: And if I am going to get involved in something that is going to take me away from my fellow believers, you know, isolation. No, sir.
1: Mm-mm.
0: That no go well with the Word, because we know very well that Jesus was a people person. Yeah? Him loved the marketplace. Yeah? Him loved where people gather. Yes.
2: Although they criticize him for it, but he
1: loves
2: it.
0: Yes, ma'am.
1: Yeah. You know, Pastor, me personally, like you say, me can't even think of if me couldn't worship God. Somebody tell me, say, me can't worship God. Me can't lift up my hand and say hallelujah. me can't, Pastor. Me no know if me could have survived that.
0: Well, that a torture all by itself, you know.
1: That's a torture to me.
0: Yeah, even thinking about it. That way you're
1: even thinking about it. Yes.
0: Yeah, man.
2: You come from work. God has done so much for you.
0: Oh, Jesus.
2: The whole week. Yeah. You don't have an accident.
0: Yeah.
2: And you go to church tomorrow. Are you? Can't even lift up your hand to say thank you, Jesus. You can't
1: thank you, Jesus.
2: Walk into the eyes. You can't, oh my God. Can't put up your hand and say hallelujah. No,
1: me can't even begin to comprehend the wonder.
0: No, sir. No, sir.
1: We can't even begin to comprehend it.
0: You know what? It's not saying anything. It's not addressing nothing, because the Bible tells us in Psalm 100 that we must make a joyful noise.
1: And
0: it never It never say men make a joyful noise or it say woman.
1: No.
0: It never identified with a gender.

0: It's a make a joyful noise, you know. So
1: yeah,
0: all of us, so we all should make a joyful noise unto the Lord.
1: me can't even think about that.
2: Oh my God. Jesus.
0: My God.
1: Me can't begin to comprehend the wonder.
0: And then the scripture go ahead by saying, you know, make a joyful noise unto the Lord, all he lands.
1: All he lands.
0: My God. No, sir.
1: Mm-mm.
0: And you're telling me no. Say me no. And then, you have another faith, you know, which says that if me and my wife no walk in the temple, she enter in a one entrance and me enter in a one next entrance. That is all separation, that, you know, and then I sit one place and she sit another place. Why you want to separate us in the temple of the living? Are you crazy? No, sir. No. Hold on there, Sister Gracia. Hold on there. Caller, good afternoon. You're live on the air. Welcome to the forum.
3: Good afternoon, Pastor Needham.
0: Good afternoon, my dear. How are you?
3: I'm blessed.
0: Say hello to Sister Gracia. Say hello to Sister Jackie from Texas.
3: Hi, Sister Jackie and Sister Gracia.
0: Amen. Yes.
1: Hi, good afternoon.
0: Praise God. Are you,
3: Pastor?
0: You want to share?
3: Hello?
0: Yeah, go ahead.
3: Yeah, I would like to say something.
0: Go ahead.
3: I'm here trying to... I was listening, early on.
0: Uh-huh.
3: Because, you know, you're taking care of my daddy, trying to cook his dinner, get his dinner ready. But, you know, I'm back and forth listening.
0: Hello, Daddy. How you doing?
3: He's doing good.
0: Amen.
3: He's a good person.
0: Yes.
3: Yeah, but I'm listening to this. It's an interesting program, Pastor Nino.
0: Amen.
3: Very interesting.
0: Yes.
3: I think I experienced something like this.
0: What? Wow.
3: I experienced it like, now that you're talking, and I really getting the full understanding about this cult thing.
0: Yes, ma'am.
3: Yes, ma'am. Yeah. You're hearing me clear, Pastor Needham?
0: Loud and clear.
3: My phone does sound like it's low.
0: Yes. Well, a lot of these things take place, you know, within the midst of us, you know. It's happening.
3: Mm-hmm.
0: And sometimes, a matter of fact, even within my research, there was a question that they posed. And they were saying, do people knows that they are in a cult, and the answer was so profound. I was like, my God. And as Sister Grace was saying, sometimes what really happens is that people get involved with these movements, and they are there for a while, and they now develop pride now, and pride is saying to them, nothing is wrong. All right.
3: Nothing is wrong because the fried chicken.
0: They're fried.
3: Pastor Needham, I have that experience one time. I think it's back in I think it's 2020.
0: Uh-huh.
3: Before I leave to go to Alabama.
0: Uh-huh.
3: A family friend.
0: Uh-huh.
3: At that time, I was going through some really difficult times.
0: So right, yes.
3: When I came up from Alabama, I asked her if I could stay at her house for a couple of weeks.
0: Uh-huh.
3: And she still told me, yes, I could come.
0: Right.
3: And I went there, and I was there with her.
0: Mm-hmm.
3: My church that I used to go to, because I was in Alabama, I couldn't, get to go to my church.
0: Right.
3: Actually. So I was at her house, and I think it was like the Friday, I said to her, I'm going to go to church Sunday. That's my church. Mm-hmm. I was telling her about.
0: Right.
3: I'm going to church Sunday because, it's been a while since I haven't visited my church.
0: Right.
3: Because of leaving New York.
0: Yeah.
3: So she turned to me and said, you want to come to my church instead? I said, no, I want to go to my church because a long time I don't see my pastor. I don't see my church, my church brethren and all that.
0: Right.
3: And she was there trying to convince me to go to her church.
0: Boy. Oh,
3: and I said to her, no,

0: will go next week at your church. Yeah. I'm going to my church Sunday.
1: Yes.
0: So I did go to my church that Sunday.
1: Uh-huh.
0: So the following week, now she was like, "You're coming to my church this Sunday."
1: Uh-huh.
0: I was like, okay, I will come at your church.
1: Right.
0: I went to her church that Sunday, the following Sunday.
1: Uh-huh.
0: When I went there, you know, when you're going to church, when you're going to a church, you will see like on the wall, you will see like, you know, Church of God or whatever. You don't see nothing on the wall that's showing you that is a church.
1: Right.
0: So I went in there and I sat down. But I think at that Sunday they were having something at the church.
1: Uh-huh.
0: And like they're giving away like stuff like gifts and all of that.
1: Uh-huh.
0: I don't remember what they have, but they were having something at that Sunday.
1: Right.
0: And she bring me someone of the member bring me a piece of paper to write my name on,
1: mm-hmm.
0: so they could call me up to introduce myself and all of that. So when they called me up, I introduced myself and tell them who invite me and everything like that.
1: Uh-huh.
0: And then when I go back to my seat, mm-hmm. the one of the member, she was talking and saying, Joan, who invite her and all of that, and you're going to get a gift and whatever.
1: Right.
0: So after now, they started to give out gifts and all of that, so they called my name for the gift, and I went up and I took the gift.
1: Uh-huh.
0: I don't know what is it, but it was like a little rock box, like.
1: Right.
0: Yeah.
2: Hey, Uno come here, Uno better take wash out. Golden Ring Restaurant, 4342 White Plains Road, Bronx, New York. 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Sister Ivy birthday celebration. Fish and things, the fish them have a big so. Me no know the things, but listen to me. Friday, May 22, 2026, starting at 12 p.m. Golden Ring Restaurant, I got turn over. Hey, Sister Ivy celebration. Whoa! Minister CG, Minister Ivy, hey!

0: Tom celebrates a powerful milestone of faith, dedication, and purpose when Brother Davon Ministries proudly presents the 20th Radio Anniversary Celebration. 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Patrick Reed, Janet Lewis, K.On. Ralph, Andre Revelation, and Peninsula. 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Tickets are $120 for adults, $60 for children under 12. For tickets and information, contact Minister Davon, Sister Carol, Sister Erica, or Brother CJ and Sister Ivy. 20 years of spreading the word, 20 years of impact, and we're just getting started. Don't miss the 20th Radio Anniversary Celebration, a night of faith, fellowship, and unforgettable praise. Never quit. They stand to the
1: end. Let me get to the attention. All right then. Gospel Assembly Church of Jesus Christ Apostolic present Gospel Explosion 2026 on Saturday, July 11. We're one.

0: Patrick Reed, Brother Paul Marlon Anderson, Sister Sakisha, hi, MC, Brother Ron, you no good again, Stephen, it no free, me say a party that if it comes in, hey, you think I let me tell, also featuring GAC, Voice of Triumph, me a talking, choo-choo, God no, you want to know, call the number, 917-767-9138, or 347-557-2217, Gospel Explosion, July 11, 2026, Mount Vernon, he's sitting, turn up, he gone, me ready, boom!
1: Doors open, 6 p.m., showtime, 6:30 p.m. sharp.
0: Hey, Florida no good again, me mean Florida gone! When, me say, Brother CJ and Sister Ivy and the entire CJ Gospel, our family, will be rolling into town on Saturday, June 13, 2026. For what, excuse me? King Jesus Pentecostal Fellowship, Orlando, Florida. Look here, Women's Department present their first annual banquet. When me say, come and experience a night of fine food, warm fellowship and uplifting praise. It turn over. Well on, formal attire, royal blue and gold contribution, $80, $40 for children. Guess who are the MC? Dr. Ivy Edwards, Urago Sika Music, by CJ Gospel, our CJ himself. I'm going to deliver the CJ. Where you say, wait, I keep the that if you ask me, Legency Hall. It is going to be at 9404 South Orange Blossom Trail, Suite 5, Orlando, Florida. Be said, I be something. Me say, it's going to turn over. Me say, Saturday, June 13th, 2026, and surprise artist might show up. Oh, for more information, please contact 510-987-6092 or 689-200-2505. Me say it gone!
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0: March 1305 is Gunny Road in a Bronx. Razor Express.
1: So when me I say they not no number, give me a number, make me call them then now.
0: Of course they got number. You can call Jerry, he my manager and my friend. 646-234-8856. That's a Jerry. And then if you want to tailoring alteration or posteriness, you know, call Rolly. Yes, 646-538-2734. When we say Razor Express, then bad, then turn up. Your head are going to look beast.

sister, happy birthday celebration. Fish and things, the fish them have a big so. Me no know the things, but listen to me. Friday, May 22, 2026, starting at 12 p.m. Golden Ring Restaurant, I got turnover. Hey, sister, happy celebration. Whoa, Minister CG, Minister Ivy, hey.

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0: Patrick Reed, Janet Lewis, K.On. Ralph, Andre Revelation, and Peninsula. 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Tickets are $120 for adults, $60 for children under 12. For tickets and information, contact Minister Davon, Sister Carol, Sister Erica, or Brother CJ and Sister Ivy. 20 years of spreading the word, 20 years of impact, and we're just getting started. 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
2: 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All right then. 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We're 140 West First Street, Mount Vernon, New York. Admission $40. And guess who? Me, my friend, Stephen Peninsulin will be in town alongside Brother Patrick Reed, Brother Paul Marlon Anderson, Sister Sakisha, MC, Brother Ron, you know good again, Steve. It not free. Me say a $40 fee comes in. Hey, you think I let me tell? Also featuring GAC Voice of Triumph. Me a talking choo-choo. God no. 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Call the number 917-767-9138 or 347-557-2217. 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Mount Vernon. Hey, sitting, turn up. It gone. Me ready. 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
2: Hey, Florida no good again. Me mean Florida gone. When me say, Brother CJ and Sister Ivy and the entire CJ Gospel, our family, will be rolling into town on Saturday, June 13, 2026. 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Women's Department present their first annual banquet. 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Guess who are the MC? Dr. Ivy Edwards, who have a sick of music. By CJ Gospel, our CJ himself, I got the name of the CJ. Where you say, wait a kid, then that if you ask me, Legency Hall. It is going to be at 9404 South Orange Blossom Trail, Suite 5, Orlando, Florida. Be said, I'll be something. Me say, it's going to turn over. Me say, Saturday, June 13th, 2026, and surprise artist might show up. Oh, for more information, please contact 510-987-6092 or 689-200-2505. Me say, it gone!
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The price

0: One more year on them. From the CJ celebrating. Make sure to come on tonight. It's a good night.
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0: Gunhill Road in a Bronx. That's 1305 East Gunhill Road in a Bronx. 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
1: So when me I say then I no number. Give me a number, make me call them then now.
0: Of course then got number. You can call Jerry. He my manager and my friend. 646-234-8856. That's a Jerry. And then if you want to tailoring alteration or postering, you know, call Rolly. Yes, 646-538-2734. When we say Razor Express, then bad, then turn up. Your head are going to look decent, then go.

Come here. Come celebrate right there. Sister Ivy birthday celebration. Fish and things. The fish them have a big so. Me no know the things. But listen to me. Friday, May 22, 2026. Starting at 12 p.m. Golden Ring Restaurant. I got turn over. Hey, Sister Ivy celebration. Whoa. Minister CG. Minister Ivy. Hey,

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0: Patrick Reed, Janet Lewis, Kayon Ralph, Andre Revelation, and Peninsula. 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For tickets and information, contact Minister Davon, Sister Carol, Sister Erica, or Brother CJ and Sister Ivy. 20 years of spreading the word, 20 years of impact, and we're just getting started. 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
2: 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We're 140 West First Street, Mount Vernon, New York. Admission $40. And guess who? Me, my friend, Stephen Peninsulin will be in town alongside Brother Patrick Reed, Brother Paul Marlon Anderson, Sister Sakisha. Hi, MC, Brother Ron, you're no good against Steve. Even it not free, me say I

0: 067-9138 or 347-557-2217. Gospel Explosion, July 11, 2026. Mount Vernon, he's sitting, turn up, he gone, me ready, boom!
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0: Hey, Florida no good again. Me mean Florida gone. When me say, brother CJ and sister Ivy and the entire CJ Gospel, our family, will be rolling into town on Saturday, June 13, 2026. For what, excuse me? King Jesus Pentecostal Fellowship, Orlando, Florida. Look here. Women's Department present their first annual banquet. When me say, come and experience a night of fine food, warm fellowship, and uplifting praise. It turn over. Well on, formal attire, royal blue and gold contribution, $80, $40 for children. Guess who are the MC? Dr. Ivy Edwards, who have a sick of music. By CJ Gospel, our CJ himself, I'm going to deliver the CJ. Where is the way to keep the that if you ask me? Legacy Hall. It is going to be at 9404 South Orange Blossom Trail, Suite 5, Orlando, Florida. Be set a be something. Me say it a go turn over. Me say Saturday, June 13th, 2026. And surprise artist might show up. Oh, for more information, please contact 510-987-6092 or 689-200-2505. Me say it gone.
2: It is here again. One

nice. Oh, well, well, nice. The price is only $120 for adults, $60 for children. For more information, you can contact Brother

0: year on them. From the CJ celebrating, make sure to come out and all. It's a good night.
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